0: African community would strengthen trade links, improve market access, and create new opportunities in areas such as the digital economy. He said the agreement would also help diversify Singapore's trade networks amid current geopolitical tensions. The East African community includes Tanzania, Kenya, Uganda, and 5 other countries in the region. Changi Airport is benefiting from the closure of Middle East airspace, with Singapore Airlines responding quickly by providing additional capacity on Asia-Europe routes. Speaking at an International Air Transport Association media roundtable, Director General Willie Walsh noted that airlines launched over 400 additional flights between March and May to replace disrupted flights by Middle Eastern carriers. However, he stressed these benefits were temporary as Gulf hubs will recover once regional stability is restored. Mr. Walsh also commended the Singapore government for postponing the rollout of the Sustainable Aviation Fuel Levy until January due to the Middle East war.
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0: Serena Williams made a winning return to competitive action when she teamed up with Canadian teenager Victoria Mboko in the women's doubles at Queen's. The pair beat Nicole Malika Martinez and Erin Routliff 7-6, 6-2 in the first round. Playing her first match since the 2022 US Open, the 44-year-old Williams fired 193 km/h serve and showed flashes of the power that helped her win 23 Grand Slam singles titles. However, the 7-time Wimbledon champion says she has yet to decide whether she will compete at the All England Club later this month. Meanwhile, Alexandra Ayala's dream start to the grass court season shows no signs of slowing down. The Filipina sensation followed up her Birmingham Classic triumph with a 6-3, 6-2 win over China's Zhang Shui at Queen's in London. The 21-year-old will now have a chance for revenge against American Iva Jovic, who beat her at this year's French Open. And British number one Emma Raducanu ended a 3-month wait for a win with a straight sets victory over Russia's Anna Blinkova 6-love, 6-3. She will face Sorana Kirstia in the second round. And finally, in football, Real Madrid's bid to sign Julian Alvarez has been knocked back by City rivals Atletico Madrid. The Spanish giants reportedly offered €150 million for the Argentinian striker after club president Florentino Perez promised a new Galactico signing. But Atletico rejected the approach, insisting Alvarez is not for sale. The 26-year-old scored 20 goals last season after joining Atletico from Manchester City. And that's your sports update. I'm Jamit Singh.
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11: 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It's Glenn, Angel, Tim, and for this week, Yumiko Kayahara.
12: Hello, good morning.
13: Good morning. Okay, we're going to jump right into it. Here's some entertainment news.
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16: Are you not entertained?
13: All right, let's start with some fun news. Now, if you head over to Jennifer Aniston's Instagram, she's got 44.5 million followers or
17: she
13: something
17: got
13: like that.
17: Many friends.
13: Yeah. The newest post, or the latest post, features Benny Blanco and Selena Gomez. It's for her hair care range, Lola V, and it's a hilarious 2-minute ad showing Benny turning up unannounced at Jennifer's door to get his hair done. And we've seen his hair.
17: Yeah.
13: So it is quite a challenge. Fun one if you want to have a look at that. Next, movie news. Scooby-Dooby-Doo,
17: where are you?
13: Well, he's here. Because for more than 50 years, Scooby-Doo has been a pop culture powerhouse. The franchise has spawned 3 theatrical films, more than a dozen animated series, and nearly 40 animated home entertainment movies. But Scooby-Doo Origins, which is releasing next year, marks the first time Scooby-Doo will appear as a real Great Dane. Now, fans are not pleased because what they showed and what they teased was a Great Dane puppy. And they think Scooby should be bigger and more humanly. But the puppy is the cutest puppy ever.
6: Scooby-Dooby-Doo!
11: Isn't that Scrappy-Doo then?
13: Scrappy-Doo,
6: puppy
13: yeah.
6: Puppy power!
13: And finally, more proof that Kim Kardashian does not belong on the F1 track or with Hamilton. On Sunday, Martin Brundle of Sky Sports approached Kim and Chloe to see if he could get a quick interview with them before the race kicked off. After Brundle asked Kim how she was doing today, she completely ignored him and walked away.
11: But I mean, she didn't know who Martin Brundle was.
13: This is exactly why she doesn't belong on the track.
6: No, she's in a mood because everybody's hating on her and Lewis Hamilton's relationship.
11: She's not the first person actually to snub Martin Brundle.
13: Well, Martin Brundle
11: can come across quite irritating as well.
13: Okay, you're a Kim K fan.
11: Of course, I'm a Kim K fan.
13: There you go. Yeah.
11: Don't worry about it, Kim.
13: Nobody else is.
11: He is quite irritating, this guy, really. I would snub him too.
13: That's it for Entertainment News.

0: Good morning. 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
3: Couple of situations on the PIE. First is towards Changi. A vehicle's broken down after the CTE SLE exit. And in the other opposite direction, towards Tuas, after Jurong Town Hall Road, another broken down vehicle in Lane 4. Elsewhere on the ECP, towards the city, a vehicle's broken down after Marine Parade, also in Lane 4. And on Pongal Way, towards Pongal Field, an accident. Avoid Lane 3. Stay safe this morning.
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0: CeeLo Green with Forget You right here on Kiss 92. All the great songs in one place. The moment we stop playing his music altogether, we'll all forget who CeeLo Green is.
1: We haven't
0: heard from him in such a long time.
2: No,
0: I wonder what he's up
2: true.
0: To.
2: That's
3: he's
2: true.
3: Got a Christmas album, by the way. That's a very, like, a lot of times, right, that's when I hear the most CeeLo Green. You know, it's during Christmas because of his Christmas album.
2: That's when I hear the most Michael Bublé.
3: Oh, that's right. It is.
0: That's why I hear the most Mariah Carey.
2: Mariah Carey, there you go. We all have our favorites.
0: Okay, so early on we were talking about fried chicken and all that. And, you know, I have my favorite. Tim has his favorite.
3: Yep.
0: Angel obviously does not have her favorite
3: one
0: because
3: day.
0: She's vegetarian. Mm. You know, but one thing we were talking about, the brand that you like.
3: Yes.
0: You know, I have my doubts because I feel like, I mean, I have not tried that.
3: Okay.
0: Okay. Mm. And, but you happen to think that it is gaining popularity here in Singapore. Right?
3: Absolutely. I think, you know, it's been gaining traction over the years. Mm. Now, I dare say, in many ways, the brand that I really enjoy may be the number one fried chicken brand here in Singapore.
0: Okay. What better way to find out than through our Kiss 92 fans?
2: Yeah.
0: And so, this morning, we're doing Battle of the Brands.
2: Ooh, it's back. Yay! We did this for a long time.
3: Yeah.
2: Like, we went on and on and on with this. We had so many brands. And I'm so glad it's back because, you know, people have messaged during the time that we were doing it saying that they discovered new brands through us, brands that never existed before, which ones we preferred. So I'm very excited.
3: Okay. Right. All right, so what are the two brands that we're covering today?
0: Okay, when it comes to fried chicken, right? Okay, my favorite,
3: yes,
0: I feel, is the king.
3: Mm.
0: KFC.
3: All right.
2: Okay, so KFC first opened in Singapore in 1976 at the Malayan Credit House along Somerset Road.
3: Oh, wow.
2: Yeah.
3: Been a while, huh? Okay.
2: Mm-hmm.
3: Back, it was still known as Kentucky Fried Chicken, right?
2: Kentucky
3: right
2: Fried yeah. Chicken, yes, that's right.
0: Colonel Sanders. And Tim?
3: My favorite fried chicken brand now. And that's not to say I don't like KFC. Huh?
0: Right.
3: KFC will always be legend. But to me, the fried chicken brand of 2026 is Jollibee.
2: Oh, okay. Well, Jollibee first opened in Singapore in 1984 at Roxy Square in Katong. Now, this was their first foray into the international market, but they closed down 2 years later. They did have an official relaunch in 2013, and that's when you probably discovered it. And I have heard many good things about Jollibee.
3: Okay. How does this battle of brands?
2: Okay,
3: you have
2: to message us.
3: Put our case out as well. Why we think it's better?
2: I mean, you could, but we also want you, the listener, to message us. Drop us a voice note 8855-0920. Which one of the two is your brand?
3: And why?
2: Tell us why. Yeah,
0: you can only pick one. Okay.
2: Yes. Yes, yeah, and you cannot pick a third that's not
3: on the list. No,
2: okay,
3: no, no.
2: It's only Jollibee or KFC, and we're giving you the chance to win this wonderful prize from 60 Golf. It's a 2-hour private golf zone indoors golf simulator experience worth $180. This accommodates you and 5 of your friends. 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
0: All right, Battle of the Brands. 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Meantime, here's Calvin Harris featuring Dua Lipa. 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
3: On the PIE towards Changi after the CTE SLE, look out for a broken down vehicle. Also on the PIE towards Tuas after Jurong Town Hall Road, that broken down vehicle in lane 4 seems to still be there. Same situation on the ECP heading into the city. If you are driving past Marine Parade, you might notice a little bit more heavy traffic. Well, that's because a broken down vehicle is in lane 4. Look out for those situations and stay safe, please.

0: One Republic, Need Your Love right here on Kiss 92, all the great songs in one place. We are battling a couple of brands this morning. KFC versus Jollibee.
1: Okay. So we want to find out from you, Glenn, why KFC?
0: I don't know. I've always loved KFC, but original recipe.
2: Okay.
0: Original recipe chicken. Stuff, I don't like the crispy version.
1: So it's the 13 spices and herbs and whatnot, right?
0: Yeah, okay. Yeah. That taste, you know, I love the skin. The chicken's not bad as well. You know, I've heard some people say the chicken is dry, the chicken is tasteless. I don't think so.
1: Okay. And Tim, your take?
2: First and foremost, I got to say, I am a KFC fan, okay? Yeah. Like, especially the original chicken skin. To me, one of my mantras last time was, if someone gives you the skin off their KFC original chicken, you know they love you. That is true love. Okay?
1: Well, I'll give you my skin because I don't eat it.
2: Okay. All right. But over the years, I've realized that KFC, okay, many different things, okay? Number one, their pieces seem to have shrunk over the years.
1: Smaller chickens.
2: Exactly. And also, as much as I love the seasoning, the skin of the original chicken, the flavor doesn't really seem to permeate past the skin into the chicken. So, yes, you got very tasty skin, but you don't really have very tasty meat. What they have done with Jollibee, aside from giving us bigger pieces of chicken, is that even if you remove the skin, the taste is still in the chicken meat itself.
1: So the secret is probably in the marination process.
2: Yeah,
1: they probably don't do it as long at KFC.
2: Over the years, I do feel Jollibee has not just gained traction, it might have surpassed KFC, and you definitely get a lot more bang for your buck.
0: Okay. Yeah, I've got to try it.
1: All right, okay.
0: I've got to try it.
1: Let's listen to a couple of voice notes here.
3: Hi, good morning, KS 92. I'm Harriet here. I will go for KFC because I'm a cheapskate guy. I will go for the deals. They have tons of deals. So, yeah, I'll choose KFC then.
0: Jollibee has no deals?
2: Well, I don't think Jollibee really needs deals because, I mean, if you compare Jollibee to KFC, Jollibee seems to be cheaper.
1: All right,
0: we've
1: got
0: one more voice message.
4: 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I feel like KFC, it brings back a lot of memories for us, the Devil's Wing, cheese fries, the crispy fried chicken. But 2008, right, when I first went to Philippines, I tried the fried chicken there. I was very shocked. They eat with rice and gravy. Wow, really brings back a lot of memories. The first time it opened in Singapore, me and my wife went down to queue. Wow, I think we queued for almost 2 hours at Orchard. Lucky Plaza there. So I feel like Jollibee now is the king of fried chicken here in Singapore. Thank you.
2: You know what? I was in that queue too.
1: Were you really?
2: I was. Oh, it was my very long queue.
0: Oh, how is it? I haven't even tried Jollibee.
2: Well, you live close to that area.
1: Oh, no excuses. Yeah. No excuses. Let us know your thoughts. 8855-0920.
2: Very quickly though, Yumiko, pick one.
5: Jollibee.
2: Why?
1: Okay.
5: Because it's a lot nicer now.
2: There you go.
0: Okay.
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10: These are your news headlines. I'm Jamit Singh. The United States has launched a new wave of strikes against Iran after President Donald Trump accused Tehran of shooting down a U.S. military helicopter over the Strait of Hormuz yesterday. U.S. Central Command said the operation was a proportional response to what it described as Iranian aggression. Iran then retaliated by launching missiles and drones at U.S. targets in the region, according to the Islamic Revolutionary Guard Corps. The latest exchange has heightened fears of a wider conflict and raised fresh concerns over the stability of the fragile ceasefire in the Middle East. Rising tensions in the Middle East also rattle financial markets. US stocks ended lower overnight, with the S&P 500 and NASDAQ also weighed down by a renewed sell-off in technology shares. The NASDAQ fell nearly 1%, while the S&P 500 lost about a quarter of a percent. The Dow Jones Industrial Average bucked the trend, edging higher. Meanwhile, oil prices rebounded amid concerns that the latest hostilities could further disrupt supplies through the Strait of Hormuz. In home news, SingPost will launch an island-wide mail and small parcel pickup service from HDB and condo letterboxes from July 31st. The initiative allows mail to be dropped into designated letterboxes at any HDB or residential block, where the same postman will collect and deliver mail. The scheme was piloted last year in areas such as Punggol, Bukit Panjang and Marine Parade. It will be rolled out to 20,000 letterbox nests by end September. SingPost says the move will utilise its delivery network more efficiently as part of upgrades, including a $30 million automated parcel sorting facility to expand processing capacity. Singapore will begin negotiations on a free trade agreement with a bloc of 8 East African countries, marking its first such pact with an African partner. Speaking during his state visit to Tanzania, President Tharman Shanmugaratnam said the proposed deal with the East African community would strengthen trade links, improve market access, and create new opportunities in areas such as the digital economy. He said the agreement would also help diversify Singapore's trade networks amid current geopolitical tensions. The East African community includes Tanzania, Kenya, Uganda, and 5 other countries in the region. Changi Airport is benefiting from the closure of Middle East airspace, with Singapore Airlines responding quickly by providing additional capacity on Asia-Europe routes. Speaking at an International Air Transport Association media roundtable, Director General Willie Walsh noted that airlines launched over 400 additional flights between March and May to replace disrupted flights by Middle Eastern carriers. However, he stressed these benefits were temporary, as Gulf hubs will recover once regional stability is restored. Mr. Walsh also commended the Singapore government for postponing the rollout of the Sustainable Aviation Fuel Levy until January due to the Middle East war.
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0: Bruno Mars, Just the Way You Are, right here on Kiss 92. All the great songs in one place. We're battling KFC versus Jollibee. And yes. At this point in time, it seems like Jollibee's kicking KFC's ass.
1: Oh my goodness, yeah.
2: The bee against the colonel, and the colonel is losing.
1: Okay, right now it's 8.
0: We've got Yumiko Kaihara with the score.
1: Why don't you read it out for us?
3: All right, so KFC, we have got 5 voters.
0: Mm-hmm.
3: Jollibee, we've got 10.
1: 10 Yay! Voters, wow. Okay, 50% more.
2: Take that, Colonel Sanders.
1: All right, so yeah, you say Colonel Sanders. KFC obviously is originally from the US. Jollibee from the Philippines, so Asian representation here. And Jollibee first opened in 1984. Didn't do so well, maybe because of KFC, but look at them now. They reopened in 2013 with a massive flagship store on level 6 of Lucky Plaza. And I think it's in this case, it's all about location, location, location.
0: Yeah,
1: I mean,
0: I'm going to give
1: Lucky
0: myself
1: Plaza
0: a treat.
1: Lucky Plaza is the little Philippines, right?
2: It's
1: the best place to open.
0: Friday, I'm going to give myself a treat. I'm going to have some Jollibee.
2: Come, we go together.
1: Rice or spaghetti? Which would you
2: have
1: pick?
2: Have it both.
0: Rice.
2: Ooh. Have the rice, have the spaghetti, have the mashed potatoes. You tried with all.
1: My goodness. Yeah. Okay. And if you can't finish all of that, you can give it to Tim.
0: Why my goodness?
1: Because it's a lot.
0: I'm feeling a little bit left
1: not
0: out.
1: Not at all.
0: Today.
2: Oh, come on, Angel.
0: Okay, tomorrow we'll do another battle of the brands, okay? Tomorrow we'll do tempeh versus vegetable spring rolls.
2: Oh, hang on. I'm not here tomorrow. celebrating Charlie's birthday.
1: Oh, my
2: goodness. Y'all can argue this between yourselves. That said, though, reading through the voice notes, not the voice notes, but the messages that have been coming through, a lot of people, much like myself, are fans of both. Okay, so it's not like, oh, I like this one means I cannot like that one.
1: Yeah.
2: It's just a preference. And a lot of this preference is based on history, how it's changed over the years. Jen says, I am Team Jollibee now. KFC's coating is too thick and floury. The chicken isn't juicy enough and the flavor is bleh. They've been going downhill consistently over the years, which means she was a fan of KFC, but over the years, she leaned more towards Jollibee.
1: And she's not talking about the original recipe, she's talking about the crunchy stuff from KFC.
2: Andy says, I used to be finger-licking good on Team KFC, but now I'm finger-jolly-good.
1: Okay.
2: KFC over the years has lost the touch, not sure if they have changed the recipe, but I cannot forget the taste of Kampong Java's outlet where there was a sit-down restaurant, not a fast food. Yeah, it wasn't considered a fast food restaurant back then.
1: It's more like casual dining.
2: I remember going to a KFC restaurant and it was served on actual plates.
1: And like A&W and all that back in the day,
0: You know, some people say that the KFCs abroad are better than the KFCs here in Singapore. I don't know whether it's because of the quality of the chicken.
1: Hmm.
2: I tried the KFC in Brisbane.
1: Mm-hmm. And?
2: Singapore is better.
0: Oh, really?
1: Well, what's wrong with the Brisbane version?
2: It just wasn't as flavorful, and also they don't give you chili sauce.
1: Okay, that's Australia. All right, we have a couple of voice notes to listen to.
4: Hi, good morning. I will prefer KFC because I grew up with KFC. A lot of celebrations, happy memory in KFC, and unless it's not edible, otherwise I will still continue to support KFC. Finger licking's good.
1: Okay, and that was Ivy, and we have one more.
5: Because it's finger licking good. Good morning, Kiss 92. I prefer KFC, especially Malaysia KFC, because the chicken is like original born chicken compared to Singapore steroid chicken. Thank you and have a chicken nice day.
1: I like how he says original born chicken. The kampong chicken is better in Malaysia.
2: I've actually heard that from a lot of people saying that the chicken in Malaysia, mm-hmm. I mean, obviously because of the yapping and
1: it's
2: ringgit,
1: local
2: right?
1: Chicken
2: it's
1: as
2: cheaper,
1: well. Yeah.
2: But also bigger pieces.
1: Yeah.
0: Okay.
1: Yeah.
0: About the whole bigger pieces, okay. I've ordered KFC. I grab KFC quite a bit. The pieces are not small.
2: Really?
0: So I think it depends on your luck sometimes.
2: Okay. Sometimes, right, you get a wing and then you feel cheated because that constitutes as a piece.
1: All right. Let us know what your pick would be, Jollibee or KFC, 8855-0920.
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2: All right, it is mostly cloudy for now, according to the Met Service, but we could see some rain starting as early as in the next hour, okay? Temperatures currently at 28 degrees, hitting highs at 30 later on.
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0: Les Seraphim, Boom Pala, right here on Kiss 92. All the great songs in one place. That song goes out to everyone, especially if you're feeling a little down, you're worried. Boom Pala means don't worry. Everything's going to be okay.
1: Nice. Okay, so we've got lots of messages that have come in as well. Samantha says KFC. Somebody anonymously texted in Jollibee. SM said Jollibee. Thomas said Jollibee.
0: Oh,
1: I mean, there's so many Jollibees. Yeah. Susan said KFC.
2: But we appreciate the fact that you explained to us as well why you have made your choice. Tony says, I go for Jollibee. It's less oily, not so jala. I can eat more, but emotionally, my heart is with childhood memories, eating with the family over at Kampong Java and Thompson Plaza KFC.
1: Oh, the Thompson Plaza one is not there anymore.
2: Yeah.
1: It's been replaced by some Japanese restaurant. Yeah. It was there for years and years.
2: Yeah.
1: Okay, we have a couple of voice notes.
3: Hey, morning. Pedro and Yumi. I would choose Jollibee too. Since it's a devil food, right? I mean, there's angel and devil food. And angel food as in healthy one, then devil is in like very guilty kind. So Jollibee has all the juice inside the meat and the skin is nice, nicely fried. And but KFC is like kind of dry. Since you want to eat guilty, right? Then choose Jollibee. Have a good day. Bye.
1: The oilier it is, the better.
2: I don't know, man. I have never felt guilty after eating KFC or Jollibee at all.
0: You can't eat it so often. Okay, we've got another voice note.
4: Morning, Glenn. Morning, Tim. Morning, Angel. Actually, between the two of them, I would still prefer KFC. First of all, Jollibee, the chicken, not really that fantastic, but I would say it's more flavorful. However, when you're coming to the whipped potato, I would say KFC one is actually more outstanding.
2: Oh.
4: And for KFC locally, it really depends on the outlet where you're going to. Some outlet doesn't do it properly. Some outlet does it very nice. But of course, if you give me a choice between KFC and Jollibee, I will opt for something else. Definitely, it's either Texas or Popeyes. These two are definitely hands up for me. Cheers. Have a good day.
2: You'll be very proud of me. I just thought I wanted to share something with you, Angel.
1: You had the potatoes.
2: No. When I do eat KFC, I eat the coleslaw.
1: I was just going to say, the coleslaw is my favorite part of KFC.
2: Yeah.
1: Even when I did eat chicken before, I used to love the coleslaw.
0: I'll have one medium whipped potato and then one medium coleslaw.
1: Right? Yeah, the coleslaw is so good.
0: You know, back in the day, they had mixed vegetables as well.
1: Yeah, but I'll still go for the coleslaw. Yeah. There's something about that sauce in
2: it. I eat my vegetables, Kay.
1: You see, we can go to KFC together.
0: Okay, thank you so much for all your voice notes and text messages. Here's the final score, okay? It's
1: 10
0: KFC 10, Jollibee 18.
1: So Jollibee comes out the winner this morning. We also have to pick ourselves a winner, right?
0: And the winner is John.
5: Both are very good. KFC original is supreme. I mean, that's the throne, that's the king, you know. But Jollibee, the spicy one, is better than KFC spicy. And, well, the winner have to go to Jollibee because, I mean, they make the breast meat soft and juicy. KFC one just, it's like fake, you know, silicon, hard, dry. Yep, so Jollibee for the win.
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2: And bro, I know you have never had Jollibee. This Friday, we show you go Jollibee. I promise you, you'll be a convert.
0: Okay.
1: Oh.
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1: We've been hearing so many inspiring stories from Singaporeans about their favourite Australian memories. Here's Ashik.
2: A nerve-wracking drive to the breathtaking Blue Mountains for a surprise proposal. I was frantically trying to remember the route, but thankfully, she said yes.
1: And here's Zoya.
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2: These are your news headlines. I'm Jamit Singh. At least $1.7 million has been lost to scammers impersonating Microsoft technical support officers since February. Police say victims typically receive pop-up alerts claiming their devices have been hacked and are urged to call a supposed support hotline. Victims are then tricked into sharing their banking details or granting remote access to their devices. Authorities are urging anyone who suspects they have been targeted to contact their bank immediately and report the incident to the police. A 34-year-old man will be charged today over a fatal crash on the CTE on June 5th. The driver allegedly fled the scene and later tested positive for etomidate. Police said the man was driving erratically before stopping his car in the middle of the expressway. A motorcycle then crashed into the vehicle, throwing its rider and pillion into oncoming traffic. The incident left a 20-year-old motorcyclist dead and two others injured. Police say 38 traffic accidents linked to drugs and etomidate were recorded between 2023 and 2025, with 19 resulting in deaths. Singapore and Indonesia have agreed to conduct a joint study on the technology sector in the Batam, Bintan and Karimun region as part of efforts to develop it into a digital hub. The move was announced at a bilateral economic meeting in Jakarta, co-chaired by Deputy Prime Minister Gan Kim Yong and Indonesia's Coordinating Minister for Economic Affairs, Airlangga Hartarto. Both sides reaffirm cooperation in the digital economy, green energy, industrial infrastructure and agri-tech. The announcement comes ahead of the 10th anniversary of the Singapore-Indonesian Kandal Industrial Park, which is set to expand to attract more investment and create jobs. The United States has launched strikes against Iran after President Donald Trump accused Tehran of shooting down a U.S. Apache helicopter in the Strait of Hormuz. The U.S. military described the operation as a proportional response to what it called Iranian aggression. President Trump said the two pilots aboard the helicopter were uninjured and had been rescued. Iran has denied carrying out any offensive operations in the strait over the past 24 hours, but warned that it would respond decisively to any renewed hostility. The latest developments also unsettled investors on Wall Street, with the S&P 500 and Nasdaq closing lower overnight. And finally, Thailand's former Prime Minister Thaksin Shinawat is officially a free man. Authorities remove his electronic monitoring device, completing the final step of his release under a royal pardon. Mr. Thaksin had been under probation supervision and was among those eligible for early release because he had less than 1 year of his sentence remaining. The pardon also removes the need for him to remain under probation until September. Separately, reports say Mr. Thaksin is scheduled to travel to Dubai this week.
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2: Serena Williams made a winning return to competitive action when she teamed up with Canadian teenager Victoria Mboko in the women's doubles at Queen's. The pair beat Nicole Malika Martinez and Erin Routliff 7-6, 6-2 in the first round. Playing her first match since the 2022 US Open, the 44-year-old Williams fired 193-kilometer-an-hour serve and showed flashes of the power that helped her win 23 Grand Slam singles titles. However, the seven-time Wimbledon champion says she has yet to decide whether she will compete at the All England Club later this month. Meanwhile, Alexandra Ayala's dream start to the grass court season shows no signs of slowing down. The Filipina sensation followed up her Birmingham Classic triumph with a 6-3, 6-2 win over China's Zhang Shui at Queen's in London. The 21-year-old will now have a chance for revenge against American Iva Jovic, who beat her at this year's French Open. And British number one Emma Raducanu ended a three-month wait for a win with a straight sets victory over Russia's Anna Blinkova 6-love, 6-3. She will face Sorana Kirstia in the second round. And finally, in football, Real Madrid's bid to sign Julian Alvarez has been knocked back by City rivals Atletico Madrid. The Spanish giants reportedly offered €150 million for the Argentinian striker after club president Florentino Perez promised a new Galactico signing. But Atletico rejected the approach, insisting Alvarez is not for sale. The 26-year-old scored 20 goals last season after joining Atletico from Manchester City. And that's your sports update. I'm Jamit Singh.
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9: Good morning, Singapore, and thank you so much for joining us. 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
10: Oh, yeah, getting bigger and better as the days go by. And because we are getting bigger, well, the prizes are also getting bigger, too.
11: That's right. We've got this final prize for this morning, a floral and art creative escape for two worth $220 from Loom Atelier. Now, they're an intimate creative space, and this is a space that allows you to make, to get, gather, to celebrate through thoughtfully curated art, floral and lifestyle experiences. Now they offer multi-sensory experiences that range from floral arrangement and art jamming as well as bonsai sculpting. I'd really be keen on doing some bonsai sculpting.
10: Okay.
11: I think that'd be so cute. 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
10: All right, bro. Complete the sentence. I feel the need
9: for speed.
12: How fast does that make you?
13: Really fast.
14: Fast. I'm so fast, you couldn't even comprehend how fast I am.
15: Faster than fast, quicker than quick. I am lightning.
10: All right, Yumiko, ready? Pachal lobang, ready? Like, you've heard the clue, you've heard the song. All right, which you have to identify. So basically, if you're new to the game, we clip out a famous song, the chorus, and then we speed it up. Today, I think it's like 285% or something like that. But even though it's going by so fast, you need to mentally slow it down. Angel, you've tried doing that, right?
11: Yeah, it didn't work. I tried. Yep.
10: Slow it down.
11: No, I cannot.
10: All right, and then try and identify what the original song is. Once again.
9: Oh, it sounds easy. Obviously, I mean, I can't say it.
10: Okay.
11: Oh, right. So you have the answer.
9: Yeah, I have the answer.
11: Sure.
10: Okay. If you think you know the answer as well, drop us a WhatsApp over at 8855-0920.

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3: On New Bridge Road towards Upper Pickering Street, look out for a vehicle that's broken down. After North Canal Road, avoid lane 3 if you're heading down that stretch. If you spot anything out of the ordinary, you can let us know. 8855-0920.
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3: Hello?
4: Good morning! Is this Ken?
3: Yes.
4: Ken, hello. It's the Big Show. 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
3: Hi there.
4: How is your morning?
3: Good.
5: Good morning!
6: You sound so chilled.
5: Yeah, what are you up to right now, Ken?
3: I'm actually in the car right now on the way to work.
5: Okay. Are you alone?
3: No, I'm with my wife, but I'm sitting in the passenger seat.
5: The wife is driving. Oh, hello, wife.
6: In the passenger seat, so you should be, you should be louder.
5: More excited.
4: Maybe he's afraid for his life.
5: Oh, what's your wife's name, Ken?
3: Laura.
5: Good morning, Laura.
4: Good morning.
7: Good morning.
4: All right, so we're going to quickly get through this game, which happens to be called Faster Faster. You have to identify a song based on this sped up clip. All right, so Glenn thinks he knows the answer. Ken, what about you?
3: Yes, I think it's Jump by Blackpink.
6: So come up with me. Yeah! I think it was your wife who told you the answer, right?
4: Did she tell you, or you already knew it?
3: No. I knew it.
5: Okay. He's a Blackpink fan,
3: big
5: then.
3: Blackpink fan.
4: Yeah, okay. That said, you still have to share the prize with her, okay?
5: Hey, Ken, who's your favorite Blackpinker, if that's what they're called?
3: Who is it?
6: Blink.
7: Jenny.
5: He likes Jenny. Well, clearly you're not a big enough fan. You don't even know her name. Okay. Congratulations, Ken. You have won that floral and art creative escape for two, worth $220 from Loom Atelier.
6: Congratulations, guys. Have a nice day.
3: Thank you. I'm not

0: Blackpink with Jump right here on Kiss 92. All the great songs in one place. Congratulations once again to Ken.
1: That's right. Congratulations, Ken. Now we are doing something else. My goodness, how much do we do in one show?
2: Plenty, plenty.
1: All right, Tim, what are we doing?
2: It's time to get a little mischievous.
0: Are you tired already?
1: No, absolutely not.
0: Okay.
3: It's Tim's magical, marvelous machine.

0: Oh, looks like we got one for the parents, lah, okay? Hypocrisy, double standards.
1: Oh.
0: What is a rule that you scold your kids for breaking, but you're guilty of breaking yourself? You've heard the phrase, right? Do as I say, not as I do.
1: Yeah, I think that's very archaic.
0: Yeah, but there are a lot of things, I mean, you know, that we stop our kids from doing. We try to get them to refrain from, but, you know, secretly we have trouble refraining ourselves.
1: Watching too much TV, going to bed too late, eating all the stuff that ain't good for us,
0: flirting with women
1: too much.
2: Falling in love.
1: Flirting with women. Go back. What do you mean? Couple of steps.
0: Don't wolf whistle at women walking past. Are you talking about me? I'm giving hypotheticals, not me. Heaven forbid I flirt with another woman.
1: Sounded like it came from experience.
0: Especially, you know, when I'm around my wife. I don't do that kind of things. I've never been caught.
2: Most parents are hypocrites.
1: No, this is true. You're right.
0: That said...
2: But maybe we shouldn't use the word hypocrite also. It's just that they're setting like this example for their kids.
1: It's a double standard
2: maybe
1: thing.
2: When you're an adult, you can do whatever.
0: Yeah.
2: Right?
0: But that's it. I think parents also, they want their kids to be better than them. They want their kids to do better than them.
3: So it's funny that Tim is doing this topic, right? Because I know you have tattoos.
0: Yes.
3: And then you are also doing these water pacing tattoos with Charlie. Oh.
0: Yes. So, I have no issue with him getting a tattoo. In fact, I've already told Charlie, right, when he's old enough, I will pay for his first tattoo.
1: Okay.
0: I want him to go and get one at a reputable place, not at some pasar malam.
2: He's
0: right?
2: Starting Charlie young.
1: You're walking the talk.
0: Yes.
1: Right, that's
0: good. There are other things, you know, like don't say bad words, but on occasion, you know, the nasty words do come out of my mouth. So I will have struggle. I tell him, don't eat too much.
1: Come out of your mouth, though. It's like you can't.
0: Okay.
1: But I feel also like making promises you can't keep.
0: Yeah.
1: Because parents, and I won't say hypocrites, because parents sometimes say, no, I promise you we'll go to the zoo just to make them shut up.
0: Yes.
1: Do you know what I mean? Or just to make them go to bed.
0: Right.
1: Because going to bed is tough for children, right? They want to stay up. And then the next day, they're like, but mommy, you said we could go to the zoo. Oh, did I?
0: Okay.
1: You know what I mean? So I think making promises is one of the things that parents are guilty of.
2: I think parents can do whatever they want.
0: Oh.
2: You don't have to set like an example.
1: Of course
2: for your
1: you
2: kids
1: have
2: and
1: to
2: all
1: set
2: that.
1: Examples. Where are they going to get their examples from? TV? Barney?
0: Yeah. Especially the sub Glenn watches.
2: Okay, that's why I have no kids.
1: Yeah, okay. We know.
2: Most parents regret their kids anyway.
1: You know what would be a better topic? Name us. You know what would be a better topic? Name the reasons why Glenn should not be a father.
2: I don't want to be a father also.
0: But that's it. I mean, was there something that you saw your parents doing a lot of, even though they told you not to do it? Growing up?
2: My parents allowed me to do anything.
1: Drinking, maybe? No?
2: Yeah, I had my first drink when I was 6 years old.
1: Oh, okay.
2: On New Year's Day.
1: That was just a little bit of a sip, I'm sure.
2: But that's asked me when I started drinking.
1: Okay.
2: Right?
0: Let us know, okay? You tell us, what is it that you stop your kids from doing that you yourself do all the time?
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0: 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Bebe Rexha and David Guetta, Sad Girls. 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
9: These are your news headlines. I'm Jamit Singh. At least $1.7 million has been lost to scammers impersonating Microsoft technical support officers since February. Police say victims typically receive pop-up alerts claiming their devices have been hacked and are urged to call a supposed support hotline. Victims are then tricked into sharing their banking details or granting remote access to their devices. Authorities are urging anyone who suspects they have been targeted to contact their bank immediately and report the incident to the police. A 34-year-old man will be charged today over a fatal crash on the CTE on June 5th. The driver allegedly fled the scene and later tested positive for etomidate. Police said the man was driving erratically before stopping his car in the middle of the expressway. A motorcycle then crashed into the vehicle, throwing its rider and pillion into oncoming traffic. The incident left a 20-year-old motorcyclist dead and two others injured. Police say 38 traffic accidents linked to drugs and etomidate were recorded between 2023 and 2025, with 19 resulting in deaths. Singapore and Indonesia have agreed to conduct a joint study on the technology sector in the Batam, Bintan and Karimun region as part of efforts to develop it into a digital hub. The move was announced at a bilateral economic meeting in Jakarta, co-chaired by Deputy Prime Minister Gan Kim Yong and Indonesia's Coordinating Minister for Economic Affairs, Airlangga Hartarto. Both sides reaffirm cooperation in the digital economy, green energy, industrial infrastructure and agri-tech. The announcement comes ahead of the 10th anniversary of the Singapore-Indonesian Kandal Industrial Park, which is set to expand to attract more investment and create jobs. The United States has launched strikes against Iran after President Donald Trump accused Tehran of shooting down a U.S. Apache helicopter in the Strait of Hormuz. The U.S. military described the operation as a proportional response to what it called Iranian aggression. President Trump said the two pilots aboard the helicopter were uninjured and had been rescued. Iran has denied carrying out any offensive operations in the strait over the past 24 hours, but warned that it would respond decisively to any renewed hostility. The latest developments also unsettled investors on Wall Street, with the S&P 500 and Nasdaq closing lower overnight. And finally, Thailand's former Prime Minister Thaksin Shinawat is officially a free man. Authorities removed his electronic monitoring device, completing the final step of his release under a royal pardon. Mr. Thaksin had been under probation supervision and was among those eligible for early release because he had less than 1 year of his sentence remaining. The pardon also removes the need for him to remain under probation until September. Separately, reports say Mr. Thaksin is scheduled to travel to Dubai this week.
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0: Tate McRae, Greedy, right here on Kiss 92. All the great songs in one place. It's Glenn, Angel, Tim, and Yumiko Kayahara. Thank you very much for having us on.
1: That's right. And today we are asking you, especially the parents, what is a rule that you scold your kids for breaking, but you yourself are guilty of breaking?
2: Well, Selva, as a parent, says, put your phone away. We're having dinner. And then Selva secretly watches TikTok videos.
1: That's actually very, very hard. I admit I'm guilty as well. I tell my son, no more screen time. Rest your eyes. You've been looking at the screens for too long, at the phones, but then I'm looking at the phone all the time.
2: While you're holding the phone talking to him, right?
0: But whatever happened to adults can do anything? It's like, why do you have to be like this example to your kids?
2: So what? You sit in front of your kids and you go, stop eating because eating too much is no good for you, and then you stuff your face. No, you
0: can't.
2: No,
0: not that. I'm talking about the phone situation.
2: It's the same thing.
1: I think it's also easier to get them to comply with something if they know that you are doing it.
2: You're doing it as well. Yeah, of course.
1: I mean, it just makes things easier so that other things, when you tell them to do, they're more likely to listen and to follow your instructions to the T because they also know it applies to you.
0: But that's rather soft parenting, right? I mean, look, we were brought up differently, right? You know, I know people say it's a different time and all that, but seriously. I mean,
2: Setting a good example is setting a good example. I think that's a timeless thing.
0: They are not allowed to use their devices or their phones or something, that doesn't mean the parent cannot use the phone.
1: I think it goes
0: at the table.
1: It's okay.
0: Could be a work call.
2: Well, that is true.
1: That is true. But I think you got to take it also from situation to situation. Okay, so maybe this phone thing, different. But if it's other things which are like, for instance, manners.
2: Yeah.
1: Okay, because you yourself recognize that, you know, I shouldn't be so impatient. Mm. Yeah. I shouldn't snap at people. I should talk to people nicely.
2: Exactly.
1: You know, so that's the kind of example. You recognize that is, if you are a rude person, that is a flaw, which you do not want your children to also pick up. Yes.
2: Mm, yeah.
1: You know, but I mean, obviously, because we've got so many years, right? Sometimes bad habits are very hard to drop.
2: And then they become, like, bad habits become flaws as well, and they become ingrained in you, right? Mm. Things like using the phone and stuff like that. So it's all the same thing. I mean, you want your children to be brought up with good manners and with good habits.
0: My dad used to use, like, four-letter words all the time, you know, Hokkien bad words. Mm. And my mom and my dad told us, look, you're young, you're not allowed to use bad words.
2: Yeah.
0: Okay? And my brother and myself, we never used any bad words until we grew up.
1: Yeah.
0: But kids these days, they want to try to be funny.
1: Yeah.
0: Their parents use, vulgarities, and so they use vulgarities, and then after the excuse is, oh, mommy and daddy can say this, why can't I say one tight slap, and that will be settled.
1: So, I mean, you know, to your point, okay, things like language and all that, because I've had this conversation with Charlie as well when it comes to profanities.
2: Mm.
1: Okay, it's very hard to shield them away from profanities nowadays.
2: Like,
1: okay,
2: especially
1: you switch on TV, Netflix,
2: everything.
1: What you think is a children's program or a cooking program, the last place you'd expect to hear F bombs.
0: But you tell him, right, you're not allowed to.
1: Yeah.
0: You're not allowed to use these words.
1: One day, out of his mouth, the whole statement came out.
2: Yeah.
1: Not just the F word, but the whole phrase. The what the F, da, da, da, da, da, da, da. And so I asked him, I said, where did you hear this phrase from? And he said, oh, you know, from school, which is also a place they're going to be picking stuff up.
2: Yeah.
1: What I told him was, right now, that word is not for you.
2: Mm.
1: One day when you're older, you can decide for yourself
2: if you
1: want to
2: use it.
1: When you want to use it, whether it's appropriate to use it, that choice will be yours. But for now, that word is not yours.
2: It's off limits,
1: And because I said it to him that way, he is more willing to accept that, okay, I'll refrain now
2: because
1: one day I'll
2: get
1: the chance to decide for myself.
2: Mm.
0: So he doesn't use profanities anymore, right?
1: Not to my knowledge.
0: Okay.
1: At least not to me.
0: If not, sambal belacan one time.
2: Uh-huh.
0: On the lips.
2: Okay. Drop us a voice note, 8855-0920.
3: 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Coming up next, Hot Takes with Carrie Chong. 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
5: Cloudy skies for now, but as early as 10 a.m., there is a 30% chance of rain, leading us to cloudy conditions sometime after lunch before the rain returns in the evening.
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2: On the PIE towards Changi after Pasir Laba, a vehicle has broken down. Other than that, it's roadworks everywhere. And I'm going to say everywhere, it's everywhere. So do look out for those barriers, those cones and those workmen. And let Carrie Chong know if you spot anything else. 8855-0920.
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0: Mayo, closer right here on Kiss 92, all the great songs in one place. Before we check on out of here, we have a few people celebrating their birthdays.
1: Tomorrow, I mean, tomorrow seems like such a popular day. I'm just trying to think what was happening in September the year before that all the babies popped on June
2: 11th. 9 months prior to
1: yes,
2: that.
1: Yes, exactly. Yeah. I mean, sometimes you have September babies and you're like, oh, New Year's Eve, you guys were busy. And then, like September, what was happening in September the year before?
2: No ideas.
1: Because it's your boy's birthday tomorrow.
2: That's right.
1: Charlie
2: is turning 8 years old tomorrow. And unfortunately, because he shares the same birthday as his grandmother, my mother-in-law, I always forget it's her birthday. Because I'm busy focusing on his stuff, right? I forget to wish my mom-in-law happy birthday.
1: So they don't spend the day together being the same birthday?
2: Sometimes they do.
1: Okay.
2: Or sometimes we'll arrange for something the following weekend together.
1: Okay.
0: So, I think that's better, lah, because tomorrow, I mean, it's totally for Charlie, right?
2: Yeah.
0: Let him do whatever he enjoys doing.
2: Oh, I'm expecting
0: without grandma.
2: It's going to be so tiring tomorrow. He wants to do laser tag with his friends. Yeah.
1: How many friends?
2: Like 15.
1: Oh my goodness.
2: 15 kids, a laser tag park.
1: And do the parents come along for these things at that age?
2: Hopefully. I mean, they got to bring the kids back after that.
1: Yeah,
2: but it's just going to be the kids playing.
1: Okay. But that's they're pretty the much taken care of, right? Yeah, with the laser park. So.
0: Why do you girls sound so surprised?
1: 15 is a lot of.
0: It's a guy thing.
1: It's a lot of boys. It's a lot of boys, right?
2: There'll be some girls because some of the boys will bring their sisters as well. Because, you know, nowadays when you do parties, right, you also got to include the siblings of the.
0: But laser tag, they'll be playing also.
1: Yes. Did you just say laser tag is a boys thing?
0: Yeah.
1: What's wrong with girls playing laser tag?
0: They'll be out very fast.
1: Wow, okay. All right, challenge is on.
2: It's mixed teams. Like, it's not boys versus girls.
0: They don't quite have the reflexes.
1: Again, the challenge is on.
0: That's
1: so
0: true.
1: Should we sing a happy birthday song?
2: Before we go into that, I also want to wish Rose, who texted in, a happy advanced birthday as well. So, good morning, guys. Heard you say that Tim is celebrating his birthday tomorrow, and it falls on the same birthday with me. So, advance happy birthday to Charlie. And we say happy advanced birthday to you as well,
1: so
2: Rose.
1: So, Rose, Anita, and Charlie all celebrating their birthdays.
0: 1, 2, 3.
3: Happy birthday to you. Happy birthday to you. Happy birthday. Charlie,
2: Anita, and Rose.
0: Wait, we've got special guests.
4: Yeah.
0: I hear.
4: Happy birthday to you. Happy birthday to you.
1: Happy birthday to you. So much better.
0: You sound like the Minions.
5: They're my friends.
1: So much better than our rendition, I promise you.
0: That was Yumi singing.
2: I thought it was Carrie Chong singing.
5: She's just there.
2: Yeah, she's about coming next.
0: All right, Carrie's your company. Oh, by the way, happy birthday, Charlie.
1: Happy birthday, Charlie.
0: All right, Daddy's going to be off tomorrow. He's taking off for your birthday.
1: How sweet.
2: Yeah.
0: Wonderful. Okay, Carrie Chong is next. Your company till 1 p.m. today. Keep it right here on Kiss 92.
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2: These are your news headlines. I'm Jamit Singh. SingPost will launch an island-wide mail and small parcel pickup service from HDB and condo letterboxes from July 31st. The initiative allows mail to be dropped into designated letterboxes at any HDB or residential block, where the same postman will collect and deliver mail. The scheme was piloted last year in areas such as Punggol, Bukit Panjang and Marine Parade. It will be rolled out to 20,000 letterbox nests by end September. SingPost says the move will utilise its delivery network more efficiently as part of upgrades, including a $30 million automated parcel sorting facility to expand processing capacity. Five teenagers have been arrested for allegedly stealing two cars in Punggol and taking them on joyrides, despite not having driving licences. Police say the suspects, aged between 15 and 18, gained access to the vehicles using transponder keys that had been left unattended on the tyres. Four of them will be charged in court with motor vehicle theft today, while investigations are ongoing against a 16-year-old boy. If convicted, they could face up to 7 years in jail and a fine. Canadian private jet maker Bombardier will invest $100 million to expand its Singapore Service Centre in Seletar Aerospace Park, nearly doubling its footprint to meet growing Asia-Pacific demand. The move will add a 250,000-square-foot facility and create over 200 jobs, while boosting maintenance, modifications and repair support. Operations will begin in 2028, making Bombardier the largest business aviation maintenance, repair and overhaul hub in the world. Senior Minister of State for Trade and Industry, Low Yen Ling, said the new facility will reinforce Singapore's position as a leading business aviation hub in the region. In world news, Moscow says there are no plans for a phone call between US President Donald Trump and Russian President Vladimir Putin to mediate its current war in Ukraine. Kremlin spokesman Dmitry Peskov said mediation efforts involving Steve Witkoff and Jared Kushner are currently on hold, after the US and Israel began military action against Iran. Meanwhile, Ukraine's President Volodymyr Zelensky has described recent talks with the US envoy as positive. Moscow has rejected European mediation efforts, calling them unacceptable and accusing Europe of favouring continued conflict. And finally, Meta is investing $115 million US in a new training program for data centre technician jobs as it expands infrastructure to power its artificial intelligence ambitions. The cost-free program called America's Workforce Academy will guarantee full-time job offers with contractors working on Meta's data centre build-out. Industry groups expect the program to train thousands of workers. The initiative forms part of Meta's $600 billion US investment in US infrastructure and jobs over the next 3 years.
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4: 10:03, good morning. Midweek Wednesday and I'm feeling the first bout of the flu hit me. So yes, I went to bed extra early yesterday after taking some cough medication. You know, the good stuff. I haven't felt that woozy in a while and I made it here today. Carrie Chong, yours till one. Our hot take of the day coming up next. We talk about pets, so that should be interesting. Tayo Cruz in the meantime, right here on Kiss 92. All the great songs in one place.

0: Kids 92, the sounds of Zane and Die For Me. Coming close to 10:15. Good morning. It's Carrie Chong with you all the way till 1 o'clock today on a midweek Wednesday.
1: You know what?
2: The hot take of the day.
0: All right, let's talk about this. Not everyone should own a pet. Not everyone should own a pet. I know what you're thinking, but I love animals, Carrie. Well, loving animals is not the same as having the time, the money, and the commitment to care for one properly. It's like raising a child who will never grow up. You know, you gotta be changing diapers, you're gonna be just taking them for walks, and just their whole life, right? Whether it's 15 years, 10 years, 18. But yeah, pet ownership isn't for everyone. What do you think? 8855-0920. That's our hot take of the day. I want to hear from the pet owners. Maybe you're an ex-pet owner. I currently have two bunnies, and that was only because I thought we were ready as a family for entry-level pet that doesn't require too much, you know, as compared to a dog, for instance. So yeah, we love a dog.

0: love a dog. We would love a dog in the family, but then we realize we probably don't have the time to commit to one, and that's why we went with the bunnies. But tell me what you think nonetheless at our WhatsApp at 8855-0920.
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0: All right, let's take a look at the weather for today. It's mostly cloudy, no surprises there. Hopefully the rain has subsided. From the past 2 days, 25 to 33 degrees on average. Troy Svahn coming up.
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0: The sounds of John Mayer, Waiting on the World to Change, right here on Kiss 92. All the great songs in one place. Good morning.
1: You know what?
2: The hot take of the day.
0: So today we're talking about how not everyone deserves or should own a pet. Yes, it's not everyone. If you love animals, consider that you need the time, the money, and the commitment to care for one properly, right? If one time at the vet is enough to wipe you out, like $1,000, that's it, with all the blood tests and everything. Trust me, I have two bunnies, okay? And dogs, even more. And cats, for sure. That will cost you a lot, you know, aside from the daily maintenance. Also, dogs and cats require daily interaction, exercise, and mental stimulation. It's not like, you know, okay, I buy a dog and then I leave them at home and then I'm back and they're like, oh, welcome home. If you work long hours or travel constantly, you have to decide whether you have the time to dedicate to an animal. And pets can live anywhere from like 10 to 20 years. So it is a long-term commitment. So what we're talking here today is pet ownership isn't for everyone. Prashant, good to hear from you. There was this thing called the Nemo effect, because after watching movies like Finding Nemo, right, people thought Nemo was really cute, clownfish, but they bought it and didn't know how to care for it, and then they were dumped. So clownfish are essentially saltwater fish, so they need proper saltwater tanks, you know, big space, even though they're really tiny. I did not know that. I mean, I didn't know there was this thing called the Nemo effect. But yes, that's essentially it. Like a fad, right? A fascination or a novelty. This one from, somebody who said, hey, Miko here. I used to have 5 dogs in Manila. Having a pet is like having a kid, because you need to care for them, bathe, feed them, groom them, get them fit, exercise, bring them to the vet for vaccines, and also when they're ill. It can get insane, vet fees, like we were talking about earlier. So tell me what you think, whether you have a pet or not, or maybe you know someone who has abandoned a pet before, because according to the SPCA, just last year, they investigated or they reported 58 abandonment cases, down from 120 the previous year. And cats are the most frequently abandoned pet, followed by smaller animals like hamsters, rabbits, guinea pigs. 8855-0920. That's our hot take of the day. Not everyone should own a pet. Coming back with the sounds of Emmy Millie with I Am Woman and Sam Smith, I'm Not the Only One. Plus, news headlines.
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4: These are your news headlines. I'm Jamit Singh. SingPost will launch an island-wide mail and small parcel pickup service from HDB and condo letterboxes from July 31st. The initiative allows mail to be dropped into designated letterboxes at any HDB or residential block, where the same postman will collect and deliver mail. The scheme was piloted last year in areas such as Punggol, Bukit Panjang and Marine Parade. It will be rolled out to 20,000 letterbox nests by end September. SingPost says the move will utilise its delivery network more efficiently as part of upgrades, including a $30 million automated parcel sorting facility to expand processing capacity. 5 teenagers have been arrested for allegedly stealing 2 cars in Punggol and taking them on joyrides despite not having driving licences. Police say the suspects, aged between 15 and 18, gained access to the vehicles using transponder keys that had been left unattended on the tyres. 4 of them will be charged in court with motor vehicle theft today, while investigations are ongoing against a 16-year-old boy. If convicted, they could face up to 7 years in jail and a fine. Canadian private jet maker Bombardier will invest $100 million to expand its Singapore Service Centre in Seletar Aerospace Park, nearly doubling its footprint to meet growing Asia-Pacific demand. The move will add a 250,000-square-foot facility and create over 200 jobs, while boosting maintenance, modifications and repair support. Operations will begin in 2028, making Bombardier the largest business aviation maintenance, repair and overhaul hub in the world. Senior Minister of State for Trade and Industry, Low Yen Ling, said the new facility will reinforce Singapore's position as a leading business aviation hub in the region. In world news, Moscow says there are no plans for a phone call between US President Donald Trump and Russian President Vladimir Putin to mediate its current war in Ukraine. Kremlin spokesman Dmitry Peskov said mediation efforts involving Steve Witkoff and Jared Kushner are currently on hold after the US and Israel began military action against Iran. Meanwhile, Ukraine's President Volodymyr Zelensky has described recent talks with the US envoys as positive. Moscow has rejected European mediation efforts, calling them unacceptable and accusing Europe of favouring continued conflict. And finally, Meta is investing $115 million US in a new training program for data center technician jobs as it expands infrastructure to power its artificial intelligence ambitions. The cost-free program called America's Workforce Academy will guarantee full-time job offers with contractors working on Meta's data center build-out. Industry groups expect the program to train thousands of workers. The initiative forms part of Meta's $600 billion US investment in US infrastructure and jobs over the next 3 years.
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0: I'm Emily, and I am Woman right here on KISS 92. 1040, good morning. Thanks for joining us on a midweek Wednesday. Happy hump day. It's Carrie Chong with you till 1 o'clock today. And today we're talking about pet ownership.
1: You know what?
2: The hot take of the day.
0: I'm saying pet ownership is not for everyone. Not everyone should own a pet. Even if you are a big animal lover, there are other things to consider as well. Time, money, commitment to care for one properly. So what do you think? Somebody who says, hi, I have a golden retriever named Oatmeal. It is very tricky when I have to shower and groom him or her. The price is really expensive and I have to bring him out for swimming every now and then to keep him healthy. And when I do go on vacation, it's difficult to find somebody to help take care of him. Each grooming session is like $250 to $390. What? Okay, I suppose a Goldie is quite high maintenance because it sheds a lot. It's got long fur, right? Thanks for sharing that. Yes, it costs a lot of money. I mean, they may look cute, right? But then the maintenance is no joke. This one from SK, I do believe, who has a really cute little doggy, Angel. Morning, Carrie. A lot of parents buy pets for their kids to play with, but the children don't know how to take care of them. And if the parents don't have the time to care for the pet, it will end up in SPCA, you know, being put up for adoption. I agree. So dads and moms, think very carefully, okay? My kids have been pestering me for a dog, but I'm like, put my foot down and say, nope, we don't have the time, we don't have the commitment, you know, and the money as well. So, yes, and that's why we ended up with two rabbits. This one I had to play because it comes from somebody who used to work at SPCA. So, a first-hand account of what happens, what really goes down at SPCA.
3: I used to work in SPCA all my life with animals. Now I quit. But I quit SPCA because you know why? I see too many cruel things. You know, locals, you know, sometimes they end up, you know, buying dogs, cats, adopting them and everything. You know, just because it's not say they like the dog or the cat, it's just because their children like the cat or the dog. They buy all those animals. You know, they adopt them. After a while, the child will get bored of it. Then after that, they start giving up the animal. You know, I've seen people give up even hamsters, bunnies. You know, so many things. Yeah. So animals are not for everyone. Even expats, sometimes, you know, they adopt a dog. But if they are moving back to their own country, they cannot afford sometimes to, you know, to ship the animal. They give up the dog again. So all kind of things.
0: Suresh, thank you very much. Getting very worked up there. He has, let me see, 5 parrots, he says, and 14 cats. And made a really strong point for it because he says animals are helpless. They depend on you and they give unconditional love. So if you cannot find yourself giving back at that same level of love and kindness, it's better not to have them. 8855-0920. That's our hot take of the day. Whether you have a pet or not, get in on that. Not everyone should own a pet.
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2: 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KISS 92 Traffic.
0: All right, coming up, Michael Jackson with Chicago. But for now, though, an accident has occurred on North Buena Vista Road heading towards South Buena Vista after Commonwealth Avenue West. Avoid lane 3. A vehicle broken down on KJE towards BKE right before Sungai Tengah Road. Another on the BKE towards Woodlands at Mandai Road exit. You want to look out for roadworks as well on the BKE towards Woodlands at Bukit Panjang Road entrance. And finally, blackout of traffic lights at Choa Chu Kang Avenue 2. This is near Block 254.
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0: The Sounds of Jin and Don't Say You Love Me right here on Kiss 92. All the great songs in one place with me, Carrie Chong. Good morning and welcome into Hot Takes.
1: You know what?
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0: Pet ownership is not for everyone. Yes, despite how much love you have for pets, a dog or a cat or a hamster or a bunny or a chinchilla, or if your kid, you know, your child has been asking, begging you for one, or hey, if I do really well for PSLE, can you buy me a dog? The answer is no. Here's the thing, okay? What one of my friends did, which I thought was really clever. Her son, at that point, who was 11, wanted a dog really badly. And she sent him, well, actually took a friend's pet, you know, a friend who was going away, a dog. And for a period of like 2 weeks, her son actually dog sat. You know, took care of the dogs for 2 weeks. And then after the 2 weeks, when she asked him, so do you still want a dog? He's like, nope. Because he's realized, right, in those 2 weeks of caring for the animal that it takes a lot of your time and he doesn't have time for anything else, right? So, yes, that is one way of kind of telling your kids or showing them how it's a big commitment, right? So these are ways that you can interact with animals without taking them home full time. Offer to care for your friends or your neighbor's pets while they are away. That's a good one. Or you can volunteer with SPCA, for instance, and go to a cat cafe, which is what my 14-year-old is saying. Once she reaches 16 years old, she wants to work at a cat cafe. I'm like, go right ahead. Make some money while you're at it. And just fulfill that need to hug or cuddle something furry. So pet ownership is not everyone. 8855-0920. Got a long one here from Chris. Hey, interesting topic today, he says. I have been a fur parent for some time, a Bichon Frise for 16 years. And then I adopted a Japanese Spitz for 10 years. I personally feel that we should always adopt rather than buying them off the counter because every pet deserves a second chance and pets are like humans, should be treated with respect and dignity. So he broke down his monthly pet expenses. Okay, medication, $300, wet food, $200, dry food, $50, pee pads, $30. So be prepared for $600 monthly minimum, okay? And it's tough to get dog boarding services, especially good ones. So it will take up your time, especially when you travel. What I get from this, lovely hugs from my Joey. Oh, Chris, thank you so much for this. Sharing, you know, your thoughts on our hot take of the day. All right, coming back, we got your news headlines at the top of the hour. Plus, Kelly Clarkson, Because of You.
2: 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All the great songs in one place. 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
5: Ooh,
4: okay?
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4: 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No, no, nobody.
6: I never cheated. Never in my life.
4: Okay, of today's age, we're talking about smart glasses that project text. Yeah. We all know about that. And even AI pens with mini video screens that are built right in. The big warning from regulators is, getting caught means seriously harsh consequences like losing all your grade or getting expelled altogether.
5: 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I'm very proud to say, right? 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
2: 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All the great songs in one place.
1: We've been hearing so many inspiring stories from Singaporeans about their favorite Australian memories. And here's Rachel.
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7: So my family was at Caversham Wildlife Park in Perth, and a wallaby decided to use my five-year-old son's leg as a pillow. So cute, and the heart just melted in Western Australia.
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2: These are your news headlines. I'm Jamit Singh. At least $1.7 million has been lost to scammers impersonating Microsoft technical support officers since February. Police say victims typically receive pop-up alerts claiming their devices have been hacked and are urged to call a supposed support hotline. Victims are then tricked into sharing their banking details or granting remote access to their devices. Authorities are urging anyone who suspects they have been targeted to contact their bank immediately and report the incident to the police. In world news, the United States launched strikes against Iran after President Donald Trump blamed Tehran for the downing of a U.S. Army Apache helicopter near the Strait of Hormuz. U.S. Central Command said the operation targeted Iranian air defense, ground control, and surveillance radar sites. It described it as a proportional response to what it called Iranian aggression. The two crew members aboard the Apache were rescued unharmed. Iran's Revolutionary Guards later said they had retaliated by launching drones at the U.S. Fifth Fleet in Bahrain, warning of a more severe response if American attacks continue. Meanwhile, in neighboring Lebanon, Israel struck the historic port city of Tyre, killing at least 8 people and wounding dozens. It was the deadliest strike on the city since fighting erupted in Lebanon in early March when Hezbollah launched rockets at Israel. The latest violence threatens efforts to preserve the fragile ceasefire between Iran and Israel, with Lebanon remaining a major flashpoint in the wider regional conflict. Turning to the markets, Asian stocks opened lower today as investors reacted to the latest developments in the Middle East. Singapore shares followed the broader regional trend, with the Straits Times Index down about 1.1% at 9:45 this morning. Oil prices also rose, with Brent crude climbing nearly 1% to above $92 a barrel, amid concerns that further hostilities could disrupt supplies through the Strait of Hormuz. Investors are now awaiting key US inflation data later today. And finally, Thailand's former Prime Minister Thaksin Shinawat is officially a free man. Authorities remove his electronic monitoring device, completing the final step of his release under a royal pardon. Mr. Thaksin had been under probation supervision and was among those eligible for early release because he had less than 1 year of his sentence remaining. The pardon also removes the need for him to remain under probation until September. Separately, reports say Mr. Thaksin is scheduled to travel to Dubai this week.
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5: It is 11:03. Good morning. Quite a number of you were asking about my attempt to buy BTS tickets yesterday for their Bangkok concert, right? I waited till 5 p.m., okay, from 11, before I got to the start of the queue. And then I couldn't buy tickets, even with my pre-sale code. You know what? I felt so stupid after that. I'm going to tell you why, okay? Why I think my pre-sale code didn't work. But yes, that story coming up in a short bit. It's Carrie Chong with you all the way till 1 o'clock today. Adele coming right up with When We Were Young. This is Love, and I Like Me Better. Right here on Kiss 92.

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BB Rexha featuring David Guetta and Sad Girl. So brand new this week on our playlist on Kiss 92. It's Carrie Chong with you on a midweek Wednesday. Welcome into the show. So quite a number of you were asking about my attempt to buy BTS tickets for their concert in Bangkok yesterday. I had the ARMY pre-sale, right, code. And I waited. The queue was very long. I mean, I was looking at the walking man. You know, if you've bought concert tickets, you know, on Ticketmaster, or in this case, in Bangkok, it's Thai Ticket Major. So the walking man will just like, do. There's a bar. And then once the man gets the start of the bar, right, the end of the bar, it means you're in, right, to buy your tickets. So I waited till 5 o'clock. All the way from like 11 yesterday, I went on the Sunset Sessions with Shania, because I was still here, right? And she knew that I was getting tickets. And then when it was finally my turn, I entered my pre-sale code. It says, error, please try again. My anxiety just shot through the roof. And I was like panicking, what do I do? And

0: sitting around waiting for nothing. So, no, I didn't get tickets for the pre-sale for ARMY yesterday, but there is a pre-sale for today as well, which we are going to try. I'm not hopeful, but fingers crossed. Speaking of which, did you know you can now book a long-term living travel package to Korea? Yes, there is such a thing where you can live there for a month, experience daily life and culture more closely. And there are travel platforms who have these packages ready to go for you in the event that you're interested. More details up next. Stay right here on KISS. KISS.
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0: All right, we're looking at cloudy conditions. Hopefully no sign of rain. Temperature 25 to 33 degrees on average.
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0: Neon Trees and Everybody Talks right here on KISS 92. All the great songs in one place. Carrie Chong with you on a Wednesday. Now, have you ever thought about working or living elsewhere? You know, if your work allows the flexibility, right? For a month at least. How about Korea? Anytime from like 1 month to 3 months. But you don't want to bother with sorting out like accommodation, things to do, and the mundane administrative stuff. Well, hire somebody to do it for you. In fact, these long-term living travel packages are taking off in a big way.
1: Glow up and go.
0: Yeah, almost forgot. But here it is, okay? Turns out the first quarter record this year of foreign visitors going to Korea is a whopping 4.76 million. There is also huge demand for travel packages built around a one-month living program where you spend an extended period of time experiencing daily life, you know, like a Korean, and their culture more closely. So there are a few places that do this. Let me see. There's KoreaTrip, which is a platform, right, where you can book these month-long stay packages. They offer long-term rentals, and of course, language school registrations. Yes, you gotta learn the language, the basics at least. Voyage Korea offers the Fun Living Seoul program, which arranges housing, language business classes, and cultural tours while providing 24/7 emergency support for a smooth transition. And then there's another place called the Dragon Trip, which offers small group extended stays that combine community-driven travel, K-pop dance classes, and local community immersion as well. So you can take up stuff like taekwondo or, you know, put on a hanbok, go to Gyeongbokgung, have a fun time. And I think it allows you to just experience the city in a more leisurely manner instead of doing everything in like a week. So if you can get time off from the boss, like, hello, can I go like a month? I'll be working remotely 24/7. But yeah, anything you need to, you know, you need to do, just call up for me. 안녕하세요.
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4: These are your news headlines. I'm Jamit Singh. At least $1.7 million has been lost to scammers impersonating Microsoft technical support officers since February. Police say victims typically receive pop-up alerts claiming their devices have been hacked and are urged to call a supposed support hotline. Victims are then tricked into sharing their banking details or granting remote access to their devices. Authorities are urging anyone who suspects they have been targeted to contact their bank immediately and report the incident to the police. In world news, the United States launched strikes against Iran after President Donald Trump blamed Tehran for the downing of a U.S. Army Apache helicopter near the Strait of Hormuz. U.S. Central Command said the operation targeted Iranian air defense, ground control, and surveillance radar sites. It described it as a proportional response to what it called Iranian aggression. The two crew members aboard the Apache were rescued unharmed. Iran's Revolutionary Guards later said they had retaliated by launching drones at the U.S. 5th Fleet in Bahrain, warning of a more severe response if American attacks continue. Meanwhile, in neighboring Lebanon, Israel struck the historic port city of Tyre, killing at least 8 people and wounding dozens. It was the deadliest strike on the city since fighting erupted in Lebanon in early March when Hezbollah launched rockets at Israel. The latest violence threatens efforts to preserve the fragile ceasefire between Iran and Israel, with Lebanon remaining a major flashpoint in the wider regional conflict. Turning to the markets, Asian stocks opened lower today as investors reacted to the latest developments in the Middle East. Singapore shares followed the broader regional trend, with the Straits Times Index down about 1.1% at 9:45 this morning. Oil prices also rose, with Brent crude climbing nearly 1% to above $92 a barrel amid concerns that further hostilities could disrupt supplies through the Strait of Hormuz. Investors are now awaiting key US inflation data later today. And finally, Thailand's former Prime Minister Thaksin Shinawat is officially a free man. Authorities remove his electronic monitoring device, completing the final step of his release under a royal pardon. Mr. Thaksin had been under probation supervision and was among those eligible for early release because he had less than 1 year of his sentence remaining. The pardon also removes the need for him to remain under probation until September. Separately, reports say Mr. Thaksin is scheduled to travel to Dubai this week.
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Tori Kelly. I'm feeling a sore throat coming on just listening to her. All right, taking us to 11:41 right here on Kiss 92 with me, Carrie Chong. So we are just a day away from World Cup fever. Which teams are you most psyched to watch? I'm looking at the rundown now of all the matches, right? Of course, we got the opening match between Mexico and South Africa, which starts June 11th in Mexico City. I tell you, the entire country will be rooting for them. It's just going to be chaos. But nothing about this year's FIFA World Cup is small, including the ticket prices. We talked about that, right? It's exorbitant. The tournament will take place in 16 host cities in three countries, namely US, Canada, and Mexico, and feature 104 matches and 48 teams. I don't think this has ever been done before, like spreading out all the different matches across cities like New York, Los Angeles, Miami, Toronto as well. So before we head to the round of 32, in a bit, let's take a look at the major matches that you can expect in the month of June. Kiss me.

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1: Michael Jackson, Chicago. Ariana Grande, Hate That I Made You Love Me. Vespa and Becky G, Lemonade. Bebe Rexha and David Guetta, Sad Girls. Bella Kay, Stop.
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0: That's what's fresh this week on Kiss 92. Kiss 92 traffic.
3: All right, look out for a vehicle that's broken down on PIE to West Changi after BKE. Another on Lane 2 of Eng Neo Avenue heading towards Woodlands and Bukit Timah right before Dunnan Road. And roadworks as well on the BKE in both directions towards Woodlands before Dairy Farm Road and then towards PIE after KJE on Lane 1. Drive safe.
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0: Kiss 92, all the great songs in one place. Omi and Cheerleader. I think there's a lot to cheer for when World Cup fever hits us tomorrow. Yes, June 11th is the kickoff match between Mexico and South Africa, although we'll get it only at 3 a.m. on June 12th. Yeah, wee hours of the morning. What else is in store for us in the month of June? A number of interesting matches. Brazil versus Morocco. That should be fun to watch on June 13th. France versus Senegal on June 16th. I know there's like a long rivalry between the two. And then Germany actually plays Curaçao. This is also on June 14th. They play in Houston. And then Spain versus Cape Verde on June 15th. USA actually plays on the second day. Yeah, June 12th versus Paraguay. So I'm looking at the list of cities, right? A lot of them are in the US. Like in New York itself, there are a couple of matches, like six matches in the month of June. And then Los Angeles, also a handful, Miami, Toronto, Atlanta, Houston, Kansas City as well. And then only a handful of matches in Mexico City, namely June 17th, Uzbekistan versus Colombia, and Czech Republic plays Mexico on June 24th. And then June 30th is the round of 32. Nothing about this year's FIFA World Cup is small. It will take place in 16 host cities in three countries and feature 104 matches and 48 teams. Of course, it will come to a close on July 19th at New York in New Jersey, aka the MetLife Stadium, with that historic halftime show, which will star Madonna, Shakira, and BTS, who are performing. Can't wait for that. But yes, a whole lot of sleepless nights to come starting tomorrow. Which team are you rooting for? Time to place your bets.
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3: It's impossible. Okay, a study shows that one in three adults will make a financial decision based on this. 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
2: These are your news headlines. I'm Jamit Singh. SingPost will launch an island-wide mail and small parcel pickup service from HDB and condo letterboxes from July 31st. The initiative allows mail to be dropped into designated letterboxes at any HDB or residential block, where the same postman will collect and deliver mail. The scheme was piloted last year in areas such as Punggol, Bukit Panjang and Marine Parade. It will be rolled out to 20,000 letterbox nests by end September. SingPost says the move will utilise its delivery network more efficiently as part of upgrades, including a $30 million automated parcel sorting facility to expand processing capacity. The United States launched strikes against Iran overnight after President Donald Trump blamed Iran for the downing of a U.S. Army Apache helicopter near the Strait of Hormuz. U.S. Central Command said the operation targeted Iranian air defense, ground control and surveillance radar sites. It described it as a proportional response to what it called Iranian aggression. The two crew members aboard the Apache were rescued unharmed. Iran's Revolutionary Guards later said they had retaliated by launching drones at the U.S. 5th Fleet in Bahrain, warning for more severe response if American attacks continue. The latest developments also unsettle financial markets, with Asian stocks opening lower today. Japan's Nikkei fell about 1%, while South Korea's Kospi slumped more than 3.5%. Oil prices also rose, with Brent crude climbing almost 1% to above $92 a barrel, amid concerns that further escalation could disrupt supplies through the Strait of Hormuz. Singapore shares followed the regional trend, with the Straits Times index down about 1.1% at 11 a.m. Investors are now awaiting key U.S. inflation data due later today. The Ebola outbreak in the Democratic Republic of the Congo has grown to 598 confirmed cases, with 115 deaths reported so far. Cases have now been recorded across 25 health zones in Ituri, as well as North and South Kivu. The government says 22 patients have recovered and no new health zones have reported infections. Aid agencies are calling for urgent funding, while attacks on health workers, public mistrust and shortages of protective equipment continue to hamper efforts to bring the outbreak under control. And finally, anti-immigrant protests have erupted in the Northern Irish capital of Belfast after a knife attack left a man with serious injuries. Police say hundreds of people gathered across the city, with some setting vehicles and a house on fire. Protests have also been reported in other parts of the UK following Monday's attack. A 30-year-old Sudanese man has been charged with attempted murder and is due in court today. Northern Ireland's main political parties have jointly condemned the attack and urge people not to let tensions escalate further.
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5: 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Silk Sonic with Leave the Door Open. 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

0: Save Me Tonight. That's J-Lo and David Guetta here on Kiss 92. All the great songs in one place with me, Carrie Chong. 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
0: Today's question, because in the middle of my show earlier, my boss, Stephen Chu, actually texted me, sent me a voice note, no? And it's never a good thing, okay, when your boss drops you a voice note in the middle of the show. But yes, I love

0: The right answers don't count. Give it a go. Who knows? You might just win. WhatsApp at 8855-0920.
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2: It's your boy, Sean Rick, the food owl, with one thing you didn't know about ramen. It actually originated in China when Chinese immigrants brought wheat noodles over to Yokohama. The Japanese then gave it a twist, pairing the noodles with tonkotsu, miso, soy sauce, and even seafood. 知らなかったでしょ? Bet you didn't know that, did you? I'll see you tonight at 8 p.m.
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0: All right, we're looking at cloudy conditions, some rain after lunch, 30 degrees on average currently. Coming up next, Emily Sande and Dua Lipa.
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0: Daniel Pata and Bad Day right here on Kiss 92. All the great songs in one place. I hope you're not having a bad day. Otherwise, let's play. Wrong answers only to win those vouchers from Bowl and Bowl. Try out some AI-powered fried rice. It's worth $100.
1: Wrong answers only.
0: That should make you smile a little. So the question for today is, what do you do to impress your boss? Wrong answers only, huh? Give him a box of roaches, says Razzis. I'll burp my longest burp ever from Tian Sing. Nita says, laugh at his or her bad jokes. Hypnosis and mind control, Matt says. Prashant, show your boss how lucky he is to have you, that you're in huge demand by showing the number of interviews lined up for you at other companies. Oh yeah, sure. And then you'll be on permanent leave. No need to report for work tomorrow. Andy says, everything my boss says, yes mother, yes father. It works from personal experience, okay? Seriously. Let me see. This one from Ellen. Talk bad about him in the face. I like this from Clifford. Nothing, because the boss is never impressed. If you got a good one, send it in to me right now at WhatsApp at 8855-0920 for your chance to win those vouchers from Bowl and Bowl. Wrong answers only. This is the game where the right answers don't count. It's a Wednesday, 10th of June.
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4: These are your news headlines. I'm Jamit Singh. SingPost will launch an island-wide mail and small parcel pickup service from HDB and condo letterboxes from July 31st. The initiative allows mail to be dropped into designated letterboxes at any HDB or residential block, where the same postman will collect and deliver mail. The scheme was piloted last year in areas such as Punggol, Bukit Panjang and Marine Parade. It will be rolled out to 20,000 letterbox nests by end September. SingPost says the move will utilise its delivery network more efficiently as part of upgrades, including a $30 million automated parcel sorting facility to expand processing capacity. The United States launched strikes against Iran overnight after President Donald Trump blamed Tehran for the downing of a U.S. Army Apache helicopter near the Strait of Hormuz. U.S. Central Command said the operation targeted Iranian air defense, ground control and surveillance radar sites. It described it as a proportional response to what it called Iranian aggression. The two crew members aboard the Apache were rescued unharmed. Iran's Revolutionary Guards later said they had retaliated by launching drones at the U.S. 5th Fleet in Bahrain, warning for more severe response if American attacks continue. The latest developments also unsettle financial markets, with Asian stocks opening lower today. Japan's Nikkei fell about 1%, while South Korea's Kospi slumped more than 3.5%. Oil prices also rose, with Brent crude climbing almost 1% to above $92 a barrel, amid concerns that further escalation could disrupt supplies through the Strait of Hormuz. Singapore shares followed the regional trend, with the Straits Times index down about 1.1% at 11 a.m. Investors are now awaiting key US inflation data due later today. The Ebola outbreak in the Democratic Republic of the Congo has grown to 598 confirmed cases, with 115 deaths reported so far. Cases have now been recorded across 25 health zones in Ituri, as well as North and South Kivu. The government says 22 patients have recovered and no new health zones have reported infections. Aid agencies are calling for urgent funding, while attacks on health workers, public mistrust and shortages of protective equipment continue to hamper efforts to bring the outbreak under control. And finally, anti-immigrant protests have erupted in the Northern Irish capital of Belfast after a knife attack left a man with serious injuries. Police say hundreds of people gathered across the city, with some setting vehicles and a house on fire. Protests have also been reported in other parts of the UK following Monday's attack. A 30-year-old Sudanese man has been charged with attempted murder and is due in court today. Northern Ireland's main political parties have jointly condemned the attack, and urge people not to let tensions escalate further.
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0: Hello, hi.
1: Hello, Roy. It's Kerry from Kiss 92, just in case you hang out on me, because I called you Roy. Hi.
0: Oh, hey. Hi.
1: Yes. What are you doing? You sound like you're on the roads.
0: Yes, I'm driving at the moment. Yeah.
1: Oh, okay. So let's make this really quick, okay?
2: Wrong answers only.
1: What do you do to impress the boss?
0: Marry his daughter.
1: I love it. Please tell me that's not what you did.
0: Of course not. I don't want to go near there.
1: Congratulations! You just won for yourself those vouchers worth $100 to Bowl and Bowl. I hope you like yourself some fried rice, okay? Can bring the family and friends too.
0: All right, thank you so much. Thank you, really appreciate it.
1: No problem. Where are you heading off to?
0: Meeting a client. I'm in the middle of work, driving from my office.
1: All right, drive safe, okay? Don't text while you're driving.
0: Thank you, bye.
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1: All right, on the roads, look out for a vehicle that's broken down on the SLE towards the BKE after Upper Thompson Road. Another on the BKE towards Woodlands after KJE. Blackout of lights at Hougang Avenue 7. This is near block 325, so go slow if you're heading that way.
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0: Cupid's Chokehold right here on Kiss 92. That's Gym Class Heroes teaming up with Patrick Stump of Fall Out Boy. What a great track it is. Thank you so much for joining me and indulging in my little game we call Wrong Answers Only. So many good ones. Let's do this all over again tomorrow on a Thursday, or what I like to call Friday Eve. I don't know about you, but this week's been kind of long. So I'm going to get out there and maybe order myself a bubble tea. Something to take my mind off things, you know, and tell myself it's going to be all right. Pat on the back. Yeah. All right. Coming up, you got the very lovely Sarah Wu taking you till 4 o'clock right here on the Kiss Cafe. In the meantime, 10 to 1 tomorrow, it's Carrie Chong on Hot Takes. Ta!
1: Here's what happened.
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4: What is a rule that you scold your kids for breaking, but you're guilty of breaking yourself? You've heard the phrase, right? Do as I say, not as I do.
5: Yeah, I think that's very archaic.
4: Yeah, but there are a lot of things, I mean, you know, that we stop our kids from doing. We try to get them to refrain from, but, you know, secretly we have trouble refraining ourselves.
5: Watching too much TV, going to bed too late, eating all the stuff that ain't good for us,
4: flirting
5: using your
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5: phone
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4: Don't wolf whistle at women walking past. Are you talking about me? I'm giving hypotheticals.
5: Oh,
4: not me. Heaven forbid I flirt with another woman.
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2: These are your news headlines. I'm Jamit Singh. Salaries for AI roles in Singapore are rising up to 5 times faster than overall wages. Recruitment firm Robert Walters says pay for AI jobs has increased by 15 to 25% over the past year, with starting annual salaries typically ranging from $70,000 to $90,000. Demand remains strong for AI engineers, machine learning specialists, data scientists, and AI product managers. The hiring surge comes as major tech firms expand their AI operations in Singapore. Industry recruiters say demand continues to outpace supply, driving salary growth and creating opportunities for graduates and mid-career professionals with AI skills. The Immigration and Checkpoints Authority is warning the public about scammers posing as ICA officers or claiming that loved ones have been detained by the authorities. ICA says fraudsters have been using fake uniforms, the ICA crest, and forged documents to appear legitimate. The agency stressed that its officers will never ask for bank login details, request payments to secure someone's release, or transfer calls to the police. Anyone who suspects they have fallen victim to a scam should contact the police immediately. Air travellers could face higher ticket prices if tensions in the Middle East continue. The International Air Transport Association says airlines are taking longer routes to avoid conflict zones, resulting in higher fuel consumption and operating costs. Director General Willie Walsh says those additional costs are likely to be passed on to passengers given the industry's thin profit margins. He added that the disruption is expected to be temporary, with Middle East airspace likely to reopen once the situation stabilizes. The United Nations has warned that tighter US sanctions on Cuba are worsening a humanitarian crisis on the island. It says fuel restrictions are affecting access to healthcare, food, and water for Cuba's 10 million people. According to the UN, infant mortality has doubled to 9.9 deaths per 1,000 births, while childhood cancer survival rates have fallen from 85 to 65%. The United States has rejected the criticism, saying humanitarian assistance, food and medical goods remain exempt from sanctions. And finally, NASA has named the 4 astronauts who will take part in the next Artemis mission. The Artemis 3 crew will include Americans Randy Bresnik, Frank Rubio, and Andre Douglas, alongside Italian astronaut Luca Parmitano, who will become the first European Space Agency astronaut to join an Artemis mission. The expedition, which is scheduled for next year, is a crucial step in plans to return humans to the Moon. It will test lunar landers developed by SpaceX and Blue Origin in orbit around Earth.
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3: What's up? Happy Wednesday. It's Sarah Wu catching you here on the Kiss Cafe once again this Wednesday afternoon. How are you doing today? So the weather is pretty hot outside, even though it's supposed to be a little bit cloudy. So do remember to keep yourself hydrated, keeping the good vibes rolling this Wednesday afternoon. You're going to be hearing from Flo Rida. That's Flo Rida with Whistle, and also on the playlist is this one from Ariana Grande. It's a fresh one this week, Ariana Grande with Hate That I Made You Love Me. But kicking the hour off for right now, here is Justin Bieber with Ghost on Kiss 92. All the great songs in one place.

0: one on our playlist this week. That was Ariana Grande with Hate That I Made You Love Me on Kiss 92. All the great songs in one place. It's Sarah Wu catching you here on the Kiss Cafe once again this Wednesday afternoon. And I want to talk about this because I woke up this morning to this piece of news that was very shocking, but I wouldn't say it's a bad thing. So you and I, we grew up drinking Yakult, right? It's like a staple in our primary school days. We all grew up drinking all of the different Yakult flavors. But this morning, it was announced that moving forward from July onwards, they will be replacing the orange flavor with a peach flavor. So from now until July, the orange flavor will be like a limited edition flavor because production of the Yakult flavor will cease starting July, which is shocking. It is something very small, but it will really affect all of us who love the orange flavor dearly. And now I'm thinking about all the things in my life that I've taken for granted, but I will miss when they're gone. And I'm curious to know if you have something like this in your life, something small that if they disappear tomorrow will greatly affect you or really make you miss them. Text me and let me know at 8855-0920.
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4: 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Ariana Grande, Hate That I Made You Love Me. Vespa and Becky G, Lemonade. Bebe Rexha and David Guetta, Sad Girls. Bella Kay, Stop.
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1: 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Kiss 92 weather.
0: It seems like it's cloudy in Singapore today, and temperatures will reach a high of 34 degrees Celsius and a low of 25.
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0: Pink featuring Nate Ruiz with Just Give Me a Reason on Kiss 92. All the great songs in one place. It's Sarah Wu catching you here on the Kiss Cafe this Wednesday. And we have been talking about Yakult, right? Have you heard the piece of news? So Yakult is replacing their orange flavor with a peach flavor starting July. What a piece of news to wake up to, right? And I think it's not really the flavor change that is shocking everyone. I think it's more of the fact that Yakult Singapore has not changed its flavor lineup since the 1980s. So it has been like 40 plus years with the same lineup that a whole generation of people have gotten super used to, and we even have our favorites. So right now, the fact that orange is going to be taken out of that lineup is just kind of a shock to us. Like, you're thinking about all the times that you picked the other flavors over the orange flavor now that it's limited edition until July, right? And I'm also starting to think about all the small things in our lives that we've treated the same way. I know recently, I was talking about Wi-Fi, like how I've taken it for granted until I lost it for 15 minutes and I felt like the world was ending. I feel like there are a lot of things in our lives that we take for granted like that. And I want to hear from you. What is one thing, if it disappeared from your life right now, you would dearly miss or not be able to function? Text me at 8855-0920. And up next, you've got your news headlines coming right at you. So stay close to me on Kiss 92.
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5: These are your news headlines. I'm Jamit Singh. Salaries for AI roles in Singapore are rising up to 5 times faster than overall wages. Recruitment firm Robert Walters says pay for AI jobs has increased by 15% to 25% over the past year, with starting annual salaries typically ranging from $70,000 to $90,000. Demand remains strong for AI engineers, machine learning specialists, data scientists, and AI product managers. The hiring surge comes as major tech firms expand their AI operations in Singapore. Industry recruiters say demand continues to outpace supply, driving salary growth and creating opportunities for graduates and mid-career professionals with AI skills. The Immigration and Checkpoints Authority is warning the public about scammers posing as ICA officers or claiming that loved ones have been detained by the authorities. ICA says fraudsters have been using fake uniforms, the ICA crest, and forged documents to appear legitimate. The agency stressed that its officers will never ask for bank login details, request payments to secure someone's release, or transfer calls to the police. Anyone who suspects they have fallen victim to a scam should contact the police immediately. Air travellers could face higher ticket prices if tensions in the Middle East continue. The International Air Transport Association says airlines are taking longer routes to avoid conflict zones, resulting in higher fuel consumption and operating costs. Director General Willie Walsh says those additional costs are likely to be passed on to passengers given the industry's thin profit margins. He added that the disruption is expected to be temporary, with Middle East airspace likely to reopen once the situation stabilizes. The United Nations has warned that tighter US sanctions on Cuba are worsening a humanitarian crisis on the island. It says fuel restrictions are affecting access to healthcare, food and water for Cuba's 10 million people. According to the UN, infant mortality has doubled to 9.9 deaths per 1,000 births, while childhood cancer survival rates have fallen from 85 to 65%. The United States has rejected the criticism, saying humanitarian assistance, food and medical goods remain exempt from sanctions. And finally, NASA has named the 4 astronauts who will take part in the next Artemis mission. The Artemis 3 crew will include Americans Randy Bresnik, Frank Rubio, and Andre Douglas, alongside Italian astronaut Luca Parmitano, who will become the first European Space Agency astronaut to join an Artemis mission. The expedition, which is scheduled for next year, is a crucial step in plans to return humans to the Moon. It will test lunar landers developed by SpaceX and Blue Origin in orbit around Earth.
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0: Taylor Swift with Back to December on Kiss 92. All the great songs in one place. It's Sarah Wu catching you here on the Kiss Cafe this Wednesday. And we have been talking about the little things in our lives that if they were taken away, we would dearly miss, right? Things we take for granted. Because Yakult Singapore is replacing their orange flavor with a peach flavor starting July. And personally, I'm very excited to try the peach flavor. I heard that it's already available in some other regions, but it's the very first time that they will be here in Singapore. So I'm really excited to see it in our supermarkets. But I asked you to tell me if there's something you feel like you take for granted in your life that if they were taken away, you would dearly miss. And Daniel texted in to say that for him, it is his wife because she handles everything in the house. So he wouldn't be able to function if she was taken away. And I think that is sweet. So yes, cherish your wife. Now here's another one from Sarah. She said that recently her office pantry restocked a different brand oat milk and she has not been able to enjoy her coffee as much, but she has also not said anything yet. See, it's always the little things. Do you have something like this in your life? Text me and let me know at 8855-0920.
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0: No news is good news when it comes to traffic. It seems like nothing major is happening on our roads this afternoon, but remember to always be kind on the roads, buckle up, and drive safe.

0: Kiss 92, all the great songs in one place. It's Sarah Wu catching you here on the Kiss Cafe this Wednesday. And we have been talking about things we take for granted. And I was thinking about whether there's something else other than Wi-Fi for me. And I would have to say lifts, because they make life so much more convenient. Like, even though I would take the stairs every now and then, and I do enjoy taking the stairs sometimes, elevators just make it so much faster. And I took an elevator up to the studio today. Like, if elevators didn't exist, I would have had to climb flights of stairs and I would be covered in sweat when I came in, right? So yeah, you know, and all this talk about the new Yakult flavor is making me really excited. The peach flavor is coming in July, so that's something to look forward to for us. And we have more to come on the playlist for you in the coming hour. But before that, your news headlines are coming right at you. So stay close to me on Kiss 92.
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7: All right, a survey found 54% of people have lied about this. What is it? Timo.
8: Wait.
7: Wait, okay, good guess, but no. Angel?
9: Their age.
7: Their age.
9: Is correct.
7: Is incorrect.
9: Oh, yeah.
7: Good guess,
9: my
7: good
9: God,
7: guess.
9: Such though. A tease.
7: Yumiko Kayahara, what do you think it is?
9: Being at home.
7: Being at home is a good guess, but no, not the answer I'm looking for. The answer is their relationship status on social media.
9: Oh, wow. Okay.
8: Okay, I got a question, okay? Mm. Supposing you are in a relationship, but you are not married, can you still put single?
7: That is up to you, actually.
9: But you know what? Really? Good thing Facebook has come up with the status in a relationship.
8: Okay.
9: So you can't escape that.
7: Complicated. They have complicated
9: as well. They have complicated as well.
7: As well.
9: They've got everything.
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2: These are your news headlines. I'm Shilpa Sheth. Commuters will soon get a chance to explore the three new Circle Line stations before they officially open. Keppel, Prince Edward Road and Cantonment stations will open for a public preview on July 4th. Keppel Station will feature the Circle Line's first underground bicycle parking facility with space for more than 300 bicycles. It will also be home to the MRT network's first dedicated exhibition space. The three stations will officially open on July 12th, completing the Circle Line loop for the first time. Artificial intelligence roles in Singapore are seeing salary increases of up to 25% a year, far outpacing overall wage growth. Recruitment firm Robert Walters says strong demand for AI engineers, machine learning specialists, and data scientists continue to outstrip supply. Starting salaries for fresh hires typically range from $70,000 to $90,000 a year. Recruiters say employers are competing for a limited pool of qualified candidates, making AI roles harder to fill than many other professional positions. The Immigration and Checkpoints Authority is urging the public to be wary of scammers impersonating ICA officers or family members and friends. It highlighted cases in which scammers pretend to be family members or friends and falsely claim that they have been detained by ICA. To make the calls look legitimate, scammers may use the ICA crest as their profile picture, wear attire that look like ICA uniforms, or provide forged documents. ICA says it will never ask for bank details or payment to release people allegedly detained. Scientists say that the world has just experienced its second hottest May since records began. Europe in particular baked under an unusually early heat wave. The EU's climate monitor says records were broken in Britain, France, Ireland and Portugal, with temperatures across large parts of Europe reaching what it felt like 35 to 40 degrees Celsius. Globally, the average surface air temperature and sea surface temperature was second only to May 2024. Experts say the coming El Niño could be one of the strongest on record, pushing global temperatures to historic highs in 2027. And finally, fans of Yakult's orange flavor have just weeks left to stock up before it disappears from shelves. The company says the drink will be discontinued at the end of June and replaced with a new peach flavor from July. It's the first time Yakult has refreshed its flavor lineup in Singapore since launching orange, grape, and apple varieties in 1980. The company had to decide between the orange and peach flavors due to production capacity constraints at its Singapore factory. The original flavor remains the brand's best seller here.
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4: What's up? It's Sarah Wu catching you here on the Kiss Cafe this Wednesday. How are you doing? We are just passing 2 p.m., so it means the post-lunch slump is probably hitting us both. If you feel it crawling up your neck, stay awake, okay? We are going to fight it, and it starts with our playlist this hour. On the playlist, you're going to be hearing from Meghan Trainor.

That's Meghan Trainor with Lips Are Moving. And also on the playlist is this one from LeSserafim. This fresh one on our playlist this week, it's LeSserafim with Boom Pala. But kicking the hour off right now, we have Justin Timberlake with Can't Stop the Feeling on Kiss 92. All the great songs in one place.

0: Renee Ratt with Leave Me Alone on Kiss 92. All the great songs in one place. It's Sierra Wu catching you here on the Kiss Cafe this Wednesday. And you know, something that I've been trying to do more of this year is to look at my phone less. I think I've talked about this a lot, right? Because I realized that whenever there is at least like 3 seconds of waiting around, we instinctively take out our phones and start scrolling on it, even if we have nothing to do, like when we're waiting for the elevator or waiting for the bus or standing in line for something. We're just scrolling on our phones, looking at almost nothing. And because I've been trying not to look at my phone, I've actually started to notice little things around that I would have completely missed otherwise. Like, even though these things are not life-changing, I feel like they kind of make our days feel a lot less repetitive. So I have a question for you. Is there something in your life that you have noticed recently because you stopped looking at your phone? Let me know. Pick up your phone and text me at 855-0920. And up next, we've got weather coming right up.
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4: 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Ariana Grande, Hate That I Made You Love Me. Spa and Becky G, Lemonade. Bebe Rexha and David Guetta, Sad Girls. 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
0: It seems like it's cloudy in Singapore today, and temperatures will reach a high of 34 degrees Celsius and a low of 25.
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0: Fergie with Big Girls Don't Cry on Kiss 92. All the great songs in one place. It's Sarah Wu catching you here on the Kiss Cafe this Wednesday. And we have been talking about things we might see if we just look up from our phones every now and then, right? And here is something that I just found out about. So apparently for these few days, Venus and Jupiter will appear unusually close together when we look up in the sky after sunset. So it was the most clear, I think, yesterday and the day before, but right now I think you can still kind of see remnants of the phenomenon. Even though they're actually not close in space, they are pretty close from our perspective. And I think that's what matters, right? So when you're heading home today after work, do look up in the sky and try to spot Venus and Jupiter if you can. If you don't know what to look for, you can search up online as well. There are plenty of photos to guide you. And I love events like that because they are completely free and at your own time, you can do them whenever you want. And if today on your way home from work, instead of looking at your phone, you look up at the sky and you see Jupiter and Venus, do text in and let me know. And we've got your news headlines coming right up next. Today is Wednesday, the 10th of June, and I hope you're having an amazing Wednesday afternoon.
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6: These are your news headlines. I'm Shilpa Shades. Commuters will soon get a chance to explore the three new Circle Line stations before they officially open. Keppel, Prince Edward Road and Cantonment stations will open for a public preview on July 4th. Keppel Station will feature the Circle Line's first underground bicycle parking facility with space for more than 300 bicycles. It will also be home to the MRT network's first dedicated exhibition space. The three stations will officially open on July 12th, completing the Circle Line loop for the first time. Artificial intelligence roles in Singapore are seeing salary increases of up to 25% a year, far outpacing overall wage growth. Recruitment firm Robert Walters says strong demand for AI engineers, machine learning specialists, and data scientists continue to outstrip supply. Starting salaries for fresh hires typically range from $70,000 to $90,000 a year. Recruiters say employers are competing for a limited pool of qualified candidates, making AI roles harder to fill than many other professional positions. The Immigration and Checkpoints Authority is urging the public to be wary of scammers impersonating ICA officers or family members and friends. It highlighted cases in which scammers pretend to be family members or friends and falsely claim that they have been detained by ICA. To make the calls look legitimate, scammers may use the ICA crest as their profile picture, wear attire that look like ICA uniforms, or provide forged documents. ICA says it will never ask for bank details or payment to release people allegedly detained. Scientists say that the world has just experienced its second hottest May since records began. Europe in particular baked under an unusually early heat wave. The EU's climate monitor says records were broken in Britain, France, Ireland, and Portugal, with temperatures across large parts of Europe reaching what it felt like 35 to 40 degrees Celsius. Globally, the average surface air temperature and sea surface temperature was second only to May 2024. Experts say the coming El Niño could be one of the strongest on record, pushing global temperatures to historic highs in 2027. And finally, fans of Yakult's orange flavor have just weeks left to stock up before it disappears from shelves. The company says the drink will be discontinued at the end of June and replaced with a new peach flavor from July. It's the first time Yakult has refreshed its flavor lineup in Singapore since launching orange, grape and apple varieties in 1980. The company had to decide between the orange and peach flavors due to production capacity constraints at its Singapore factory. The original flavor remains the brand's best seller here.
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0: Sam Smith with How Do You Sleep on KISS 92. All the great songs in one place. It's Sarah Wu catching you here on the KISS Cafe this Wednesday. And earlier I was talking about how I've been trying to look at my phone less this year, especially when I'm doing little things in life, like waiting for the elevator or waiting in line for something. I'm trying to actively not look at my phone and just look around my surroundings instead and be more aware, right? And I asked you if there is something in life that you've noticed because you were not looking at your phone. And I got this text from Evelyn. She says that recently she was waiting for the elevator and next to her was a neighbor that she has had for many years. And she wasn't looking at her phone. And her neighbor and her actually had a very nice conversation. And something similar actually happened to me recently. Like, I was waiting for the elevator and I was not on my phone for the first time in a long time. And my neighbor and I actually had a really nice conversation. So yeah, here is a challenge for you. When you're waiting for the elevator tonight, instead of looking at your phone, maybe just look around your surroundings. And if there is a neighbor in the elevator, try to start a conversation with them. Ask them how their day was. And then let me know how that goes. All right, back to the playlist. But first up, we're going to take a quick look at traffic coming right up.
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3: We've been hearing so many inspiring stories from Singaporeans about their favorite Australian memories. 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
4: The nerve-wracking drive to the breathtaking Blue Mountains for a surprise proposal. I was frantically trying to remember the route, but thankfully, she said yes.
3: And here's Zoya.
5: Watching my toddler's favorite books come to life as he picked apples and rode a tractor in Perth. 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
3: Inspiring! Hey, you should really start planning a holiday down under soon. Come and say good day from Tourism Australia.
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0: On our roads this Wednesday afternoon, an accident has occurred on Sims Avenue towards Changi after Lavender Street. Do avoid lane 4. And we've got a heavy traffic situation in the CTE tunnel towards AYE at Cunhill Circle exit. Remember to be kind on the roads, buckle up, and drive safe.
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0: Kiss 92, all the great songs in one place. It's Sarah Wu catching you on the Kiss Cafe this Wednesday. And we're closing in on 3 p.m. right now. But before I close off the hour, we have been talking about things we notice when we're not looking at our phones. And I actually want to share this one from Jay. He says that he doesn't know if it applies, but ever since this year, he has been trying to say good morning in the elevator to his neighbors and also thank you to strangers as well whenever he goes around. And I think this is a really good approach. Like everywhere we go, we want to spread positivity and kindness, even if we don't know these people or we'll never see them again, right? So yeah, I wanted to share that because I think this is a very good behavior to carry forward into our everyday lives as well. And we've got more on the playlist for you in the coming hour. But before that, your news headlines are coming right at you. So stay close to me on Kiss 92.
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6: What is a rule that you scold your kids for breaking, but you're guilty of breaking yourself? 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
3: These are your news headlines. I'm Shilpa Shades. A man who allegedly caused a crash along the CTE, then later killed a motorcyclist, has been charged with driving under the influence of etomidate. Pua Che Tong is accused of causing one death and two injuries. The 34-year-old was seen swerving left and right and slowing down and stopping multiple times while driving along the CTE towards the SLE in the wee hours of June 5th. Police say a motorcycle collided with the vehicle when it was stationary on the expressway. A pillion rider suffered grievous injuries, while the passenger of another car was also hurt. A maid agency has been ordered by the court to compensate a bedridden elderly woman almost $1,600 by overstating a domestic helper's language skills. The woman, who has Parkinson's disease, wanted to hire a helper who could communicate with her in Mandarin. The agency recommended a worker from Myanmar, providing a biodata sheet that listed Mandarin under spoken language skills. It also provided a video showing the helper speaking in Mandarin. A tribunal magistrate said the agency's actions amounted to an unfair practice. It was also ordered to pay $269 for the cost of the court proceedings. At least $1.7 million has been lost to scammers impersonating Microsoft technical support officers since February. Police say victims typically receive pop-up alerts claiming their devices have been hacked and are urged to call a supposed support hotline. Victims are then tricked into sharing their banking details or granting remote access to their devices. Authorities are urging anyone who suspects they have been targeted to contact their bank immediately and report the incident to the police. The Ebola outbreak in the Democratic Republic of Congo has grown to 598 confirmed cases, with 115 deaths reported so far. Cases have now been recorded across 25 health zones in Ituri, as well as North and South Kivu. The government says 22 patients have recovered and no new health zones have reported infections. Aid agencies are calling for urgent funding, while attacks on health workers, public mistrust, and shortages of protective equipment continue to hamper efforts to bring the outbreak under control. Indonesia has raised prices of the widely used 92-octane and 95-octane gasoline by more than 30%, marking the first hike since the Iran war. The price of 92-octane gasoline is now 16,250 rupiah, or about 1.16 Sing dollars per litre, a spike of more than 32%. 95-octane fuel also costs almost 32% more now, at 17,000 rupiah per litre. The government previously ordered fuel prices to be maintained to protect citizens from rising costs. The price of the subsidized 90-octane fuel was unchanged.
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5: What's up? It's Sarah Wu here catching you on the Kiss Cafe. It is our midweek afternoon and also officially past 3 p.m. Officially past mid-afternoon. We're almost there to the end of the work day. And it is also time to grab ourselves a nice snack. So what are you having for tea this afternoon? Text me to let me know at 8855-0920. And keeping you company while you're at it, on the playlist this hour, you're going to be hearing from 5 Seconds of Summer. Seconds of Summer with a breakup song, Amnesia, and also on the playlist is this one from Rihanna. That's Rihanna with Umbrella, but to get you on your feet and dancing, kicking the hour off is Tones and I with Dance Monkey on Kiss 92, all the great songs in one place.

0: The King of Pop, Michael Jackson, with Chicago on Kiss 92. All the great songs in one place. It's Sarah Wu catching you on the Kiss Cafe this Wednesday. And I want to ask you something. Have you ever made a mess as a kid and been told off by your parent? Because I'm sure you and I, we have. We just choose not to remember it. And if you're now a parent and you find that your kid is doing the same thing, there's actually an outlet for them now. And it's actually for a positive reason. It is a new interactive science museum for kids, and it's called Curiosium. I think I'm pronouncing it right. And it's called Curiosium. And it's this hands-on science play museum that's designed for children aged 2 to 12, where they can explore the world of science through fun interactive play zones. They can take part in activities like mixing gooey slime, painting dinos, and they even have a dedicated bubble zone and many, many more interactive zones. I think there are up to 10, and they are designed to encourage kids to get curious, allowing them to mix, splash paint, just basically make a mess and learn from all of this in the name of science. And this Curiosity Museum has actually two locations, one in Novena and one in Bukit Timah. And I think this is the best part. Tickets start at only $10. So if you want to get your kids off of their screens this June holiday, I think Curiosity is worth a visit.
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2: It seems like it's cloudy in Singapore today and temperatures will reach a high of 34 degrees Celsius and a low of 25.
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1: Lucas Graham with 7 years on KISS 92, all the great songs in one place. It's Sarah Wu catching you on the KISS Cafe this Wednesday. And we have been talking about places to go to during the June school holidays. And here is one I feel is interesting for both children and adults. There is actually a brand new two-story experiential retail space called Life, and it has opened at Scape. And instead of featuring the usual big brands and big names, it's designed to showcase emerging Singapore brands. So if you head down, you will be able to find businesses across fashion, beauty, wellness, and even food and beverage. And there are also monthly workshops, run clubs, wellness sessions, and community events. Now, I remember growing up, Scape was always the spot where you could find the latest things. And it is nice that nothing much has changed. It's still kind of the spot for all things local, local music, and now local design. And because it spans two stories, you know that you can spend the afternoon just walking around there. And if you get tired, there is also a pop-up cafe and workshop space where you can take a breather. So yeah, looking at the pictures, it is quite a big space as well. So if you're looking for somewhere where you can hang around with the kids, why not check out this new space at Scape? I might head down this weekend as well. And we got more to come on the playlist for you, but your news headlines are coming right up next. And today is Wednesday, the 10th of June, and I hope you're having an amazing afternoon.
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6: These are your news headlines. I'm Shilpa Shades. A man who allegedly caused a crash along the CTE, then later killed a motorcyclist, has been charged with driving under the influence of etomidate. Pua Che Tong is accused of causing one death and two injuries. The 34-year-old was seen swerving left and right and slowing down and stopping multiple times while driving along the CTE towards the SLE in the wee hours of June 5th. Police say a motorcycle collided with the vehicle when it was stationary on the expressway. A pillion rider suffered grievous injuries, while the passenger of another car was also hurt. A maid agency has been ordered by the court to compensate a bedridden elderly woman almost $1,600 by overstating a domestic helper's language skills. The woman, who has Parkinson's disease, wanted to hire a helper who could communicate with her in Mandarin. The agency recommended a worker from Myanmar, providing a biodata sheet that listed Mandarin under spoken language skills. It also provided a video showing the helper speaking in Mandarin. A tribunal magistrate said the agency's actions amounted to an unfair practice. It was also ordered to pay $269 for the cost of the court proceedings. At least $1.7 million has been lost to scammers impersonating Microsoft technical support officers since February. Police say victims typically receive pop-up alerts claiming their devices have been hacked and are urged to call a supposed support hotline. Victims are then tricked into sharing their banking details or granting remote access to their devices. Authorities are urging anyone who suspects they have been targeted to contact their bank immediately and report the incident to the police. The Ebola outbreak in the Democratic Republic of Congo has grown to 598 confirmed cases, with 115 deaths reported so far. Cases have now been recorded across 25 health zones in Ituri, as well as North and South Kivu. The government says 22 patients have recovered and no new health zones have reported infections. Aid agencies are calling for urgent funding, while attacks on health workers, public mistrust, and shortages of protective equipment continue to hamper efforts to bring the outbreak under control. Indonesia has raised prices of the widely used 92-octane and 95-octane gasoline by more than 30%, marking the first hike since the Iran war. The price of 92-octane gasoline is now 16,250 rupiah, or about 1.16 Sing dollars per litre, a spike of more than 32%. 95-octane fuel also costs almost 32% more now, at 17,000 rupiah per litre. The government previously ordered fuel prices to be maintained to protect citizens from rising costs. The price of the subsidized 90-octane fuel was unchanged.
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2: Miguel with Sure Thing on Kiss 92, all the great songs in one place. It's Sarah Wu catching you on the Kiss Cafe this Wednesday. And speaking of sure things, earlier today we were talking about things we thought were sure, but then they're taken away all of a sudden and we don't know how to act anymore. And one of the things I said falls into this category for me was Wi-Fi. We really don't know how good we have it with Wi-Fi until they are taken away for even just a few minutes on a random day without warning. And I want to take this opportunity to tell you about M1's blazing fast 10 gigabytes per second fiber broadband that you can get at just $29.90 per month. And if you top up just $20 more, you can get the exclusive M1 Shark and Ninja bundle, which features the Ninja Crispy Air Fryer and the Shark Evo Power Vacuum. 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And coming right up next, we've got your traffic update. So stay close.
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2: Kiss 92 traffic. On our roads this Wednesday afternoon, an accident has occurred on AYE towards Tuas after Jurong Pier Road. Do avoid lanes 3 and 4. And we've got a broken down vehicle on Bukit Timah Road towards Woodlands after Evans Road. Do avoid lane 3. And another broken down vehicle has been spotted on AYE towards MCE after Keppel Road. Do avoid lane 4. Remember to be kind on the roads, buckle up, and drive safe.
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0: Kiss 92, all the great songs in one place. It's Sarah Wu catching you on the Kiss Cafe this Wednesday afternoon. We're closing in on 4 p.m. right now, which means it is about time I head out of the studio for the day. Now, it has been so great spending my afternoon with you on the Kiss Cafe as usual. And I hope that your midweek is going well. Once you're done with work today and you head home, the weekend will be here in no time. So just hang in there. Now, I'll be handing things over to Shania, who's sitting in for Yumiko this week on the Sunset Sessions from 4 to 8 p.m. And I'll be back on air with you tomorrow from 1 to 4 on the Kiss Cafe. Until then, I hope you have an amazing rest of your Wednesday.
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4: All right. A survey found 54% of people have lied about this. What is it? Timo.
5: Wait.
4: Wait. Okay. Good guess. But no. Angel.
6: Their age.
4: Their age.
6: Is correct.
4: Is incorrect. Good guess.
6: Oh my God. Such a tease.
4: Yumiko Kayahara, what do you think it is?
6: Being at home.
4: Being at home is a good guess, but no, not the answer I'm looking for. The answer is their relationship status on social media.
6: Oh, wow. Okay.
5: I got a question, okay? Mm. Supposing you are in a relationship, but you are not married, can you still put single?
4: That is up to you, actually.
6: But you know what? Really? Good thing Facebook has come up with the status in a relationship. Oh, so okay. You can't escape that.
4: Complicated. They have complicated
6: as well. They've got everything.
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2: These are your news headlines. I'm Shilpa Shades. Commuters will soon get a chance to explore the three new Circle Line stations before they officially open. Keppel, Prince Edward Road and Cantonment stations will open for a public preview on July 4th. Keppel Station will feature the Circle Line's first underground bicycle parking facility, with space for more than 300 bicycles. It will also be home to the MRT network's first dedicated exhibition space. The three stations will officially open on July 12, completing the Circle Line loop for the first time. An elderly woman has been charged with feeding pigeons and crows in Yishun on three occasions. 74-year-old Tan Chong Hong had allegedly fed the birds in November and December 2025 and again in March 2026. She allegedly fed the birds without written approval from authorities. Tan, who spoke in court through an interpreter, said she does not admit to the charges and asked for an email address to write in to explain. The case has been adjourned to July 8th. Ordering extra sauce in your McDonald's burger? It's now going to cost you more. The fast food chain now charges 30 cents more for this and says this change began in April. McDonald's says its burgers are designed to ensure consistency and affordability. However, it is happy to accommodate customers who prefer saucier burgers for a small charge. According to the Straits Times, the 30-cent charge applies to items such as Filet-O-Fish, McSpicy, McChicken and Big Mac. Mustard and ketchup, which are used on the Quarter Pounder and Cheeseburger, appear to be excluded. BYD's chairman says the Chinese firm will become the world's largest car maker within 5 years, as he sought to reassure investors after a steep fall in share prices. Speaking at a shareholder meeting, BYD chairman Wang Chuanfu told nearly 1,000 shareholders that improvements in battery and fast charging technology will drive growth at home and abroad. BYD, which was sixth globally in 2025 with 4.6 million vehicles sold, has been facing intense competition domestically. The company's shares have dropped more than 45% from their peak in Hong Kong over the past year, while its Shenzhen-listed stock has fallen 33%. In the Philippines, the death toll from a major earthquake that struck 2 days ago has climbed to 46. The number of missing people has also jumped from 4 to 17. The 7.8 magnitude quake just off the coast of Mindanao on June 8th brought down buildings, triggered landslides, and set off tsunami warnings. More of the fatalities were from Davao Occidental Province, and most were killed in landslides and collapsing buildings.
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8: Happy Wednesday! What is good? It's your girl, Shania, taking you all the way till 8 p.m. on the Sunset Sessions. We are halfway through the week. That means we are closer to the weekend than we were on Monday. And that's already a good sign, okay? We're almost there. Music on the playlist. We got a good time coming up with Justin Bieber. We got some Kygo, Khalid, Neo, and more. But kicking us off, setting the vibe right, it's Major Lazer, DJ Snake with Lean On KISS 92. Happy Wednesday!

0: Little, Kygo, and Khalid collab there with Save My Love on Kiss 92. All the great songs in one place. Happy Wednesday. It is Shawnee with you on the Sunset Sessions. We have now officially made it to the halfway mark of the week, which means that we're somewhat closer to the weekend than yesterday. And honestly, in my opinion, that's enough reason to celebrate, okay? Like, you know what? I think Wednesday might be the most underrated day of the week, because Monday comes with like all the pressure of the fresh start, right? Tuesday still feels like you're recovering from Monday. Thursday is basically everyone impatiently waiting for Friday. But then Wednesday is just vibes all the way through. And it's that weird little limbo day of the week where you're not at the beginning anymore. You're also not quite at the fresh start line or at the end either. So expectations feel kind of lower. The panic of the week has settled. And somehow I feel a little bit more relaxed. I don't know. Is it just me? Maybe it is. But Wednesdays just feel like the week is finally finding its rhythm. Agree? Disagree? Anyways, speaking of getting closer to the weekend, on the playlist in just a bit, we got Neo. Closer coming up for you. And also, if you don't agree that Wednesday is the best day of the week, well, this is Nico and Vince. Well, you can let me know if you agree or disagree that Wednesday is the best day of the week. Drop it to me on WhatsApp, 88550-920.
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2: Kiss 92 weather.
3: Much different weather from the past two gloomy days. It's going to be just mostly cloudy for the rest of the evening. Temperatures ranging from 34 to 25 degrees Celsius.
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0: It is Shania with you on the Sunset Sessions, taking it all the way to 8 p.m. We're diving into some celebrity gossip right here in
1: So Obvious.
2: Spill it.
0: Now, this might be a bit of a touchy subject, but is it just me or does it feel like we are suddenly in like breakup season? Because within what has felt like the same day, I think we've had not one but two major celebrity breakups that have just been announced. And honestly, my heart is a little bit sad for them. So first, we got Ariana Grande and Ethan Slater. Come on now, Miss Ariana is in her healing era right now. It kind of feels like she's always in her healing era, actually. She's had quite a multitude of different situations that she's been in. But as a fan, it makes me really proud to see her still come out strong, you know, putting her best face forward. And with Ethan Slater and Ariana Grande, they met on the set of Wicked, where she played Glinda. He was the munchkin, Bach. And at that time, there were rumors swirling all around them. They were getting embroiled in some drama. But the two of them seemed really happy and they faced it all together. So it's a bit sad, you know, to see them kind of call it quits after 3 years together. Ariana is currently on tour, so we will be seeing a lot more of her, making her comeback. And she has a new album on the way. What if all the songs could be about the situation, the breakup with Ethan? Well, I guess we will just have to listen to the album to find out what the real story is behind it. But then in the K-pop world, we were hit with another shock. Actor Chung Kyung-ho and Girls' Generation's Soo Young, they were together for 14 years of dating. 14 years, okay? Their agencies just confirmed the split. Oh my goodness. Let me tell you the shock on my face when I read these headlines. I mean, they did say that the pair will remain good colleagues. Now, no offense, but whenever celebrities say that they're staying good colleagues and good friends, do we actually believe them? I mean, maybe, maybe not. Time will tell, because they did just unfollow each other on social media as well. So I guess we'll just have to see. But fans were especially devastated because these two were often seen as, you know, some of the strongest, longest lasting couples in the Korean entertainment industry. They openly supported each other. They talked about each other fondly in interviews. Someone even wrote in the comment section of the article that they're done investing in celebrity relationships. But I guess that's the thing, right? I mean, as much as we get attached to these celebrity couples, we're only really seeing a tiny fraction of their lives. The relationships are complicated enough without the millions of people watching. So, you know, while it is definitely sad news, I think all we can really do is just wish everyone involved the best and hope that they're happy moving forward. But seriously, two high-profile breakups in what is like a day, I think my romantic optimism is seriously taking a hit right now. For right now, it's back to the playlist here in Kiss 92. That is it for our entertainment news this Wednesday, the 10th of June.
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8: These are your news headlines. I'm Shilpa Shades. Commuters will soon get a chance to explore the three new Circle Line stations before they officially open. Keppel, Prince Edward Road and Cantonment stations will open for a public preview on July 4th. Keppel Station will feature the Circle Line's first underground bicycle parking facility with space for more than 300 bicycles. It will also be home to the MRT network's first dedicated exhibition space. The three stations will officially open on July 12th, completing the Circle Line loop for the first time. An elderly woman has been charged with feeding pigeons and crows in Yishun on three occasions. 74-year-old Tan Chong Hong had allegedly fed the birds in November and December 2025 and again in March 2026. She allegedly fed the birds without written approval from authorities. Tan, who spoke in court through an interpreter, said she does not admit to the charges and asked for an email address to write in to explain. The case has been adjourned to July 8th. Ordering extra sauce in your McDonald's burger? It's now going to cost you more. The fast food chain now charges 30 cents more for this and says this change began in April. McDonald's says its burgers are designed to ensure consistency and affordability. However, it is happy to accommodate customers who prefer saucier burgers for a small charge. According to the Straits Times, the 30-cent charge applies to items such as Filet-O-Fish, McSpicy, McChicken, and Big Mac. Mustard and ketchup, which are used on the Quarter Pounder and Cheeseburger, appear to be excluded. BYD's chairman says the Chinese firm will become the world's largest car maker within 5 years, as he sought to reassure investors after a steep fall in share prices. Speaking at a shareholder meeting, BYD chairman Wang Chuanfu told nearly 1,000 shareholders that improvements in battery and fast charging technology will drive growth at home and abroad. BYD, which was sixth globally in 2025 with 4.6 million vehicles sold, has been facing intense competition domestically. The company's shares have dropped more than 45% from their peak in Hong Kong over the past year, while its Shenzhen listed stock has fallen 33%. In the Philippines, the death toll from a major earthquake that struck 2 days ago has climbed to 46. The number of missing people has also jumped from 4 to 17. The 7.8 magnitude quake just off the coast of Mindanao on June 8th brought down buildings, triggered landslides, and set off tsunami warnings. More of the fatalities were from Davao Occidental Province, and most were killed in landslides and collapsing buildings.
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12: Was the knight in shining armor in your movie?

It is Shania with you on the Sunset Sessions. Now, earlier on the show, we were debating about which day of the week is actually the best. And I have to say, I still stick with my opinion. I really think that Wednesday is severely underrated. Because think about it. You have survived Monday. You survived Tuesday, which are arguably the toughest days of the week, right? And now on Wednesday, you are closer to the weekend than you kind of are to the start of the week. I mean, there's this nice feeling that you've got something to look forward to. It's kind of like that chill middle ground. So now we got a couple of replies over here on WhatsApp. We got Paul who says, for me, I think Friday is the best day of the week. I mean, yeah, TGIF, because it's only 2 days to the weekend. Yeah, fair point. That anticipation alone is enough to carry you through the day. We also got a message from someone who says Saturday should be the best day of the week for the average worker. And honestly, they make a very convincing argument. Number one, you're relieved because work has ended the day before. Number two, you don't have to work on a Saturday. Number three, you don't have to work the next day on Sunday either. Okay, I mean, when you put it like that, Saturday sounds like you're really living the dream. No work behind you, no work ahead of you. You just got like 24 hours of freedom. But if you're anything like me, Sunday evening is when you start to get a little bit suspicious. At around like 7 p.m., you start to remember that you have a new week ahead of you. And then the weekend countdown begins all over again. But I am also on air on Saturday and Sundays. So if you ever need a friend, tune into Kiss 92. I'll be right there with you. Speaking of days of the week, I want to throw in this one. This is Jungkook with 7 on Kiss 92.

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0: and Becky G, Lemonade. Bebe Rexha and David Guetta, Sad Girls. Bella Kay, Stop.
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5: So my family was at Caversham Wildlife Park in Perth, and a wallaby decided to use my five-year-old son's leg as a pillow. So cute, and the heart just melted in Western Australia.
3: 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Hey, you should really start planning a holiday down under soon. 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
2: 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On the KPE towards TPE, we got an accident after Buangkok East Drive. Also on the CTE towards AYE, another accident there after PIE Changi. If you've got any other updates, let me know on WhatsApp, 88550920. 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

0: It is Shania with you on the Sunset Sessions, taking it all the way till 8 p.m. Coming up in the next hour, you're so gonna want to stay tuned because it's your chance to win a bundle worth $150 from Heya Braised Duck, all right? And also, we got a little fun guest joining me in just a while. We have, more famously known as JJ Peanut on Instagram, Jaden Chu is a 21-year-old solo backpacker. She's been all around the world. She's going to be coming in to share about her solo adventures and some travel tips. So especially if you are going to be doing some exploring around the world sometime soon, you want to look for the best deals, you want to know where you should go, some recommendations. Well, we got the pro coming in just a while.
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4: What is a rule that you scold your kids for breaking, but you're guilty of breaking yourself? You've heard the phrase, right? Do as I say, not as I do.
5: Yeah, I think that's very archaic.
4: Yeah, but there are a lot of things, I mean, you know, that we stop our kids from doing. We try to get them to refrain from, but, you know, secretly we have trouble refraining ourselves.
5: Watching too much TV, going to bed too late, eating all the stuff that ain't good for us,
4: flirting
5: using your phone too much.
6: Falling in love.
5: Flirting with women.
4: Don't wolf whistle at women walking past. Are you talking about me? I'm giving hypotheticals.
5: Oh,
4: not me. Heaven forbid I flirt with another woman.
5: Sounded like it came from experience.
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2: These are your news headlines. I'm Shilpa Shades. About 5,000 children here have received a $10,000 top-up to their CDA accounts, while their mothers received $5,000 in their MediSave accounts. This is part of the Large Family Scheme, aimed at encouraging Singaporeans to have bigger households and easing the cost of raising more children. Under the initiative, families get up to $16,000 in additional benefits for every third and subsequent Singaporean child born on or after February 18, 2025. These children will also get $1,000 annually in large family life SG credits from the year they turn one to the year they turn six. These credits can be used to defray household expenses. More than $68,000 has been lost in 10 days to scams involving the sale of tickets to K-pop boy band BTS's concert here. Police say there have been at least 62 such ticket scam cases since June 1st. In most cases, scammers approached victims through social media platform X, while there are also cases on Instagram and Carousel. Police are reminding fans that only tickets from authorized platforms such as Ticketmaster are valid. Legitimate tickets also cannot be resold, as stated in Ticketmaster's terms and conditions. A man who allegedly caused a crash along the CTE that later killed a motorcyclist has been charged with driving under the influence of etomidate. Pua Che Tong is accused of causing one death and two injuries. The 34-year-old was seen swerving left and right and slowing down and stopping multiple times while driving along the CTE towards the SLE in the wee hours of June 5th. Police say a motorcycle collided with the vehicle when it was stationary on the expressway. A pillion rider suffered grievous injuries while the passenger of another car was also hurt. Sydney's new airport will open to passengers in October after more than a decade of planning. The Western Sydney Airport, about 60 kilometres west of central Sydney, cost 5.6 billion Australian dollars or about 4.6 billion Sing dollars to build. Unlike the current airport, which is closer to the city but cannot accept takeoffs and landings round the clock due to noise limitations, the new facility will operate 24 hours a day. Singapore Airlines will launch daily services to the new airport on November 23rd, while Air New Zealand will start Auckland services on October 26th. Motorsport fans here can gear up for the Singapore Grand Prix a little earlier this year, with the Formula One exhibition coming to town. Motorheads can enjoy the exhibition, which is making its debut in Asia from July 23rd at Gardens by the Bay. The exhibition celebrates F1's 76-year history, exploring the past, present, and future of the sport. Highlights include parts of the former F1 driver Romain Grosjean's Haas car from his 2020 crash in Bahrain. The waiting list for exclusive pre-sale access to the exhibition is now open. Fans can join through the F1 exhibit website.
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2: Singapore will send 50 athletes to the Commonwealth Games, which takes place in Glasgow from July 23rd to August 2nd. The first group of athletes was announced today, and they will contest sports such as athletics, cycling, and artistic gymnastics. Singapore sprint queen Shanti Pereira will be on the plane to Scotland and will be joined by hurdler Calvin Kwek and swimmer Tiong Tsun Wei. This year's Commonwealth Games are heavily scaled down, featuring just 10 sports, and will not include staples such as badminton and table tennis. In football, Lionel Messi scored within minutes of making his return from an injury scare as Argentina beat Iceland 3-0 in their final World Cup warm-up match. The defending world champions took an early lead when Valentin Barco fired into the bottom corner in the 8th minute. Messi, who took the pitch only in the final quarter, slotted in a penalty in the 72nd minute. It was his 117th international goal on his 199th cap. He was involved for Argentina's third goal after his pass led to Thiago Almada tapping in the 86th minute. Meanwhile, England manager Thomas Tuchel says Bukayo Saka is still recovering from an Achilles injury and needs to be carefully managed ahead of the World Cup. The Arsenal forward sustained the injury in March, but played through the discomfort and helped the Gunners secure their first Premier League title in more than 20 years. England kick off their campaign on June 17th with a repeat of their 2018 World Cup semi-final against Croatia. And that's your sports update. I'm Shilpa Shades.
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8: What's good? It's your girl Shania with you, taking it all the way to 8 p.m. on the Sunset Sessions. Now, in this hour, it is your chance to win a bundle worth $150 from Heya Braised Duck. So if you're a fan of duck, of duck rice, of anything, one of those dishes, this is totally your prize, okay? Stay tuned for all the details on how to win. But also, I am not alone in the studio because joining me today, we have better known as JJ Peanut. We got Jaden Chu. Hi, Jaden.
9: Hi.
8: Welcome to the show. I'm loving the energy already. Okay, so if you aren't familiar, which I'm actually pretty sure a lot of people would have seen your videos on their TikTok feeds. So Jaden is a 21-year-old solo backpacker. You may even know her as the selfie stick girl. She has a lot of lore, okay? So we're going to dive into it all. Jaden, in just a bit, okay, I'm going to need you to spill all the tea on your recent adventure. Where was the last place you went to?
9: The last place I went to was Korea.
8: Korea. Busan, was it?
9: Yeah, Jeju, Seoul, Busan, and Gyeongju.
8: I love Korea. Okay, we're going to dive into that in just a bit. But right now, Tate McRae, it's tit for tat on KISS 92.

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0: Couple of vehicle breakdowns right now on the PIE towards Changi. We got one there after Eng Neo Avenue. And also on the AYE towards Tuas, vehicle breakdown at Jurong Port Road exit. Let me know if you've got anything else to update me on. 88550-920 on WhatsApp. Keep your eyes on the road, your hands on your steering wheels, and your ears to KISS 92.
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0: Sean Paul with Temperature on Kiss 92. All the great songs at one place. It's the Sunset Sessions with the girls, Shania, and joining me in the studio today, my co-host this Wednesday, we have got Jaden Chu. Hello, Jaden. Now, you may know her as JJ Peanut over on Instagram. She is a 21-year-old solo backpacker. Now, how many countries have you been to?
1: I stopped counting. But mostly Southeast Asia.
0: Can I guess? More than 20?
1: Maybe, yeah.
0: That's a lot. Okay, and you started backpacking at 19, am I right?
1: I started at 18, actually. I haven't done 19 yet. And I went with a group of strangers I met at a bar when I was 18.
0: What? Okay. Here's my thing about you. I've been following

0: Okay, we will get into that later and how I actually got to know you and all. I am so proud to say it. I got to know her before TikTok fame. Okay,
1: yay!
0: I was there from the start. But anyways, what actually got you into backpacking? How did you get so brave to just get out there by yourself?
1: At first, I started with three other people. So they were exchange students from all over Europe. One was from Romania, Sweden, Scotland. Mm-hmm. And then they were like, oh, we finished our exchange season in Singapore. We want to backpack. And at the time, I was like, what's backpacking? But then, because in Singapore, people don't really talk about it or don't really do it as much.
0: Mm.
1: So I joined them. And then I fell in love with the whole idea that like, you live in a shared room with like maybe 20-30 people and you just bond, you're forced to bond because you all share the same life in that time period.
0: Are you somebody who like appreciates connection a lot? Like you value human connection?
1: Yes, I like it. And especially because in this case, they were from other countries. So they got to live a completely different life from me, and I'm so interested to learn about like, yeah, how they grew up.
0: Okay, serious question. Have you always been an extrovert?
1: Yes.
0: Yes, you're definitely more of an extrovert than introvert, right?
1: Yes, for sure.
0: I can tell, like, because it takes a certain personality to want to, number one, put themselves out there, talk to strangers. And then number two, be brave enough to go around the world traveling by yourself. And then recently on your TikTok, I saw that you went through a little, I want to say chaotic adventure. You broke your phone and flew back with like absolutely nothing to contact anybody, right?
1: Yes, with no phone.
0: Okay, that sounded like quite a disaster, like a nightmare in my opinion.
1: Yeah.
0: So we're going to dive into that story in just a bit. I applaud you.
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0: Okay, a couple of accidents to take note of here. On Clementi Road towards West Coast, we've got an accident there after AYE. Avoid lane 1. Also on Bartley Road towards Braddock. Okay, kind of near the office, actually. Accident there after Paya Lebar Road. Avoid lane 2. If you see anything else, update me on WhatsApp, 8855-0920. Keep your eyes on the roads, your hands on your steering wheels, and your ears to Kiss 92.
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0: brighter than the sun. Look, Kobe Kalei on the playlist here at Kiss 92. Shania with you on the Sunset Sessions. Now, somebody who's bringing that bright, bright energy. Joining me in the studio, we got Jaden Chu, better known as JJ Peanut.
1: Hi!
0: Do you hear that? The hi straight out the gate. Now, Jaden is a 21-year-old solo backpacker. Now, here's what we need to talk about, okay? You and I, we actually go way back.
1: Way back.
0: Way before she became a TikTok star. Okay, I take a lot of pride in that. Now, we actually met by chance at the ice cream museum.
1: Yes. And at first, I thought Shania was a tourist.
0: Because I started talking to her and she goes like, wait, are you from Singapore? She was like, yes. And then upon deeper conversation, we found out that what? I know your mom.
1: Yeah, my mom.
0: So her mom, shout out to you, Miss Stacy. Hello. She was a teacher at my high school. And then from there, Jaden and I, follow you on socials from there.
1: Yes.
0: I think so,
1: and
0: right?
1: And then we started talking and I would like message you here and there.
0: Yes! And then Miss Girl decided to become one of the most famous solo backpackers in Singapore.
1: Yay!
0: And now she's on her own adventure and journey. And I'm really, really proud to see what you've been up to, Jaden.
1: Yay!
0: Now, speaking of which, she has explored so many different parts. I mean, especially around the region of Singapore, right? Around Southeast Asia. So apparently, now I need to ask you this question. There was a survey that found that Seoul has been crowned the most walkable city. Do you agree? Do you disagree? Because you just got back from Korea.
1: Yes. I think Seoul is walkable, but for most walkable, maybe I'd say Singapore.
0: So back home.
1: Yeah.
0: Wait, why? Why?
1: I think even our train stations are so close together. Sometimes I'm thinking between taking like a 3-minute train ride or just like a 15-minute walk.
0: 50-minute walk?
1: 15.
0: I was like, girl, 50.
1: And also, like, when I meet a lot of tourists, like, let's say they're from Europe and they come to Singapore, the one thing they tell me is like, oh, I can just walk there. I don't need to take the train. Hmm. So I think compared to their hometown, Singapore is a lot more walkable for them.
0: So this was a survey done by Time Out's 2026 Global Cities Survey. And Seoul came in number one as the most walkable city. It beat out cities like Edinburgh, New York, Copenhagen, and Oslo. And Singapore came in actually at number 8.
1: Ooh.
0: So I have a question to ask you, dear listener. What do you think actually is the most walkable city? Drop me your answers over on WhatsApp at 88550920. The number's 88550920. 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
3: Okay, on Bartley Road towards Brattle, we got an accident after Upper Paya Lebar. And also avoid lane 2, please. On the PIE towards Tuas, we got an accident after KPE ECP. Avoid lane 2 and 3. Spot anything else, you know what to do. 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
5: These are your news headlines. I'm Shilpa Shades. About 5,000 children here have received a $10,000 top-up to their CDA accounts, while their mothers received $5,000 in their MediSave accounts. This is part of the Large Family Scheme, aimed at encouraging Singaporeans to have bigger households and easing the cost of raising more children. Under the initiative, families get up to $16,000 in additional benefits for every third and subsequent Singaporean child born on or after February 18, 2025. These children will also get $1,000 annually in large family life SG credits from the year they turn 1 to the year they turn 6. These credits can be used to defray household expenses. More than $68,000 has been lost in 10 days to scams involving the sale of tickets to K-pop boy band BTS's concert here. Police say there have been at least 62 such ticket scam cases since June 1st. In most cases, scammers approached victims through social media platform X, while there are also cases on Instagram and Carousel. Police are reminding fans that only tickets from authorized platforms such as Ticketmaster are valid. Legitimate tickets also cannot be resold, as stated in Ticketmaster's terms and conditions. A man who allegedly caused a crash along the CTE that later killed a motorcyclist has been charged with driving under the influence of etomidate. Pua Che Tong is accused of causing one death and two injuries. The 34-year-old was seen swerving left and right and slowing down and stopping multiple times while driving along the CTE towards the SLE in the wee hours of June 5th. Police say a motorcycle collided with the vehicle when it was stationary on the expressway. A pillion rider suffered grievous injuries, while the passenger of another car was also hurt. Sydney's new airport will open to passengers in October after more than a decade of planning. The Western Sydney Airport, about 60 kilometres west of central Sydney, cost 5.6 billion Australian dollars or about 4.6 billion Sing dollars to build. Unlike the current airport, which is closer to the city but cannot accept takeoffs and landings round the clock due to noise limitations, the new facility will operate 24 hours a day. Singapore Airlines will launch daily services to the new airport on November 23rd, while Air New Zealand will start Auckland services on October 26th. Motorsport fans here can gear up for the Singapore Grand Prix a little earlier this year, with the Formula One exhibition coming to town. Motorheads can enjoy the exhibition, which is making its debut in Asia from July 23rd at Gardens by the Bay. The exhibition celebrates F1's 76-year history, exploring the past, present, and future of the sport. Highlights include parts of the former F1 driver Romain Grosjean's Haas car from its 2020 crash in Bahrain. The waiting list for exclusive pre-sale access to the exhibition is now open. Fans can join through the F1 exhibit website.
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0: Tommy Richmond, it's $1 million baby right here on Kiss 92. Now, maybe if you don't want to spend $1 million on travel, we got the expert in the house. We got Jaden Chu, better known as JJ Peanut, joining me. You may recognize her from her solo backpacking adventures on TikTok. Now, she's been around the world. She's only 21, might I add. So, she's literally, I think, you are the definition of strong, independent young woman. Honestly, and adventurous at that. I mean, that's it right now, June holidays, right? A lot of families going on holidays. In your opinion, you're the travel expert. What do you think is the best way to travel on a budget, still have fun? Where do you find flights?
1: Flights, actually, I have so many people DMing me, asking me like, oh, you have a secret website, share it with me. But actually, I don't. I just Google like Singapore to Philippines, Singapore to Korea. And I feel like this... you can find cheap flights. Like
0: okay.
1: Maybe return to Korea, you can get it at 300 plus.
0: Mm.
1: I think what I do is I go around with a backpack. So I don't pay for baggage. It could cost like maybe $100 more. So I save on that by going around with a backpack. But that's if you're traveling to travel, not to shop. Because if you shop,
0: true,
1: then you need luggage.
0: Oh, yeah. Okay. So then that's my next question though.
1: Mm.
0: You seem like a girl who likes fashion. You like some cute stuff. So I how do you control yourself when you're traveling? You're like, oh, I know that I can't fit this anywhere. What do you do?
1: Actually, I started like leaving with just half my backpack full because I know that I'll buy things there. I know that I'll buy clothes, thrifted clothes, and it's normally like $2 to $3 for a piece of clothing.
0: Yeah.
1: And I end up piling a lot. So yeah, I just leave the... I always underpack on purpose, like way underpack. I can leave for a 2-week trip with like 3 shirts, 3 shorts because I know that I'll see things and buy it. And if not, it's just a reason for me to do so.
0: And that takes a lot of self-control, I will say. Like, I am somebody who is an overpacker.
1: Mm.
0: And then I struggle at the end to bring everything back home.
1: Oh, have you ever exceeded the weight limit and needed to pay?
0: Oh, yes.
1: Oh.
0: Well, that's a story for another time. We're not out here exposing me today. The other thing I want to ask, though, like, every time you go traveling by yourself where there's, like, a language barrier, let's say you go to Korea, right? You go to the Philippines. How have you gotten around that language barrier to take photos? You always get the cutest photos. Are they all taken by strangers?
1: Most of them, yeah.
0: What? Wait. How does that work?
1: I think for Philippines, let's say Philippines, they speak English, so it's okay. Korea, I know a little bit because of dramas.
0: And Papago.
1: Okay. Yeah. And then other countries, translator apps.
0: Okay.
1: But I think they kind of get the idea. Like, I'm just a 20-year-old girl holding my phone up. I think it's clear to them that I want a photo.
0: Like, hello, please help me.
1: Yeah.
0: I need to document this. The trip didn't happen unless you got a photo.
1: Or sometimes if I'm really lonely, I use it as an excuse to talk to somebody.
0: Oh, that's really sweet. You're such a true extrovert.
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4: Kiss 92 weather.
0: Much different weather from the past two gloomy days. It's going to be just mostly cloudy for the rest of the evening. Temperatures ranging from 34 to 25 degrees Celsius.
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0: Okay, on the KJE towards the BKE, vehicle breakdown before Sungai Tengah Road. Also on the CTE towards SLE, heavy traffic between Ang Mo Kio Avenue 3 and PIE Changi. Let me know on WhatsApp if you spot anything else. Numbers 88550 and 920.

0: Katy Perry, Teenage Dream on Kiss 92. Shania with you on the Sunset Sessions. We got in the studio with somebody who's kind of living out their teenage dream. It's Jaden Chu, better known as JJ Peanut on Instagram. Hey, Jaden. Oh, wait. Now your mic is on. Say hey.
1: Hey. Oh.
0: Now, here's the thing. You started solo backpacking when you were 18.
1: Yes.
0: You're now 21.
1: Yep, 21.
0: Here's my question. Do you think you've achieved everything that 18-year-old Jaden thought you would?
1: Definitely. I think when I was 18, I remember I even had like Spotify playlists where I would put like adventure-y sounding songs and then the description.
0: Wait. Hold on. What do you define as adventure-y sounding songs?
1: like the Alabama, Arkansas,
0: I love my mind.
1: Okay. And then the description would be like, I will become a solo backpacker. Like, it was really my dream to go all out alone. Yeah.
0: So when you went on your first one.
1: Yeah.
0: And now when you look back at it, how do you feel about it?
1: I feel proud of myself because there's a lot of things that I went through, or like it's not major, but I just look back and I'm like, wow, how did I do it like all for the first time?
0: Yeah.
1: Like, I must have been so, how was I not scared? How was I not this? Yeah. Now I'm older. Now I'm less. Okay, not that much
0: older.
1: But like, I'm a lot less scared. But I just imagine like, oh, how was I not scared when I was 18, 19, you know?
0: What do you think are some things that you've learned from this solo backpacking journey that you never would have experienced if you never put yourself out there?
1: I think I have more appreciation for people as a whole, because especially when you're all out alone at 18, you kind of rely on like the kindness of other people to befriend you. I remember there was once I missed my flight when I was like 19. I was alone backpacking Thailand.
0: No.
1: Yeah, and then like the previous time I was backpacking Malaysia, I met this 32-year-old Romanian woman who happened to be in Bangkok at the same time, and she was like, okay, you can stay with me in my Airbnb.
0: What?
1: Which, okay, I'm a bit too trusting also.
0: Wait.
1: But like, I stayed with her for a night.
0: I need to stop you there. You stayed with a stranger for one night? And you met her where again?
1: I met her when I was backpacking Malaysia.
0: That
1: she was
0: is
1: also
0: wild.
1: There. We met at the same hostel. I did hang out with her for like half a day. It wasn't a complete stranger.
0: What was the age gap?
1: She was 32. I was 19. So, but that's the nice thing about traveling, right? It brings you, because in Singapore, I won't be going out with a 32-year-old hanging out together.
0: You could. But it doesn't happen as often.
1: Yeah.
0: I guess so. Now, I'm going to talk about this. I recently saw that you broke your phone, you left your phone, something happened in Korea. You flew back without that, right?
1: Yes, without a phone.
0: You flew back without a phone. How did you do that?
1: I had to flag down a taxi at the airport. I had to borrow someone's phone to text my mom and be like, I'm safe, sorry for no updates.
0: But all through strangers' phones.
1: Yes, all through strangers.
0: Shout out to all these kind strangers. Okay, we have more adventurous stories coming with Jaden in just a bit. Keep it locked in on Kiss 92. In the meantime, your chance to win a bundle worth $150 from Heya Braised Duck. All you gotta do is drop me a WhatsApp, 88550920, and tell me, what do you think is the most walkable city in the world? What is the most walkable city? The number is 88550920 on WhatsApp.
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2: 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Glenn's impossible question.
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5: All right. A survey found 54% of people have lied about this. What is it? Timo.
6: Wait.
5: Okay. Good guess. But no. Angel.
7: Their age.
8: Is correct.
5: Is incorrect. Good guess.
7: Oh my God. Such a tease.
5: Yumiko Kayahara, what do you think it is?
9: Being at home.
5: Being at home is a good guess, but no, not the answer I'm looking for. The answer is their relationship status on social media.
7: Oh, wow. Okay.
6: I got a question, okay? Supposing you are in a relationship, but you are not married, can you still put single?
5: That is up to you, actually.
7: But you know what? Really? Good thing Facebook has come up with the status in a relationship. So you can't escape that.
5: Complicated. They have complicated as well.
7: They have complicated as well.
5: Right?
7: As well. They've got everything.
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9: These are your news headlines. I'm Shilpa Shades. President Tharman Shanmugaratnam says Singapore and Tanzania can harness their individual strengths to create good jobs and inclusive growth. Speaking to business leaders during his state visit to the East African nation, he said there is real potential for meaningful partnership between the two sides. His comments come after news that Singapore would be negotiating a free trade agreement with 8 East African nations. President Tharman described Tanzania as a country of immense promise, highlighting its entrepreneurial population, abundant natural resources, and strategic position. Partnership would combine Tanzania's advantages with Singapore's experience in advanced supply chain management and the digital economy. An NPAC employee is among several people being investigated for handling a snake in a wooded area in Mandai. In visuals shared anonymously in a public Facebook group on May 31st, a man is seen removing a snake from a tree at night, while another poses with a smaller snake. They appear to be accompanied by at least 4 others carrying torches and camera gear. The larger reptile, which was more than a meter long, was trying to escape. NPARKS did not identify the employee, but says he was there in his personal capacity. E-commerce platform Shopee is cutting hundreds of developer jobs globally, joining rivals around the world in shaving headcount. The reduction started this week and amount to about 8% of Shopee's developer workforce. Sources say they affect roles such as quality assurance, and more cuts could follow. It's unclear if the move is tied to Shopee owner C's forays into artificial intelligence. Chief Executive Forrest Li had previously declared that a $1 trillion market capitalization was possible if the company doubled down on AI. Gold prices fell to an 11-week low today as oil prices rose on renewed hostilities between the U.S. and Iran. Spot gold was down 1.3% at $4,206.08 per ounce just before 2 p.m. after hitting its lowest level since March 23rd. U.S. gold futures for August delivery shed 1.4% to $4,228. Oil prices jumped 1% after new strikes and retaliation in the Middle East, keeping up expectations that interest rates would stay higher for longer. Markets are awaiting key U.S. inflation reports this week to gauge the Federal Reserve's monetary policy stance. And finally, UK Prime Minister Keir Starmer is preparing to announce an under-16 social media ban within days. It follows a government consultation which showed overwhelming parental support, with 9 in 10 parents backing such a ban. Technology Secretary Liz Kendall said authorities are considering a full ban or age restrictions on key features of social networks and apps. Tech firms have 3 months to introduce controls to prevent children from sending and receiving sexually explicit images, with enforcement through legislation if they fail to comply.
4: Those were your news headlines from The Straits Times. Read more at straitstimes.com.
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9: Singapore will send 50 athletes to the Commonwealth Games, which takes place in Glasgow from July 23rd to August 2nd. The first group of athletes was announced today, and they will contest sports such as athletics, cycling, and artistic gymnastics. Singapore's sprint queen Shanti Pereira will be on the plane to Scotland and will be joined by hurdler Calvin Kwek and swimmer Tiong Tsun Wei. This year's Commonwealth Games are heavily scaled down featuring just 10 sports and will not include staples such as badminton and table tennis. In football, Lionel Messi scored within minutes of making his return from an injury scare as Argentina beat Iceland 3-0 in their final World Cup warm-up match. The defending world champions took an early lead when Valentin Bako fired into the bottom corner in the 8th minute. Messi, who took the pitch only in the final quarter, slotted in a penalty in the 72nd minute. It was his 117th international goal on his 199th cap. He was involved for Argentina's third goal after his pass led to Thiago Almada tapping in the 86th minute. Meanwhile, England manager Thomas Tuchel says Bukayo Saka is still recovering from an Achilles injury and needs to be carefully managed ahead of the World Cup. The Arsenal forward sustained the injury in March, but played through the discomfort and helped the Gunners secure their first Premier League title in more than 20 years. England kick off their campaign on June 17th with a repeat of their 2018 World Cup semi-final against Croatia. And that's your sports update. I'm Shilpa Shades.
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0: Let's hit it. It is Shania with you this Wednesday, taking it all the way to 8 p.m. Now, this is your chance to win $150 worth of a bundle from Heya Braised Duck. You've got a dining voucher. You've got some merchandise all included in this bundle. Now, your question to win today was, what is the most walkable city in your opinion? We got a bunch of replies over here. Let's dive into it. This one from Jensen. Jensen says, hey Shania, I usually travel around Asia to countries like Bangkok, Macau, and Taiwan, and I really think that Taipei should be highly regarded for its urban strollability. Wow, strollability, he said. Okay, that means you can walk around a lot over there. They also have a highly efficient metro system, and it's really easy to get around. Thank you, Jensen. We also got Ivy. Ivy says, hey Shania, Singapore is by far one of the most walkable cities to me, because a lot of places are linked underground. Yeah, no, that's right. Even though like the weather is so hot, right, we can just travel from one place to another. We have a lot of like the underground tunnels in the MRT station, right? Like I often walk from like Raffles City to Suntec, and it isn't that excruciatingly long a walk either. So yeah, maybe Singapore is one of the most walkable cities. Now the reason why this came about is because according to a Time Out survey done by them, it found that Seoul was the world's most walkable city, and I actually disagree with that. I actually think that Singapore should be on that list. Now, coming in here, we got David who says, oh, yep, also agrees that it's gotta be Singapore. Language safety, no problem. You got clean pathways everywhere. But I truly think that this was my favorite response. We got Suhan who sent in a voice memo.
14: New York City for sure has the most walkable city. Walk to Central Park and stop by the Met, or walk to the West Village for brunch and try to catch a glimpse of Taylor Swift. Walk. It's the best city in the world to walk.
0: You know, Suhan, I have to kind of agree with you on this one as well. I was in New York a little while ago, and truthfully, I think I clocked like over 25,000 steps just walking around. It was really easy. Maybe I just wanted to live that New Yorker lifestyle, but hey, it was such a great experience. Unfortunately, I did not catch a glimpse of Taylor Swift at all, but congratulations, Suhan. You are walking away with the bundle worth $150 from Heya Braised Duck. Now, if you did not win today, not to worry. It's only Wednesday. We got more chances coming your way for the rest of the week. Right now, G-Idol, well, now just Idol, Queen Card on KISS 92. Hey.

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0: On the TPE towards SLE, we got a vehicle breakdown after KPE. Also in the KPE tunnel towards TPE, heavy traffic between PIE and ECP. If you see anything else, let me know on WhatsApp 88550920.
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0: Bruno Mars, Risk It All on Kiss 92. All the great songs in one place. Speaking of which, somebody who risks it all the time, which goes solo backpacking, it is Jaden Chu joining me in the studio here, better known as JJ Peanut on TikTok. She's a 21-year-old solo traveler. She's been all around the world. Now, we were just discussing this. I've just discovered that Jaden is a Irene Stan. You're a Red Velvet fan.
1: Yeah.
0: Okay, tell me the whole lore here because I love my K-pop. Spill, how did you get into it?
1: I think I got into it back in 2017 when the K-Wave first hit Singapore.
0: Okay.
1: Right? Oh my god, you're playing Red Velvet.
0: Yes. She's noticed it in the background. Don't get distracted. Tell me the story.
1: Yeah. So after that, I think when I was like 15, I really liked Red Velvet. You know, sometimes K-pop fans, they host like fan cafes in Singapore.
0: Yeah, yeah.
1: To celebrate their birthday.
0: Yeah.
1: So I helped with one of them when I was like 15.
0: What?
1: Yeah, but the woman that like paid for it, she was much older than me. So okay. I was just there like folding the cup sleeves, like doing the small, okay. the small work. And then so it was always my dream to see them live.
0: Yeah.
1: I flew to KL alone. October last year to see them live, and then in the start of this year they had a free concert in Singapore along with the New Year celebrations. So I went down, and then 2-3 weeks ago I went to see Irene twice in Korea.
0: Oh my goodness, how was the experience? She is gorgeous in real life.
1: Yeah.
0: I've seen her in concert.
1: You've seen her?
0: And I've seen her in concert, oh my friend, and she is as gorgeous, if not even prettier than you already see. And she's supposed to be like the visual of visuals, right? Let's just say she lives up to the hype, everybody. Face card never decline. Now, Jaden, you've been around the world. You've achieved so much at just 21. Where do you see yourself in 5 years? What is your hope for future Jaden?
1: In 5 years, I think I hope to still be making content for a living in a way so that I can continue funding my travels and like technically working while I'm traveling.
0: Okay. Yeah. And on that note, Jaden, we are looking forward to seeing everything that's going to be laying out for you in the future, supporting you every step of the way. Thank you for being a part of the show and literally bringing the adventure to Kiss 92.
1: Thank you for having me.
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2: On the TPE towards SLE, we got a vehicle breakdown after KPE. Also in the KPE tunnel towards TPE, heavy traffic between PIE and ECP. If you see anything else, let me know on WhatsApp 88550920.
1: Ready to wind down on the Sunset Sessions on KISS 92. 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

0: It is Shania with you on Kiss 92 right here on the Sunset Sessions, taking you all the way till 8 p.m. I hope you're having a fantastic Wednesday so far. I know I'm having a great Wednesday, especially since I've just come across the announcement that one of my favorite K-drama actors, also currently one of the biggest actors of the moment, is going to be coming to Singapore really soon. He's going to be bringing his fan meet over in September. Oh, that's not a long wait, actually. Okay, now I'm even more excited. Now, he has played so many different roles, but most recently, he has been on the screens and went viral for playing the Grand Prince in one of Disney Plus's most watched K-dramas of all time. If you think you know which actor I'm talking about, drop me a WhatsApp, 88550920. All the details coming up for you in just a bit. It's Wednesday, the 10th of June.
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0: On Upper Thompson Road towards SLE, we got an accident after Brattle Road, avoid lane 1. Also on the ECP towards Changi, accident there after Sealand Avenue, avoid lane 3. Keep your eyes on the road, your hands on your steering wheels, and your ears to Kiss 92.
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5: These are your news headlines. I'm Shilpa Shades. President Tharman Shanmugaratnam says Singapore and Tanzania can harness their individual strengths to create good jobs and inclusive growth. Speaking to business leaders during his state visit to the East African nation, he said there is real potential for meaningful partnership between the two sides. His comments come after news that Singapore would be negotiating a free trade agreement with 8 East African nations. President Tharman described Tanzania as a country of immense promise, highlighting its entrepreneurial population, abundant natural resources, and strategic position. Partnership would combine Tanzania's advantages with Singapore's experience in advanced supply chain management and the digital economy. An NPAC employee is among several people being investigated for handling a snake in a wooded area in Mandai. In visual shared anonymously in a public Facebook group on May 31st, a man is seen removing a snake from a tree at night, while another poses with a smaller snake. They appear to be accompanied by at least 4 others carrying torches and camera gear. The larger reptile, which was more than a meter long, was trying to escape. NPAC did not identify the employee, but says he was there in his personal capacity. E-commerce platform Shopee is cutting hundreds of developer jobs globally, joining rivals around the world in shaving headcount. The reduction started this week and amount to about 8% of Shopee's developer workforce. Sources say they affect roles such as quality assurance, and more cuts could follow. It's unclear if the move is tied to Shopee owner's forays into artificial intelligence. Chief Executive Forrest Lee had previously declared that a $1 trillion market capitalization was possible if the company doubled down on AI. Gold prices fell to an 11-week low today as oil prices rose on renewed hostilities between the U.S. and Iran. Spot gold was down 1.3% at $4,206.08 per ounce just before 2 p.m. after hitting its lowest level since March 23rd. U.S. gold futures for August delivery shed 1.4% to $4,228. Oil prices jumped 1% after new strikes and retaliation in the Middle East, keeping up expectations that interest rates would stay higher for longer. Markets are awaiting key U.S. inflation reports this week to gauge the Federal Reserve's monetary policy stance. And finally, UK Prime Minister Keir Starmer is preparing to announce an under-16 social media ban within days. It follows a government consultation which showed overwhelming parental support, with 9 in 10 parents backing such a ban. Technology Secretary Liz Kendall said authorities are considering a full ban or age restrictions on key features of social networks and apps. Tech firms have 3 months to introduce controls to prevent children from sending and receiving sexually explicit images, with enforcement through legislation if they fail to comply.
6: 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Read more at straitstimes.com.
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0: It is Shania with you on Kiss 92. Now listen, okay, listen. If you are someone like me, you stay up late watching K-dramas, you love catching up with all the Korean variety shows. I know I'm not the only one out here, okay? The Korean wave hit Singapore like a truck and we all fell in love with it. So I think a lot of people will be excited because we have a big announcement to make. One of South Korea's biggest actors of the moment is going to be coming to Singapore with his fan meeting. All the details right now in...
1: So much to talk about. What's hot in K-Entertainment?
0: Just when we thought that our wallets could finally recover after the BTS ticketing madness, okay, no, looks like it's time to start saving up again, because if you're a K-drama fan, especially if you suffered from a serious case of lovely runner syndrome, well, I've got news for you. Byeon Woo-suk, in other words, Sunjaya, is going to be bringing his brand new Asia fan meeting tour to our lovely little island here in Singapore. This was announced just last night, actually, and Singapore is one of the stops alongside cities like Seoul, Bangkok, Taipei, Yokohama, Manila, Jakarta, and Hong Kong. But here's the even more important detail. We already have a date for the fan meeting. I mean, not a date with Byeon Woo-suk, but you know, at least we have a date for the fan meeting. It's happening on September 18th. You can find out more information online. But if you're wondering how this guy even shot to fame, he's not a new face to the acting world, right? He's been around. He started out as a model in 2010, got his first acting role in 2016, and ever since then, it's kind of been on the rise up for him. Most recently, he shot to fame with, well, he secured his fame, I guess, with Lovely Runner, and he continued on with most recently Perfect Crown, and it ended up being one of Disney Plus's most streamed K-dramas of all time. And I'm not going to lie, I was a little bit skeptical about it in the beginning, but I ended up being really, really interested, and it was a very exciting show to watch. So if you haven't already seen it, it is great, not only for Byeon Woo-suk being in it, but the plot as well is actually pretty interesting. So if your bank account is still recovering from concert tickets and all the other entertainment events happening lately, I'm sorry to inform you, but the struggle is not over. The real question is, though, are we ready for another ticketing war? It's happening very soon. I don't know if my wallet's ready.
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2: Kiss 92 weather.
0: Much different weather from the past two gloomy days. It's going to be just mostly cloudy for the rest of the evening. Temperatures ranging from 34 to 25 degrees Celsius.
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0: On Upper Thompson Road towards SLE, we got an accident after Brattle Road, avoid lane 1. Also on the ECP towards Changi, accident there after Sealin Avenue, avoid lane 3. Keep your eyes on the roads, your hands on your steering wheels, and your ears to Kiss 92.
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5: Yeah, I think that's very archaic.
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5: Watching too much TV, going to bed too late, eating all the stuff that ain't good for us,
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10: These are your news headlines. I'm Shilpa Shades. About 5,000 children here have received a $10,000 top-up to their CDA accounts, while their mothers received $5,000 in their MediSave accounts. This is part of the Large Family Scheme, aimed at encouraging Singaporeans to have bigger households and easing the cost of raising more children. Under the initiative, families get up to $16,000 in additional benefits for every third and subsequent Singaporean child born on or after February 18, 2025. These children will also get $1,000 annually in large family life SG credits from the year they turn one to the year they turn six. These credits can be used to defray household expenses. Commuters will soon get a chance to explore the three new Circle Line stations before they officially open. Keppel, Prince Edward Road and Cantonment stations will open for a public preview on July 4th. Keppel Station will feature the Circle Line's first underground bicycle parking facility with space for more than 300 bicycles. It will also be home to the MRT network's first dedicated exhibition space. The three stations will officially open on July 12, completing the Circle Line loop for the first time. President Tharman Shanmugaratnam says Singapore and Tanzania can harness their individual strengths to create good jobs and inclusive growth. Speaking to business leaders during his state visit to the East African nation, he said there is real potential for meaningful partnership between the two sides. His comments come after news that Singapore would be negotiating a free trade agreement with 8 East African nations. President Tharman described Tanzania as a country of immense promise, highlighting its entrepreneurial population, abundant natural resources, and strategic position. Partnership would combine Tanzania's advantages with Singapore's experience in advanced supply chain management and the digital economy. E-commerce platform Shopee is cutting hundreds of developer jobs globally, joining rivals around the world in shaving headcount. The reduction started this week and amount to about 8% of Shopee's developer workforce. Sources say they affect roles such as quality assurance, and more cuts could follow. It's unclear if the move is tied to Shopee owner C's forays into artificial intelligence. Chief Executive Forrest Li had previously declared that a $1 trillion market capitalization was possible if the company doubled down on AI. Ordering extra sauce in your McDonald's burger, it's now going to cost you more. The fast food chain now charges 30 cents more for this and says this change began in April. McDonald's says its burgers are designed to ensure consistency and affordability. However, it is happy to accommodate customers who prefer saucier burgers for a small charge. According to the Straits Times, the 30-cent charge applies to items such as Filet-O-Fish, McSpicy, McChicken, and Big Mac. Mustard and ketchup, which are used on the Quarter Pounder and Cheeseburger, appear to be excluded.
9: 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Read more at straitstimes.com.
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10: Singapore will send 50 athletes to the Commonwealth Games, which takes place in Glasgow from July 23rd to August 2nd. The first group of athletes was announced today, and they will contest sports such as athletics, cycling, and artistic gymnastics. Singapore's sprint queen Shanti Pereira will be on the plane to Scotland and will be joined by hurdler Calvin Kwek and swimmer Tiong Tsun Wei. This year's Commonwealth Games are heavily scaled down, featuring just 10 sports, and will not include staples such as badminton and table tennis. In football, Lionel Messi scored within minutes of making his return from an injury scare as Argentina beat Iceland 3-0 in their final World Cup warm-up match. The defending world champions took an early lead when Valentin Barco fired into the bottom corner in the 8th minute. Messi, who took the pitch only in the final quarter, slotted in a penalty in the 72nd minute. It was his 117th international goal on his 199th cap. He was involved for Argentina's third goal after his pass led to Thiago Almada tapping in the 86th minute. Meanwhile, England manager Thomas Tuchel says Bukayo Saka is still recovering from an Achilles injury and needs to be carefully managed ahead of the World Cup. The Arsenal forward sustained the injury in March, but played through the discomfort and helped the Gunners secure their first Premier League title in more than 20 years. England kick off their campaign on June 17th with a repeat of their 2018 World Cup semi-final against Croatia. And that's your sports update. I'm Shilpa Shades.
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13: Come on now, we made it to the final hour of the show this Wednesday. It's your girl, Shania, taking it all the way till 8 p.m. Coming up in this hour, your chance to win an Aiku DC standing fan worth $299 up for grabs from Gain City. Okay, I got all the details and what game we're going to be playing. Well, I will reveal that in just a bit. I mean, over the past 2 days, sure, it was rainy, it was gloomy outside, we had some cooler weather, but today, the heat returned with a vengeance. So this standing fan will definitely be useful for us staying here on the sunny, sunny island. But for right now, it's Lewis Capaldi kicking us off, sending the vibe right. It is Stay Love on Kiss 92.

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0: Okay, the page is loading. There we go. On the PIE towards Tuas, there's been an accident after Toh Guan Road, avoid lane 1. Also on the AYE towards Tuas, vehicle breakdown after Penjuru Road. If you see anything else, let me know on WhatsApp 88550-920. 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

0: Run. One Republic, it's Run on Kiss 92. Shania with you. Now, I'm going to be so honest with you. To all of the people who love staying active, who love running outdoors in this Singapore heat, you know what? You deserve a round of applause. I genuinely don't know how you do it. I step outside, I'm not even running. I could be taking the most casual stroll, and I'm sweating buckets, okay? I don't know how you manage to push through and find the motivation to keep going. But speaking of the hot weather in Singapore, right here, I've got an Aiku DC standing fan worth $299 up for grabs from Gain City. Now, the Gain City family sale is happening right now at their Gain City mega store, and it's all about double everything, from double the Gain City family card points to double discounts and even double the chances to win a brand new car, an electric Denza D9 MPV. 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I got a question for you. Which one of these items is currently being sold for double digits? Take a guess. Is it A, the Lenovo IdeaPad Slim 3 laptop? Or is it B, the Maya induction cooker? All of these are available at Gain City. I'm going to give you a little hint, okay? The usual price of this item is $89. 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Is it A, the Lenovo IdeaPad Slim 3 laptop? Or is it B, the Mayer induction cooker? Which one of these items is currently being sold for double digits? If you think you know the answer, drop me a WhatsApp right now. 88550-920. 88550-920. You could be my lucky winner walking away with this Aiku DC standing fan worth $299.
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4: 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Ariana Grande, Hate That I Made You Love Me. Spa and Becky G, Lemonade. Bebe Rexha and David Guetta, Sad Girls. 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
6: 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Here's Ashik.
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4: On the PIE towards Tuas, we have an accident after Toguan Road with congestion till Clementi Avenue 6, avoid lane 1. On the BKE towards Woodlands, vehicle breakdown after KJE. Stay alert and drive safe. 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

0: La Seraphim with Boom Pala on Kiss 92. All the great songs in one place. Something about the song, okay? When it comes on, I always feel a little shimmy coming on. I start moving. I mean, it does sample the Macarena, so that's possibly one of the biggest reasons why I feel like I gotta keep dancing. Now, today, actually, is a very special day. Yeah, it is Wednesday, but also, apparently, according to a little Google search, it's Iced Tea Day, and it celebrates, obviously, iced tea. It was first popularized in 1904 at the St. Louis World's Fair, where there was this tea vendor named Richard, and I'm going to try not to butcher his last name, Blechhiden, who poured his hot tea over ice. Literally, wow, what a mind-blowing thing. But obviously, at that time in 1904, it really was something special, right? And so he poured it over ice during the unexpected heat wave that was happening at that time. And within that time, that little improvisation started generating more than $10 billion in annual retail sales ever since then. So if you need a little pick-me-up this Wednesday evening and you just feel like you need a little chilled treat to keep it going, iced tea. Go celebrate Iced Tea Day. Today is Wednesday, the 10th of June.
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0: 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Also on the KJE towards PIE, vehicle breakdown at Choa Chu Kang Drive exit. 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
6: These are your news headlines. I'm Shilpa Shades. About 5,000 children here have received a $10,000 top-up to their CDA accounts, while their mothers received $5,000 in their MediSave accounts. This is part of the Large Family Scheme, aimed at encouraging Singaporeans to have bigger households and easing the cost of raising more children. Under the initiative, families get up to $16,000 in additional benefits for every third and subsequent Singaporean child born on or after February 18, 2025. These children will also get $1,000 annually in large family life SG credits from the year they turn 1 to the year they turn 6. These credits can be used to defray household expenses. Commuters will soon get a chance to explore the three new Circle Line stations before they officially open. Keppel, Prince Edward Road and Cantonment stations will open for a public preview on July 4th. Keppel Station will feature the Circle Line's first underground bicycle parking facility with space for more than 300 bicycles. It will also be home to the MRT network's first dedicated exhibition space. The three stations will officially open on July 12, completing the Circle Line loop for the first time. President Tharman Shanmugaratnam says Singapore and Tanzania can harness their individual strengths to create good jobs and inclusive growth. Speaking to business leaders during his state visit to the East African nation, he said there is real potential for meaningful partnership between the two sides. His comments come after news that Singapore would be negotiating a free trade agreement with 8 East African nations. President Tharman described Tanzania as a country of immense promise, highlighting its entrepreneurial population, abundant natural resources, and strategic position. partnership would combine Tanzania's advantages with Singapore's experience in advanced supply chain management and the digital economy. E-commerce platform Shopee is cutting hundreds of developer jobs globally, joining rivals around the world in shaving headcount. The reduction started this week and amount to about 8% of Shopee's developer workforce. Sources say they affect roles such as quality assurance, and more cuts could follow. It's unclear if the move is tied to Shopee owner Xi's forays into artificial intelligence. Chief Executive Forrest Li had previously declared that a $1 trillion market capitalization was possible if the company doubled down on AI. Ordering extra sauce in your McDonald's burger, it's now going to cost you more. The fast food chain now charges 30 cents more for this and says this change began in April. McDonald's says its burgers are designed to ensure consistency and affordability. However, it is happy to accommodate customers who prefer saucier burgers for a small charge. According to The Straits Times, the 30-cent charge applies to items such as Filet-O-Fish, McSpicy, McChicken, and Big Mac. Mustard and ketchup, which are used on the Quarter Pounder and Cheeseburger, appear to be excluded.
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0: Carla Young with Messy on Kiss 92. All the great songs in one place. Okay. Speaking of being messy, I feel like I need to make a genuine confession live right now over national radio, okay? My room is an absolute disaster. It is so messy. And when I say disaster, I don't mean like, oh, a little untidy, you know, like a shirt there, pair of jeans here. No. I mean, I genuinely cannot find things anymore. Like, there are clothes on a chair. We all have that one chair, right? That designated clothes chair that just kind of sits there and takes all the piles. But anyways, clothes on the bed, clothes may or may not have become part of like the room's permanent decor at this point. But finding anything in my room has basically turned into like a treasure hunt. And the worst part is, it's like, I know I need to clean it, okay? Every time I walk in, I tell myself, right, today is the day. We are getting our lives together. And then I look around, and then I get completely overwhelmed. Then somehow I end up scrolling on my phone instead. It's like, I don't know where to start. Now, I know that there are people out here who genuinely enjoy cleaning. You know exactly who you are, okay? You're the kind of people who watch like the cleaning videos for fun. You enjoy organizing. You find it relaxing. I need whatever superpower you have, because I am the complete opposite. Cleaning is not my hobby. Procrastinating, however, that one I'm very talented at. So please help a girl out over here. Is there a trick to this? Is there a method, a system? Where do I start? Okay. Please start sending me your tips and motivation right now on WhatsApp, 88550920. Because if I don't get some advice soon, I'm probably going to tell myself, I'll do it tomorrow. And then we all know how that story ends. So send your tips and tricks through on WhatsApp, 88550920. I'm desperate now.
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3: Kiss 92 weather.
0: Much different weather from the past two gloomy days. It's going to be just mostly cloudy for the rest of the evening. Temperatures ranging from 34 to 25 degrees Celsius.
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0: On the PIE towards Tuas, we have an accident after Toguan Road with congestion till Clementi Avenue 6, avoid lane 1. On the BKE towards Woodlands, vehicle breakdown after KJE. Stay alert and drive safe. 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

0: Sean Rick is going to love this one. Justin Timberlake with Mirrors on Kiss 92. All the great songs in one place. Kiss is in the studio. We got Joshua Simon. We got Sean Rick.
1: I'm back.
0: Hi. Welcome back. Josh, where are you on the mics? I can't find you.
2: Oh, I'm right here. Okay, found you. Guest two.
0: There we go. Okay,
3: so like a bit of context, right? Poor Sean Rick, he was supposed to join us for a JB trip. And then he was like, okay, I'll go home and take my passport now. He took a Grab. He got out of the car. But then his foot, what happened?
1: Landed wrong. And... and the sound was strong.
0: Oh, okay.
3: Broke his ankle. And he was so stubborn. He was like, no, it's just a sprain. I still want to go JB.
1: Yeah.
0: Mm-hmm. Okay, now here's the even more extra context to this. I was literally there for this phone call when Sean Rick called Joshua Simon and it was like, hey man, I can't go for this. And Sean Rick, by the way, was on the other line and he was like, no dude, I'm fine. Let me just ice it. Let me just ice it, he said. And yeah. Josh, you were so right for pushing him and nagging at him for going to the hospital.
3: Yeah, after a certain age, right? We always think it's a sprain. It's not. It's not. Okay, anything that happens to you after a certain age just go straight to A&E.
1: You make it sound like, oh, Josh is the older caca and all that. Josh is younger than I am.
3: Exactly. And I broke my leg last year.
1: That's true. He is my senpai in that.
3: Learned.
0: I don't know if that's what you want to be a senpai in per se. but I will say, here's the scary thing. You know how people say things happen in threes? Mm. So far, there's been one, Joshua Simon. Two, Sean Rick. Who's the next one?
1: Don't jinx it.
0: Don't jinx it. Sean Rick and Joshua Simon are going to be taking you all the way to 12 midnight, my fellow owls. I'll be back with you tomorrow, same time, same place. You know where to find me. Signing off. It's been your girl, Shawnee. I'll see ya. And I'll see ya. Mwah.
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7: All right. A survey found 54% of people have lied about this. What is it? Timo.
8: Wait.
7: Wait. Okay. Good guess, but no. Angel.
9: Their age.
7: Their age.
9: Is correct.
7: Is incorrect. Good guess.
9: My God. Such a tease.
7: Yumiko Kayahara, what do you think it is?
9: Being at home.
7: Being at home is a good guess, but no, not the answer I'm looking for. The answer is their relationship status on social media.
9: Oh, wow. Okay.
8: I got a question, okay? Mm. Supposing you are in a relationship, but you are not married, can you still put single?
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9: But you know what? Really? Good thing Facebook has come up with the status in a relationship. Oh, okay. So you can't escape that.
7: Complicated. They have complicated.
9: They have complicated as well.
7: As well.
9: They've got everything.
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2: These are your news headlines. I'm Shilpa Shades. Credit Bureau Singapore and its Malaysian counterpart have signed an agreement that could make it easier for people on both sides of the causeway to secure credit cards, mortgages, and business loans across the border. The deal lets lenders consider verified credit histories from the neighboring market. The agencies say consumers will be assessed more fairly rather than treated as having no credit history when they cross the border. The deal should especially benefit workers and entrepreneurs with financial footprints in both countries. A maid agency has been ordered to compensate a bedridden elderly woman almost $1,600 for overstating a domestic helper's language skills. Her family had specified to the agency that a helper with Mandarin proficiency was required. The agency recommended a Myanmar worker whose biodata sheet and promotion video suggested she qualified. However, in reality, the helper could barely speak or understand the language. The court said the agency's actions amounted to an unfair practice and ordered the compensation with legal costs. A man has been arrested for drink driving after a two-car accident in Punggol. It took place on Monday night at the junction of Edgefield Plains and Punggol Drive. One of the cars was flipped on its side, and a road divider and a traffic light pole were damaged. One person was assessed for minor injuries but declined hospital treatment. Hong Kong has charged seven people and two companies over last year's Wong Fuk Court fire. The world's deadliest residential building blaze killed 168 people. Investigations revealed that fire alarm systems in seven of the eight blocks were deactivated and that substandard construction safety netting might have helped spread the blaze. Those charged include directors and inspectors of a consultancy firm involved in the estate's renovation and the main contractor. They face multiple charges, including manslaughter, conspiracy to defraud, money laundering, and attempting to pervert the course of justice. In southern Iran, U.S. strikes on two reservoirs in the port town of Sirik have led to some 20,000 residents losing access to drinking water amid scorching temperatures of up to 50 degrees Celsius. Local officials say efforts are underway to find alternatives for affected villages. The U.S. attack came after Washington said Iran downed a U.S. Army Apache helicopter over Gulf waters. In response, Tehran launched missile and drone attacks on what it said were U.S. bases in Bahrain, Jordan, and Kuwait.
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2: Singapore will send 50 athletes to the Commonwealth Games, which takes place in Glasgow from July 23rd to August 2nd. The first group of athletes was announced today, and they will contest sports such as athletics, cycling, and artistic gymnastics. Singapore's sprint queen Shanti Pereira will be on the plane to Scotland and will be joined by hurdler Calvin Kwek and swimmer Tiong Tsin Wei. This year's Commonwealth Games are heavily scaled down, featuring just 10 sports, and will not include staples such as badminton and table tennis. In football, Lionel Messi scored within minutes of making his return from an injury scare as Argentina beat Iceland 3-0 in their final World Cup warm-up match. The defending world champions took an early lead when Valentin Barco fired into the bottom corner in the 8th minute. Messi, who took the pitch only in the final quarter, slotted in a penalty in the 72nd minute. It was his 117th international goal on his 199th cap. He was involved for Argentina's third goal after his pass led to Thiago Almada tapping in the 86th minute. Meanwhile, England manager Thomas Tuchel says Bukayo Saka is still recovering from an Achilles injury and needs to be carefully managed ahead of the World Cup. The Arsenal forward sustained the injury in March, but played through the discomfort and helped the Gunners secure their first Premier League title in more than 20 years. England kick off their campaign on June 17th with a repeat of their 2018 World Cup semi-final against Croatia. And that's your sports update. I'm Shilpa Shades.
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8: The big man is back. We've got the return of Sean Ray. Here with Joshua Simon and our food owl, who recently broke his leg. He went to the hospital and then a week later broke his eyeball.
9: Hey, no, it's just, it's like a 1-2 combo of unfortunate events, you know. Oh, I cannot tahan.
8: And then, poor thing, with the pinky eye, you couldn't. Pinky eye.
9: Not the same song, Josh.
8: Pinky eye. Stop it. You poor thing, you couldn't get to see your partner. You couldn't get to hang out with your friends, even with the crutches, which is supposed to have you be a bit more mobile. But unfortunately, with the infection, you had to be cooped up at home.
9: Not gonna lie, I knew exactly how it felt to be the complete pirate.
8: Oh boy. Just need a parrot and that's it. Alright, so our food owl genre is back. So a ton of food reviews, some great food news. One of our favorite, is it even a drink? It's a probiotic. Y'all know what we're talking about, right?
9: I mean, it's a drink line. It's liquid you put it in your mouth. It's a drink.
8: But then
9: line.
8: I kind of view it like it's a supplement almost, because it's meant to be in a certain size. Y'all know what we're talking about, right? The probiotic drinks, right? Compared to like if you go to Bangkok, Japan, you can drink it because they serve it in like 500 ml bottles.
9: The huge one. Taiwan has that too. Yeah.
8: But a beloved flavor? Was it even beloved? Yeah. They're emitting a classic flavor, we'll say that, from the catalog. We'll chat more in just a bit, but it has been an incredible year. The horror genre still to come. We've got Obsession, a reboot of Resident Evil, a new Evil Dead film, a new Insidious, and in cinemas right now we have Backrooms.
9: Also, that's going to lead us to tonight's prize. You get to win a bundle of 4 movie vouchers and $60 in Centro Grab and Go vouchers. So the whole package, right, is worth about $142 to enjoy Backrooms special sneak peek.
8: Okay, so essentially, you're not going to be watching this movie alone. You get to bring 3 friends with you. Backrooms has come a long way from being this popular internet horror it's what they call it, creepypasta.
9: Creepypasta.
8: No, I know you're a food. I know you're a food owl. It's nothing to do with actual spaghetti and all that. No. It's kind of like a looping clip of being in sort of liminal spaces.
9: Yeah.
8: And it began in 4chan, and now the director is a 20-plus-year-old kid who's essentially now getting his horror break in this film.
9: The power of the internet and creativity and imagination.
8: If you want to win, all you have to do is WhatsApp right now, 8855-0920. I dare to watch
9: right now. Jesse J flashlight, you're gonna need one of those in the movie.

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1: Now, Yako, we all love it. We've had it since we were kids. Yeah, especially I buy the one with the mixed flavors because you got a bit of everything, right?
0: I like the green one. My sister likes the purple one. I think that's like the rule in the household.
1: Okay,
0: like,
1: okay.
0: You got to avoid the one that your sibling likes.
1: Okay, do you remember the orange one?
0: Oh, yeah, yeah. See, that's strange thing. I love orange juice. I like orange candy, orange anything else. But for some reason, that orange flavor never felt right for me. So I just go with the red or the green one.
1: Well, actually, you know what? So the most popular flavors in Singapore are the original. And then the apple, which is the green one, and the grape one, the purple one.
0: Yeah, exactly. So that's essentially our household: red, green, purple.
1: I don't hate the orange one that much, but
0: I
1: will
0: say, taste like orange. That's the thing. It tastes like cough medicine for some reason.
1: Well, I guess your prayers must have been answered because they are switching it up. Gone are the orange flavors. Instead, they're going to replace it with a new flavor, peach flavor.
0: There you go. See, I like peach. I feel like we've all started gravitating towards like peach teas. I think bubble teas is probably the reason why we've got this addition for this flavor. I am curious to celebrate whether or not they're gonna add it as like a full pack of all the peaches one, or if they're gonna make us buy more of the multi assorted ones so that we can just try that one.
1: I think
0: peach.
1: It's gonna replace the orange in the multi assorted ones, but I wouldn't be surprised if they put out the whole range. They should, right? You already have all the colors, right? So they're gonna stop production of the orange flavor at the end of June, and then come July, the peach flavor debuts.
0: Okay, we want to hear from you. Any justice for the orange Yakult? WhatsApp 8855-0920.

0: Released in 2014, a posthumous release after Michael Jackson died. Interestingly, because of TikTok, if you ask someone from Gen Z, they recognize this song, Chicago, by Michael Jackson, a demo that was initially never released, but it was recreated with the help of Timbaland, a project that was essentially spearheaded by L.A. Reid, one of our greatest when it comes to R&B, hip-hop, and soul, one of the most influential heads of music, right? And Gen Z probably recognize Chicago over Beat It, over Billie Jean, Black or White, or even Heal the World. It's kind of mind-blowing.
1: It is pretty mind-blowing. Yeah. Right. You wouldn't think that straight away. Immediately songs like Heal the World and all that would come to mind. But for this generation, it's a whole different conversation.
0: It's all because of TikTok. And that's it, you know? And what a time to be a fan of Michael Jackson. You know, Netflix tried it with this new documentary that goes into the really dark stuff, you know, the controversial years of Michael Jackson's later years. And I feel like at this point, with all the allegations pretty much slammed, mm-hmm. because, I mean, he did go to court and he was cleared for all the charges.
1: That's right.
0: And through the years, actually more stuff has come up that has made us go, huh, really? I stand by the king of pop, Michael Jackson, right? And I feel like sort of looking at the consensus of where everyone is in the zeitgeist of pop music, everyone's kind of like moved ahead. So with this new documentary that opens up the can of worms again, like, oh, did he? Was he? It has apparently led to Netflix stop plunging. Oh. Because of this documentary, people are not happy that, you know, we've got the Michael movie killing it at the box office, hitting $1 billion, and then Netflix is responding with this documentary to try to almost tarnish
1: it. Bad timing, do you think?
0: Exactly, but is it? I mean, is there bad press? That's the question, right? All press is good press because people are talking about it, right? But I think as fans of Michael Jackson's music and his legacy, and the man is not here to defend himself, you know, it just feels like, oh, you're just trying to tarnish his reputation. Anyway. That's what the people think. That's what I think.
1: I heard it. I gotta do it.
0: But surprisingly, Michael is already out on Apple TV. So this is essentially the equivalent to iTunes back in the day. So or you go downstairs to your house. The last time we used to buy DVD, right?
1: That CD shop.
0: Even though the film is still in cinemas, Michael is now on Apple TV Plus. It's already immediately number one. So everyone is buying it. I'm thinking of buying it as well. And also, I was just involved in the Mortal Kombat 2 marketing. Mortal Kombat 2 has already come out on digital as well in the US. So we'll probably get it in the next couple of days in Singapore as well. So if you missed out on Michael or Mortal Kombat 2, you can just pick it up. Pick up the movies yourself.
1: It's combining two things. Hee hee, and get over here.
0: Pitbull and Christina Aguilera right now with Feel This Moment on Kiss 92.
2: 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I'm from the dirty, but that Chico nice. Y'all call it a moment, I call it life.

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3: Looks like it's going to be nice and partly cloudy all night tonight. Temperatures 26 degrees. Tomorrow we could be looking at the same thing, partly cloudy to a temperature as high as 34 degrees.
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0: Sabrina Carpenter with Man Child on Kiss 92. You're with Joshua Simon and Sean Ray.
1: Who's also a man child?
0: Wait, but you're a better version of what Sabrina Carpenter is singing about. In this song, she's like, yo, like, I'm not your mom, okay? Right. Can you grow up, you know?
1: Hey, but there's a crowd for everything, I tell you. There will be people like, are you my little baby? Yes.
0: Oh, no. Sean Ray, you're more like... See, you've not lost your sense of wonder, your sense of innocence and imagination. You are a child at heart. And in many ways, I'm like that too. And we got to protect that as we grow up, as we age, you know, 30s and 40s as well, you know, because, you know, actually someone said this to me. He said, Josh, you know, you're like a lantern.
1: What?
0: And I said, you call me what now?
1: What?
0: I said, no. It's a compliment, because when you go into a room, you know, you warm up the place with your light. There's a sense of warmth to it, right? Sean Rick, you're like that as well. And I think that's why we get along.
1: Together, we are a fireplace.
0: Oh, yeah. We're like IKEA showroom at it. No. Okay, whereas some people, they're like torchlights. And those are good too. They guide your path. They're very objective. They tell you where you need to be. But it can be a bit harsh, that lighting, right? And I think it's good to be a bit of both. You know, like, we can warm up a room, but sometimes we need to be objective. Sometimes we need to be like, yes, we can like play around and have fun, but for certain things, work comes to work, we are able to switch to a torchlight mode. And then people who are very torchlight one, right?
1: Correct.
0: After a while, become very boring, you know? Like, y'all need to like chill a little bit, like diffuse that lighting.
1: So you gotta mix it up.
0: Exactly.
1: Combination. All of, you know what that means?
0: What?
1: We got to be able to flash in SOS Morse code.

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2: It's Tim's magical, marvelous machine of mischief.
3: What is a rule that you scold your kids for breaking, but you're guilty of breaking yourself? 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Do as I say, not as I do.
4: Yeah, I think that's very archaic.
3: Yeah, but there are a lot of things, I mean, you know, that we stop our kids from doing. 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
3: flirting with women
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3: 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Are you talking about me? 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
3: not me. 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
7: You're with Joshua Simon and the return of our food owl, Sean Ray. Shania's in as well. So I want to get your thoughts on this, and of course, from you, dear listener. Everyone loves sushi, right?
8: Yeah.
7: Okay, so I went on a lunch date earlier. We went to go get sushi. It was a good time. However, before even the date started proper, they were appalled, a bit flabbergasted, disgusted, stunned, too stunned to speak because of the amount of wasabi that I had poured onto my side dish.
9: Zero? It's nothing?
7: Tons!
9: What?
7: Like packets and packets of wasabi. I'll just like create a mountain, a Mount Fuji of wasabi.
8: Joshua Simon, wasabi monster.
7: And I will finish it all. Sean Rick, on the other hand,
8: I don't really like wasabi.
9: Now, this is actually kind of mind-blowing to me. Sean Rick is a person I know who can eat spicy stuff.
8: Yeah.
9: Josh, on the other hand, you can't.
7: Yeah.
9: You literally start sweating.
7: Yeah, I can't do like sambal, belacan, anything.
8: I love that.
7: Also cannot, you know, but I can handle wasabi easy. Maybe there's something in the chemical construct of it all.
9: You just like expensive things, so you like the wasabi.
7: Yeah.
9: You can't just
7: So Sean Rick likes to keep the sushi kind of like pure and clean so you can taste all the flavors.
8: Yes.
7: And so my date actually said, you know, they have a friend who does the same thing with oysters, not with wasabi, but douses it with a ton of Tabasco sauce. And my date was like, yo, why would you do that? You're ruining the oyster itself. You're supposed to be, you can't even taste the oyster by the end of it. It's just all Tabasco. It's a Tabasco soup.
9: Okay, here's my take. We have lovely condiments for a reason. It's supposed to help boost the flavor, or maybe even change the flavor profile of these foods. Maybe change it for the better. You know, sometimes you just need a little zing of a little something something in there.
8: I got a question, okay? If the condiment is meant to be there to complement the dish, does that mean the dish is unworthy of being good in the first place?
7: Yeah, see, that's it. Some chefs get very, very offended by that. If you put too much wasabi or you add ketchup to their burger or chili sauce, I feel like Singaporeans, we are a nation of sauce. You know, like we love. You look at our relationship with the curry sauce from McDonald's.
8: No,
7: chili packets.
8: Just look at your own relationship with Thai Fan. You confirm as the lady, more sauce.
7: Yes, more curry sauce. You know? Okay, so is it overkill when we use so much wasabi on sushi, or we douse oysters with Tabasco sauce, or when we have a burger with a ton of chili sauce and ketchup? Does it kill the original taste, or are you all for the sauce? WhatsApp us, let us know. 8855-0920.
8: Portugal, the man, not the country. We feel it still right here in Kiss.

0: Let's go out. Out on the street.
1: You're listening to the Owls with Joshua Simon, the Food Owl, Sean Rick. And it is World Cup season. How do I do this? Shakira's on the...
2: Change your deal.
1: Oh, no. Different song. But it is World Cup season. Okay, Shakira's doing this year as well, right?
2: Yeah, she's doing die.
1: Well, I can do that too. I just have to choke my words every 3 seconds. But more importantly, it's World Cup season. And during World Cup season, right, do you remember the glass cups that McDonald's has?
2: Oh, right, yeah. The merch that will come with any kind of meal. Yeah. What are
1: so,
2: they doing
1: so
2: this
1: we got
2: time?
1: Something a little similar this year for the World Cup. McDonald's got a blind box cup, okay?
2: Still on the blind box thing?
1: Yeah, so there are apparently 6 different cups. There's a whole blind box, and you don't know what you're going to get until you get it. Also, they're bringing back... I like this one, because I've had this chicken for quite a bit. It's the Chicken McCrispy Honey Soy. Remember that flavor?
2: I am curious how this one is going to go, right? And I'm going to be objective, right? Because this is not a sponsored post.
1: No.
2: I love the Chicken McCrispy.
1: Yeah.
2: So when they announced the return of it, I was super excited, because do you remember, like, in the early 2000s, or was it late 90s, when they introduced Chicken McCrispy, they used to have 2 superheroes.
1: Yes. The Steam Kid, and then
2: yeah, there was one that was focusing on the steamy aspect, and then one was the crispy aspect.
1: Yes.
2: And they worked together. And then as a kid, you know, I was really drawn to superheroes,
1: right.
2: So I really loved it. And then they took away Chicken McCrispy for many years. They brought it back, but the recipe wasn't right.
1: It doesn't taste the same.
2: And I'm grateful that they acknowledged it, because they're like, oh, we fixed it. We've got the original version, because they first introduced it as a spicy version. So now we're getting a honey soy twist, almost like a Korean kind of flavor.
1: Okay,
2: to it, right?
1: So I've had this flavor before. They had it back like a while ago.
2: Yeah.
1: And I will say it does not taste like the regular McCrispy. I like it because it's less flaky, almost.
2: The batter
1: is different. There's a difference between eating, you know, original versus fried crispy version, right? The original one really tastes like you're having the skin of the fried chicken.
2: There you go.
1: Yeah, in that one. Also, interestingly enough, jalapeno chicken nuggets.
2: Don't mess with the nuggets. Don't mess with the nuggets. I know they're trying. They do the spicy nuggets, which I hear is quite popular.
1: Yeah.
2: Right? And they can have a version of it, have some variants, but I think always make sure that you're still selling the original nuggets.
1: Yeah, I mean, putting that in a FIFA World Cup, you got blind box, you can even blind taste, like, which nugget is this? I guess that's one way to find out. But something very interesting to look forward to. World Cup season, baby. You.

0: Ocean Drive. A great driving song, it's in the title. Duke DeMont on Kiss 92. You're with Joshua Simon, Sean Rigg, and Shonya Siaz joining our food panel. Okay, we're having a discussion about the sauce, okay? I think Singaporeans, we love a sauce. Although, if you travel abroad, they may be offended by the use of ketchup, chili sauce, or in Japan, my use and love of wasabi. I douse everything in wasabi. It's like my hot sauce in my bag. Speaking of which, I love a Tabasco sauce. Okay, so in your opinion, do you think sauces kill, you know, the integrity of the food that we're eating? We want to hear from you.
1: Mike says, no, I am sauce king. Chicken rice, chili sauce all day, baby. Like, he says that I will put up to 4 to 5, you know, the small dishes of the way you put the sauce.
0: At this point, it's not even chicken rice anymore. It's essentially like almost like a chili sauce.
1: It's chili.
0: It's a pao fan.
1: Yes,
0: it's a chili pao fan. Chicken chili pao fan. Okay. A shout out to Belinda. Belinda says, as much as possible, I try to cut down on sauce because that's actually where most of the sugar and the calories are. Most of us don't realize how much sugar is in sauce. Actually, you know, even barbecue sauce.
2: That's the worst.
0: There's no barbecue in barbecue sauce.
1: Yeah, of course, lah. Then it would be very heavy one. No, man.
0: It's very sugary. You're essentially eating a dessert. And it's the same thing for salad dressing as well, yeah? You douse it. No matter how clean your lettuce is, lettuce itself is mostly water.
1: Sing Yen says, especially when I buy my economical rice, my Thai fan, I will douse it in curry.
2: Only correct way to eat it.
0: Yeah, but even that is a dish, right? Like, you know those scissor cut?
1: No, some people, like, you know, you either get like the curry chicken, the potatoes and all that. This, like, it's very common for us to just like, oh, add curry until the entire packet, when you put in the plastic bag, suddenly leaking curry.
0: Oh my gosh. Shonya, okay, what is your family situation like? Because right after this, you are going to go meet them for dinner.
2: I am.
0: Okay, so are they a must-have a sauce on the table kind of family? Or?
2: We are 100% a saucy type family. We either always have, you know, the salted vegetables. We always have salted vegetables at home.
1: Like Maytai? Like,
2: I guess that's what it's called. We're a family who likes sodium, okay? Whatever extra MSG. Oh, I'm exposing my mom's cooking right here. Mom, love you.
1: Well, I will say this, though. We both, Josh and I, have had food from you and your family, whether it's you making it or your mom making it. I don't know if you will ever have the chance to try any of Shania's family cooking. Please do. It is fantastic.
2: It's all the MSG.
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4: 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Ariana Grande, Hate That I Made You Love Me. Vespa and Becky G, Lemonade. Bebe Rexha and David Guetta, Sad Girls. 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
6: We've been hearing so many inspiring stories from Singaporeans about their favorite Australian memories. 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
8: So my family was at Caversham Wildlife Park in Perth, and a wallaby decided to use my five-year-old son's leg as a pillow. So cute. And a heart just melted in Western Australia.
6: 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Come and say good day from Tourism Australia.
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9: Looks like it's going to be nice and partly cloudy all night tonight. Temperatures 26 degrees. Tomorrow we could be looking at the same thing, partly cloudy to a temperature as high as 34 degrees.
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0: Hey, hold up, stop.
1: Let's go out. On the street.
2: You're with Joshua, Simon and Sean Rigg. Now, if you haven't been to New Baru yet, you've got to at some point over the weekend, especially even with the crowd. I gotta say, it's part of the vibe. You know, everyone going around supporting local businesses, and we've got some really phenomenal range of products, you know, from skincare to even plants, like Soil Boy. Yeah, like the most gorgeously curated plant botany selection. Wow. For your house, if you can afford it. It's not cheap, you know, but it's absolutely stunning. Like those kind of like statement pieces in your house that give you that exhale when you enter someone's home, right? So they've got different sort of stores there. I think I've had some really good Sri Lankan food there, and they've got this new section that they've opened up where there's Sushiro, not a local brand, but Singaporeans love Sushiro. And then there's also Stacked Home or
3: there's
2: Stacked
3: also a $25
2: house.
3: Nasi Lemak.
2: There's that too.
3: The Coconut Club, I think it's called.
2: Yes, and I can't remember the name of this one, but like I think it's on the sort of basement level. Oh, no, the second floor. They've got this most incredible like char siu and roasted pork.
3: Yeah.
2: Like melt in your mouth kind. I can't remember the name of it, but it's so good. But Sean Rick now is going to do a review of Artichoke.
3: That's right. So I've always heard about Artichoke, and shout out to Bjornshin as well. I think Bjornshin's like pretty famous enough in Singapore to know that name, right? So Artichoke's one of his babies, his restaurants. It sells pizza, but not done in the, you know, the traditional way. There's a little bit of twists here and there. And I brought a whole mixed platter. They had one thing called a pizza under crunch. Now, we know pizza as, okay, cheese on the top layer, then the toppings and all that.
2: So what, is this a sandwich?
3: Under crunch basically means there is a crispy cheddar bottom. And it's not like your usual like triangle slice, right? No, this is like a nice square piece.
2: Oh, kind of passes off like focaccia bread.
3: Kind of looks like that, yeah. But what I do like is just the creativity and the imagination in these flavors. There's a bacon apple pie as a pizza. When you hear these four words, you go, huh? Right?
2: But it works.
3: Oh, it worked more than it should. The flavors, you know how that sweet and salty mix combining together every bite, plus the bite of the bacon just blends in absolutely beautiful. Plus, if it's another thing I want to recommend you, try the sunny slice. Three words, halloumi cheese, roasted fennel, kumquat.
2: So that's Artichoke. That's at level one, I believe. It's right yes. next to the Sri Lankan place that I ate at.
3: It's also next to San Shu Kong. Third Uncle is a Chinese restaurant.
2: Okay. Doja Cat right now. Need to know on Kiss 92.

0: From the 2000s to today, all the great songs in one place. This is Kiss 92. Here's what happened.
1: We've been having so much fun.
0: On the big show. Glenn's impossible question.
2: It's impossible.
3: All right, a survey found 54% of people have lied about this. What is it? Timo.
4: Wait.
3: Wait. Okay, good guess, but no. Angel?
5: Their age.
3: Their age.
5: Is correct.
3: Is incorrect. Good guess.
5: Oh my God, such a tease.
3: Yumiko Kayahara, what do you think it is?
5: Being at home.
3: Being at home is a good guess, but no, not the answer I'm looking for. The answer is their relationship status on social media.
5: Oh, wow. Okay.
4: I got a question, okay? Supposing you are in a relationship, but you are not married, can you still put single?
3: That is up to you, actually.
5: But you know what? Really? Good thing Facebook has come up with the status in a relationship. So okay. You can't escape that.
3: Complicated. They have complicated as well.
5: They have complicated as well. They've got everything.
0: Don't miss the big show with Glenn, Angel and Tim. Back tomorrow morning from 6 on Kiss 92. All the great songs in one place.
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0: 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In other news,
7: after a season of hot pot being the most popular choice when it comes to dining out, especially with friends and family, I think the joy of a hot pot is being surrounded by people, right? It's a very communal experience, right? Beyond Chinese New Year itself. I think one of the most popular ones at one point, I remember checking it out as well, it's at the upper floors of Takashimaya.
8: Koka, that's right.
7: Unfortunately, they've just announced that they will be closing its Takashimaya outlet very, very soon.
8: They've been running for about 30 years now. Can you believe that, Josh? 30 years left.
7: Not the Taka one.
8: No, it's in Koka in Singapore. Has been around for 30 years. Like, I remember when I used to work at a very famous theme park in Singapore, right? Koka inside Resorts World Sentosa was right smack there. And it was always a place that so many people would go to.
7: Exactly. And I think the location is very, very important. It's just that most people don't go to the upper floors of Takashimaya unless you're going to like Kinokuniya, you know, unless you're going to the bookstore. So I just think it's like in that little awkward corner, you know. So hopefully Koka can find a branch where people can go and check out. And I think that it's also, it's very obvious, right? It's very stiff competition. I think once Hai Di Lao came into the game, it just kind of like killed off a lot of people.
8: It's such a different market now.
7: A lot of brands, essentially, right, were not able to sustain itself. Like, I mean, think about it. Before Hai Di Lao came along and Beauty in a Pot and all that, right, when you want to go eat hot pot, like, you would go to like Bugis Street at the back.
8: I would think of places like, you know, the fish head steamboat kind of stuff. Like, you would go to like Zicai restaurants to have these things.
7: And you would have to sweat it out, rough it out, you know, like it's a sweaty experience, you know. And then Hai Di Lao came in with service as its priority, and then everyone pretty much got spoiled, and everyone had to kind of like adapt and find their own niche to be able to stick up to it. And I think Koka is great. It's just that unfortunately the Takashimaya outlet is not doing well.
8: But that's okay. They still have one more store remaining, and that's going to be at Suntec City.
7: So the Koka at Taka outlet is going to have its last day June 14th. So

0: No, I actually gotta stop.
1: He's gonna know it's about him.
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3: Fresh on Kiss 92 this week, it's Bella K with a Stop. You're with Joshua Simon and Sean Rigg, our food owl. Okay, you don't have to be a food expert to chime in your thoughts on this. We eat, what, 3-4 times a day? Okay, as a regular customer in your favorite spots, what do you do when you spot a rat?
4: Oh no!
3: That's right. We've been going through a bit of a rat crisis in Singapore, across the island, whether it's HDB blocks, near coffee shops and everything. I know the government, they're trying to do that.
4: It's quite a shrewd situation.
3: Yeah, they're trying to fix that. And also the crows and also like the pigeon situation. It's a bit of a mess, you know, and I feel we try our best to exercise a level of empathy.
4: I mean, as long as they know that the owls, we're fine though.
3: Yeah, because we're owls. Get it? Okay, but I went to a favorite Zeta store of mine recently, and it was late at night. Right, because we finished the show pretty late, and they opened for quite a while, and apparently one of the rats outside like hopped in and then started scurrying about, and I didn't film the entire thing. I was so tired. I just wanted to get my food and go. But then like, what am I supposed to do actually in that matter, right? Because it's like, I feel like they can come down and check the cleanliness and hygiene for sure, but
4: fella gone already.
3: It's also a wide open space, you right. know, and it's late at night. So a part of me, I also kind of like felt bad. I don't want to do anything that can get like the hawker center or the coffee shop in trouble. You know, animals are going to do what animals do.
4: But my question now is, what can you do?
3: Exactly. Like, yeah. Should I report it? Like, should I make a thing out of it? I didn't film it. I'm not going to, you know? So like, what do you do in a situation like that, Sean Ray?
4: I would go, ooh, rat, and then just la la la, but get my food. Because as much as you can, the best thing you can do, tell the boss, hey, there's a rat over there.
3: I did that. I didn't just like ignore the matter. I just said, right. Hey, bro, there's a rat over there. Yeah. You know, like, I'm not sure what the protocol is.
4: I think more often than not, they're going to go, oh, okay, thanks.
3: Right. You know, like, I'm curious whether then, if that's the case, if they can't do anything about it, you know, like, should there be a protocol?
4: Right. Because right.
3: Then I feel like the onus should be on the store owners to know what
4: absolutely.
3: To do, and not me as a customer trying to fix the entire situation. Because yes. In that moment, I was like, should I still eat the food? I'm not sure.
4: It's like a larger version of when you buy food and then like, oh, there's a fly going around the food.

0: 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Tech Talk.
1: It's been an exciting past couple of weeks for gamers, right? From presentations like State of Play to Summer Game Fest, a ton of exciting titles that have been announced to come out really soon. So if you're a big fan of the Persona series, like I am, Persona 5 is my favorite game of all time, but I never got to play Persona 4 because it was ages ago. I think it was like PS3 kind of title. Mm. And I started with Persona 5, so I'm working my way back. But that's what happens, right? You try to find something from the back catalog, the graphics may not hold up. Thankfully, Persona 4 Revival is coming out, and we have an official release date, February 18th, 2027. A new engine, but it's the same style, same graphics, but also a little twist here and there to keep it fresh, very similar to Persona 3 Reload. And then, for millennials, the full circle for Final Fantasy VII Revelation, the third of the trilogy of remakes for the classic Final Fantasy VII, the very beloved franchise. That's my second favorite game of all time. So this is coming spring 2027.
2: Yes.
1: Although spring means what?
2: Spring,
1: summer, autumn, winter.
2: Singapore don't have. So
1: yeah, exactly. I always feel like, hey, you know, I know it's from Japan, you know, and they do have the four seasons, but you got to think, lah, Southeast Asia, we all don't understand what spring is. So it's essentially like first quarter, lah.
2: I would say it's between first to second quarter. It's not the front first 2 months, because that would still be winter. I'm thinking March to May.
1: Maybe, hopefully earlier, you know, but like, it's just such an exciting time. Even for horror fans, we've got a reboot of Resident Evil Code Veronica X.
2: Oh, that is a nice one.
1: One of my favorite RE games as well. And then today, we've got another big one.
2: I have been waiting for this. I play a little bit of Disney games, like if you know the OG ones, like the Lion King. This is like during Sega game console times.
1: Hercules was a good one as well.
2: Yeah, so Aladdin is a classic as well. But Kingdom Hearts, the entire chronology of this game series, right? It's just a journey to really go along with. And after a long time, we now have Kingdom Hearts 4.
1: This is wild, right? Like, I remember playing Kingdom Hearts 1 when it first came out. It was essentially a mashup of the Final Fantasy franchise with your favorite beloved Disney characters all colliding. It started off really colorful, and then I feel like it started to get more mature as the audiences grew.

0: well. So this is essentially Kingdom Hearts 4, a series that I thought had initially ended, but very, very popular, selling millions and millions of copies through the years.
1: Like, it was so popular that at Kingdom Hearts 3, they had like a different variation of Kingdom Hearts 3, and then that continued to sell a lot too. And I was just thinking, okay, where's this going to go now? Because it's not just about, oh, I got Mickey beside me. Oh boy, you
0: and
1: know?
0: Daisy and, yeah, and Donald. So Donald Duck and Goofy, yeah.
1: Yeah, Goofy holding the shield as a shield basher. Basically an RPG role-playing game in the Disney world, right? But now that Disney world is a lot bigger because Disney's got, what, Marvel as well? So where does that take us with Kingdom Hearts 4? Are we going to see a little bit of that? I don't know, but I am excited.
0: I mean, even in the background, the fans will know this is Utada Hikaru, Simple and Clean, with the Plantip remix. Okay, which game are you most excited for the second half of 2026? Is it the new God of War?
1: Oh, I have two that I'm very much looking forward to. Number one, Wolverine. Wolverine, they announced by, run by Insomniac, the same people who made Spider-Man 1 and 2. And then after that, last one, Onimusha, Way of the Sword. I love that game.
0: And we've not even started with GTA yet. Right now, Sarah Bareilles' Love Song on KISS 92.

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3: Looks like it's going to be nice and partly cloudy all night tonight. Temperatures 26 degrees. Tomorrow we could be looking at the same thing, partly cloudy to a temperature as high as 34 degrees.
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0: to attack.
1: This is the part of the show where we talk about all things anime, manga, tokusatsu, and beyond. And I'm a big fan of the big three in anime. That's Naruto, One Piece,
2: yeah.
1: Bleach.
2: Oh, I was going to say Avatar The Last Airbender, but then y'all would kill me because that's not technically
1: an anime. The French show.
2: Yeah, that's a Nickelodeon show.
1: Stop it. Now, with Bleach itself, right, it's the talk of the town because the final part of Bleach Thousand Year Blood War is happening very soon. They're going to open with a movie, a theatrical release. The last time we had anything similar was when Demon Slayer switched to movie releases to finish the show. So I think Bleach is kind of doing something similar, but now they're not doing it all the way through the end. They're going to open up the next arc, the next part of the arc, with a movie and then continue the series. This is happening later this month and then it will continue streaming in July.
2: All right, so essentially this is like season four, right? It's the final section of Bleach Thousand Year Blood War.
1: Yeah.
2: After three seasons, which you can watch on Disney Plus, the fourth one, the concluding one, will have its official premiere in July.

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6: Yeah, I think that's very archaic.
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8: It's one more hour with the Owls. You're with Joshua, Simon, and Sean Vic.
9: I got a question for you, Joshua. Okay.
8: Please.
9: If you could, you know, turn your life into a TV show, what kind of show would it be?
8: It'll be an HBO series that will win 6 Emmys, starring Nicole Kidman. Reese Witherspoon will produce it.
9: Wait, hold on. You got your cast already?
8: Oh, I mean, it's quite obvious. It's not like I sit around at home and think about this all the time and try to manifest it.
9: Okay.
8: Has it happened yet? Absolutely not.
9: So obviously, stardom is definitely on Joshua Simon's mind.
8: All the time.
9: Okay. So tell me more about the show.
8: It will be a horror comedy, right? I think it's really hard to do horror comedy, and I don't mean like the Wayans Brothers movies where they essentially spoof, and I enjoy those movies from time to time. It's a bit lowbrow for me, but like I think right now Apple TV has this show called Widow's Bay, which I'm obsessed with, right? And I think Edgar Wright's Hot Fuzz or Shaun of the Dead, they do that really, really well. At Taika Waititi's What We Do in the Shadows. So like I want a show where when you're watching it, there's so many horror elements and it's actually scary, but then there's a funny joke that happens or something unexpected happens and you just burst out laughing.
9: So it's like a tension breaker.
8: Exactly. And I want it to be like a roller coaster ride, because roller coasters are like that. You're scared a lot, but at the same time, there's a thrill to it and you have fun and you go again. And that's the kind of like show that I want to be a part
9: of. For a second, you just went full Teletubbies.
8: I know yours. Okay.
9: What's on? What do you think?
8: Yours will be an enemy for sure. That's it. An English dub. Right now, Lil Nas X. That's what I want on Kiss 92.

0: Nostalgic hit there from Sugar Babes. Push the button on Kiss 92. You're with Joshua, Simon, and Sean. Rick.
1: I'm pushing it right now.
0: A little treat for a little trick. A little treat. Oh my gosh, what
1: it's
0: the Halloween?
1: Halloween.
0: No, it's not. We just got into June. But here's a little treat for a late night gamer that's listening to us right now or speaking directly to you. Sean Rick is not the kind that'll play the latest game that just came out last week, okay?
1: Because I know money.
0: That and also, like, there's an entire backlog of games that Sean Rick is getting into.
1: Oh, this is true.
0: So one that he's playing right now is Ghost of Yote. So how are you finding the game so far?
1: I am loving it. Really enjoy Ghost of Tsushima. Ghost of Yote is interesting because you have like a wolf with you, and the journey is, it's different. They kind of learned what worked and what didn't work in Ghost of Tsushima, and then they applied it to a whole new story. This is set in Japan still.
0: It has a very Kill Bill vibe though, right? It's like a revenge tale.
1: Yes, it's a revenge tale. There are different bosses that you want to fight to get to the giant big boss that is like, murdered my family, and then I must, you know, defend honor and all that. But what I will say is, with every minute of me playing that game, not a single time did I get bored.
0: Like, really?
1: You know, in 2026, just not just for me, for anybody.
0: So there's just so many elements jumping out at you that's engaging you. And of course, like, you love all things Japan.
1: Yeah, but also the way it's stylized, you can also change the cinematic view to very samurai, traditional samurai movies.
0: Kurosawa style.
1: It's black and white and all that. You can do it that way. I don't want to. It just makes me feel like my TV's part.
0: Right. It's like, why? You got such vibrant, dynamic colors, and then you go for a black and white theme. Unless you really want that look for a second playthrough, perhaps.
1: But that whole experience to this day, and I play in Josh's house, by the way.
0: Yeah.
1: I go all the way to your house and play PS5 like we're secondary school students. Complete enjoyable experience.
0: All right, now back onto the playlist. Sacha Boys from K-Pop Demon Hunters on Kiss 92.

0: A pairing that has brought in hundreds of millions of streams for both Pink Panthers and Zara Larsson. A twist on Stateside on Kiss 92. You're with Joshua, Simon, and Sean Rigg. Ooh. And on the playlist, coming up, some new Ariana Grande, the lead single of Petal.
1: Also, some 80s adrenaline. Hey, hey.
0: Isn't like Zouk doing some pop-up recently? Oh, doing it soon or something? I can't remember. I saw it on TikTok recently and like everyone's just like raving about the drinks that they had, and then like this is the kind of song you
1: this
0: would hear.
1: This is that kind of music. That's true.
0: It's a very like Zouk kind of song.
1: And then after that, after you're done there, everybody go Ibakote.
0: Yes! That's the rite of passage. Okay, next up though, favorite from Cigarettes After Sex, Apocalypse on Kiss 92. Perfect for a late night drive.
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0: Michael Jackson, Chicago. Ariana Grande, Hate That I Made.

0: Vespa and Becky G, Lemonade. Bebe Rexha and David Guetta, Sad Girls. Bella Kay, Stop.
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0: know, I really appreciate, even though Ariana Grande tries to live her life as privately as she can, even though so much of like her dating life is already kind of like out there in the open all the time. But she also spends a lot of time on social media. Mm. You know, she doesn't post a lot, but she does comment and like her fans' posts when they reach her. You know, and I think I just watched a very precious video of this young girl. I think she must have been like 9, 10 years old, and she's sitting by the window singing a cover of Hate That I Made You Love Me, this new song that we just heard from Ariana Grande. And Ariana not only liked the post, she wrote a comment saying, you know, keep singing, you know, like, this is making me smile, it's so beautiful. And like, you don't realize how much that can impact that girl's life.
1: That's true, especially when you've been looked up to for so long.
0: Yeah.
1: For your work and all that, like, truly the essence of what a fan's fan is. There's, yes, like so many different ranging aspects of a fan, right? But when a fan is pure,
0: mm,
1: and to receive that kind of support from the idol that you've got for so long,
0: yeah,
1: it just hits you different.
0: Exactly. And if anything, it's great for your branding.
1: Yeah.
0: It's great for your marketing to know that, like, hey, like, you're actually reaching out to your fans and your fans know that you're genuine.
1: Yes.
0: You know, like, because everyone started liking Ariana's comment and saying, thank you so much for liking this. You know, and can you imagine how happy her parents are in that moment, that young girl?
1: Mm-hmm.
0: You know, and then, like, maybe years from now, she'll be the next big thing. And then she'll say, hey, Ariana, do you remember me?
1: Something little goes a long way, but it's not about reaping the benefits of that. It's about really making that moment special for the fans that you love.
0: And on that note, we say goodnight. Tomorrow, I'll be back with Kimberly Tan or Professor Al on the show. But if you're not ready to turn in yet,
1: Sean Kingston, beautiful girls, good night. Say y'all.

0: 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It's the Owls on Kiss 92. Here's what happened.
1: We've been having so much fun
0: on the big show. Glenn's impossible question.
2: It's impossible.
3: All right, a survey found 54% of people have lied about this. What is it? Timo.
4: Wait.
3: Wait. Okay, good guess, but no. Angel?
5: Their age.
3: Their age.
5: Is correct.
3: Is incorrect. Good guess,
5: good
3: guess.
5: Oh my God, such a tease.
3: Yumiko Kayahara, what do you think it is?
5: Being at home.
3: Being at home is a good guess, but no, not the answer I'm looking for. The answer is their relationship status on social media.
5: Okay.
4: I got a question, okay? Mm. Supposing you are in a relationship, but you are not married, can you still put single?
3: That is up to you, actually.
5: But you know what? Really? Good thing Facebook has come up with the status in a relationship. Oh, okay. So you can't escape that.
3: Complicated. They have complicated as well.
5: They have complicated as well. They've got everything.
0: Don't miss the big show with Glenn, Angel and Tim. Back tomorrow morning from 6 on Kiss 92. 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

0: and Becky G, Lemonade. Bebe Rexha and David Guetta, Sad Girls. Bella Kay, Stop.
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2: These are your news headlines. I'm Joshua Vong. President Tharman Shanmugaratnam says Singapore and Tanzania have complementary strengths, which together can create good jobs and inclusive growth. Speaking during his state visit to the East African nation, he highlighted Tanzania's entrepreneurial population, abundant natural resources, and strategic position. Mr. Tharman said a partnership would combine Tanzania's advantages with Singapore's experience in building efficient systems, advanced supply chain management, and the digital economy. His comments come after news that Singapore would be negotiating a free trade agreement with 8 East African nations. About 5,000 children have received a $10,000 top-up to their CDA accounts, while their mothers receive $5,000 in their MediSave accounts. This is part of the Large Family Scheme, aimed at easing the cost of raising children and encouraging bigger households. Under the initiative, families get up to $16,000 in additional benefits for every third and subsequent Singaporean child born on or after February 18, 2025. These children will also get $1,000 annually in Life SG credits from age 1 to 6. Scams involving BTS concert tickets have cost victims in Singapore over $68,000 in just 10 days. Police say there have been at least 62 such cases since June 1st. In most cases, scammers approach victims through social media platforms, especially X. Authorities are reminding fans that only tickets from authorized platforms, such as Ticketmaster, are valid. Legitimate tickets also cannot be resold, as stated in Ticketmaster's terms and conditions. Hong Kong authorities have charged 7 people and 2 companies over last year's Wong Fuk Court fire. The world's deadliest residential building blaze in decades killed 168 people. Investigations revealed that fire alarm systems in 7 of 8 blocks were deactivated and that substandard construction safety netting might have helped spread the blaze. Those charged include directors and inspectors of a consultancy firm involved in the estate's renovation, as well as the main contractor. They face multiple charges, including manslaughter, conspiracy to defraud, money laundering, and attempting to pervert the course of justice. And finally, South Korea has reported its first cases of cheating using AI-powered smart glasses. It caught 2 exam candidates using them during workplace English proficiency exams in May. Both had their scores invalidated and have been banned from retaking the tests for 4 years. The Education Ministry is now considering measures to explicitly ban AI smart glasses from the National College Entrance Exam in November, on top of general rules prohibiting electronic devices at testing centres.
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2: We start in tennis, where Philippine star Alex Iala's impressive grass court run is over after the world number 33 crashed out of the Queen's Club Championships in London. The 20-year-old was beaten 6-2, 6-1 by American Iva Jovic in the round of 16, her second straight defeat to Jovic following their French Open meeting last month. Iala had arrived in London in red-hot form, winning the WTA 125 title in Birmingham and her first 6 matches on grass this season. She next heads to the Berlin Open qualifiers. Meanwhile, Serena Williams's doubles run at Queen's is in doubt after her partner Victoria Mboko suffered a knee injury during her singles match against Karolina Pliskova. The 19-year-old Canadian slipped on the grass and went down clutching her left knee, forcing her to retire from the match. Mboko and Williams had earlier advanced to the quarterfinals of the women's doubles and are due to face Leila Fernandez and Laura Siegemund this evening, though it's now unclear if Mboko will be fit to play. Moving to football transfer news, Tottenham have signed Argentine defender Marcos Senesi on a free transfer following his departure from Bournemouth. The 29-year-old centre-back will officially join Spurs on July 1st, subject to international clearance. Senesi had spent 4 years at Bournemouth and becomes Tottenham's second summer signing after Andy Robertson. Spurs manager Roberto De Zerbi says the former Feyenoord defender will strengthen the team's backline. Meanwhile, midfielder Yves Bissouma will leave the club when his contract expires. And that's your sports update. I'm Joshua Vong.
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3: It is going to be cloudy today, but very hot. Temperature will hit a high of 34.
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7: If you're traveling down the SLE towards the CTE before Woodlands Avenue 2, look out for a broken down vehicle. Also on Dunyan Road heading into the city after Chancery Lane, about 45 minutes ago, a vehicle has reportedly broken down there. Avoid lane 3 if you're heading down that stretch. Wherever you are this morning, stay safe.
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3: All right, today's Charlie O's birthday, so that's why Daddy's not around. It's Glenn and Angel together with Yumiko Kayahara. A very good Thursday morning to you.
7: Yeah, Thursday is the new Friday. Only one more sleep to the weekend. We've got plenty going on the show today. Lots of prizes for you to win. But coming up, two articles in the Straits Times that I sort of zoomed in on. If you think there are no good tech jobs left in Singapore right now, wait till you see the numbers the AI sector is throwing around, especially for fresh grads.
3: Okay. Meantime, here's Jenny and Dua Lipa to kick things off. Handlebars on KISS 92.

0: One Republic with Sunshine right here on Kiss 92. All the great songs in one place. Good morning, Singapore.
1: Good morning. So I'm looking at the Straits Times right now, and two stories on page A4 under the big story really stood out. Shopee is currently, as most online tech firms are doing, currently undergoing a massive structural shift. They're cutting about 8% of its developer workforce globally because they're leaning heavily and pivoting towards AI.
0: No surprises there.
1: Yeah, I mean, it sounds intense, but this is actually part of a massive, super positive watch for and wave for tech talent here in Singapore. Right now, pay for AI roles here is growing 5 times faster than overall wages, now jumping up to 25% in just the last year. So fresh grads are coming out into starting salaries of up to $90,000 a year, which works out to $7,500 a month, which is a decent amount if you're a fresh grad. Now, you don't even need a PhD to get in on the action. So global giants like OpenAI and Alibaba are anchoring massive hubs here, meaning that if you've got the AI skills and the tech skills, the doors are wide open for you. So keep a lookout for those jobs. If you want to read about more about those articles, they're in the Straits Times page A4. But you can also go online to straitstimes.com.
0: All right. Coming up, trending quickies. Also coming up, Kanye West with Heartless. Keep it right here on KISS 92.
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0: Trending quickies.
4: Cute Ariana Grande and not-so-cute Ethan Slater have quietly split after 3 years of dating. Yeah. We hear the split actually happened several months ago.
1: Oh.
4: Hmm. Good job, you know, just keeping it quiet.
1: Yeah,
4: actually.
1: Instead of being so dramatic.
4: It's very hard for celebrities to keep anything quiet. They had a 6.1 magnitude earthquake yesterday off the coast of Cuba. That shook southern Florida as well. And of course, our thoughts and prayers go out to the people in the Philippines
1: who experienced
4: that terrible earthquake just a few days ago. PepsiCo is now delivering Doritos and other products to stores in Arizona and the U.S. with 35 driverless trucks.
1: Oh, wow. Autonomous ones. Amazing.
4: More jobs lost there.
1: Yeah.
4: Okay, there's one for you. The Texas lawyer who helped lead Republican Ken Paxton's defense during his 2023 impeachment trial is now endorsing Paxton's opponent for the Texas Senate job, James Talarico. This is especially for our American residents here in Singapore. You'll know who that guy is. The 60-year-old Macy's billboard in New York City's Herald Square is being torn down this week.
1: Why?
4: A little bit of history gone forever.
1: What a shame.
4: All right, Taylor Swift's new song for the movie Toy Story 5, I Knew It, I Knew You, has shattered streaming records, becoming Apple Music's biggest country single of 2026. Sean Penn says he is committed to never attending another awards show again. This guy's grumpy these days. And finally, last month, UFC boss Dana White said he had invited Adam Sandler, Guy Ritchie, Tom Brady, Jared Leto, Jason Statham, Dwayne The Rock Johnson, and Mario Lopez to attend the event, which is backed by the president and scheduled

0: attend the event, which is backed by the president and scheduled for this coming Sunday.
1: That's
0: the
1: nice,
0: president's 80th birthday.
1: Oh.
0: And also part of America's 250th anniversary celebration.
1: It's a nice guest list apart from President Trump.
0: Mm, but I wonder whether they'll show. That's the
1: yeah,
0: thing.
1: That'd be interesting to see.
0: That's it for Trending Quickies.
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1: He was listed in the 2011 Guinness World Records as the most watched leading man on television and was one of the highest paid actors in TV drama at the time. James Hugh Callum Laurie turns 67 today. It is June 11th.
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6: These are your news headlines. I'm Joshua Vong. President Tharman Shanmugaratnam says Singapore and Tanzania have complementary strengths, which together can create good jobs and inclusive growth. Speaking during his state visit to the East African nation, he highlighted Tanzania's entrepreneurial population, abundant natural resources, and strategic position. Mr. Tharman said a partnership would combine Tanzania's advantages with Singapore's experience in building efficient systems, advanced supply chain management, and the digital economy. His comments come after news that Singapore would be negotiating a free trade agreement with 8 East African nations. About 5,000 children have received a $10,000 top-up to their CDA accounts, while their mothers receive $5,000 in their Medisave accounts. This is part of the Large Family Scheme, aimed at easing the cost of raising children and encouraging bigger households. Under the initiative, families get up to $16,000 in additional benefits for every third and subsequent Singaporean child born on or after February 18, 2025. These children will also get $1,000 annually in Life SG credits from age 1 to 6. Scams involving BTS concert tickets have cost victims in Singapore over $68,000 in just 10 days. Police say there have been at least 62 such cases since June 1st. In most cases, scammers approach victims through social media platforms, especially X. Authorities are reminding fans that only tickets from authorized platforms, such as Ticketmaster, are valid. Legitimate tickets also cannot be resold, as stated in Ticketmaster's terms and conditions. Hong Kong authorities have charged 7 people and 2 companies over last year's Wong Fuk Court fire. The world's deadliest residential building blaze in decades killed 168 people. Investigations revealed that fire alarm systems in 7 of 8 blocks were deactivated and that substandard construction safety netting might have helped spread the blaze. Those charged include directors and inspectors of a consultancy firm involved in the estate's renovation, as well as the main contractor. They face multiple charges, including manslaughter, conspiracy to defraud, money laundering, and attempting to pervert the course of justice. And finally, South Korea has reported its first cases of cheating using AI-powered smart glasses. It caught 2 exam candidates using them during workplace English proficiency exams in May. both had their scores invalidated and have been banned from retaking the tests for 4 years. The Education Ministry is now considering measures to explicitly ban AI smart glasses from the National College Entrance Exam in November, on top of general rules prohibiting electronic devices at testing centres.

0: centres.
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2: Good morning and happy Thursday. You know, life has a way of working things out, even when you can't see the full picture yet. Not every answer arrives when you want it to. Not every chapter makes sense while you're living through it. And sometimes all you can do is take the next step and trust that clarity will come later. KISS loves you. XOXO.

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3: Okay, a little bit of a throwback for those who grew up with High School Musical. Zac Efron is building his first home in Australia. He's now 38 years old, 20 years later.
4: You hear that, Yumiko? This is Yumiko's time, what?
3: Oh, it is true. It is her time. And everyone fell in love with Zac Efron, even me. Now, the 38-year-old actor is working on a unique, eco-conscious dream home called Future Cave on a massive 128-hectare plot just outside Byron Bay. Now, you think, so what? What's the big deal, right? Another celebrity building a home. Well, the sustainable build will be constructed almost entirely out of locally sourced hemp. He's using the plant for everything from the internal bricks and joinery right down to the mattress, pillows, and curtains. Imagine that. That'll be interesting. Now, moving on to the TV world, who doesn't love a little home improvement? Tim Allen, also the voice of Buzz Lightyear, is experiencing the hardships of TV fatherhood. He, in a recent interview, the 72-year-old shared what's keeping the home improvement revival series from moving forward. His ungrateful TV children, that's who. Tara Noah Smith and Jonathan Taylor Thomas, the two younger ones, stopped after the show ended in 1999. And Zachary Ty Bryan, the eldest son, is currently serving a 16-month sentence in a California jail. All right, moving on to the still on Toy Story, but Toy Story 5. Now, I don't think there's anyone that doesn't love the first installment of Toy Story from 1995. And one of the best things to come out of the movie, besides that tagline from Buzz Lightyear to infinity and beyond, has to be the theme song by Randy Newman, You've Got a Friend in Me. Now, the highly anticipated Pixar sequel, Part 5, is scheduled for its official theatrical release in Singapore on June 18th, which is next week. And as Toy Story 5 premiered at the Dolby Theatre in LA on Tuesday, Randy Newman was on stage with none other than Taylor Swift, who also has a song featured in the movie, with her rendition of the classic show tune.
5: You got a friend in me.
4: Cute.
3: Isn't it lovely? I don't think I've watched all five, but now I cannot wait to watch the fifth one.
4: Very nice. In me.
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6: It's Professor Owl Kim here. Does running on a treadmill feel like torture to you? Your feelings are valid because that is exactly what it was originally designed for. Torture. In the 1800s, prisoners were forced to walk on treadmills for hours as a form of punishment. These machines were also attached to wheels that would grind wheat or pump water, which is quite environmentally friendly. But don't try to connect your treadmill to your rice cooker, okay? That's not how it works. Your next lesson with Kim starts tonight at 8.
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4: The weather has turned.
3: Oh, rain?
4: Just now it's supposed to be cloudy and hot. Now, yeah. Rain is expected this afternoon between 2 and 5 p.m. Temperature currently is 27 degrees Celsius.
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3: We have a situation from about an hour ago. I'm not sure if it's still valid, but it is still on my screen. On the SLA towards the CTE before Woodlands Avenue 2, a vehicle has broken down. If that situation has changed or anything else has happened out there, please let us know. 8855-0920.
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0: Kiss 92, all the great songs in one place. It's Glen Angel and Yumiko Kaihara. That was Clean Bandit featuring Jess Glynn. Ratha B right here on Kiss 92. It is time to do this.
1: Glenn's impossible question.
2: It's impossible.
0: 1 in 5 Americans have never done this. 1 in 5 Americans have never done this. I'm quite sure that here in Singapore, all of us have done this.
3: Okay.
0: Or at least a very high percentage. Mm-hmm. 1 in 5 Americans have never done this. What am I talking about? Angel Teo.
3: Left the country.
0: Left the country is a good guess,
3: whoa,
0: but no.
3: What? I was so sure.
0: Yumiko Kaihara.
1: Tried Asian food.
0: Tried Asian food. Good guess also, but no. Want to go again?
3: One in five
0: Americans have never done this.
3: Never done this. Eaten a pizza. No, that can't be. gotten
0: cheating.
3: Their driver's license.
0: She thinks. She went
3: gotten,
0: three
3: no,
0: times.
3: No, see? Gotten their driver's license.
0: No.
3: Okay.
0: Yumiko.
1: Shop online.
0: Shop online is also not the answer I'm looking for. The answer is flossed their teeth.
3: Ooh,
0: 1 in 5 Americans have never done this. Flossed their teeth.
3: Wow, that's a high number, 20%. Mm. My goodness.
0: Yep. Coming up at 7, it's Angel's Breakfast Bingo. Keep it right here on Kiss 92.
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2: These are your news headlines. I'm Joshua Vong. The United States has launched a second straight day of strikes against multiple targets in Iran. The U.S. military says the attacks were carried out in response to what it described as Iran's continued aggression. Iranian state media reports that blasts were heard around Minab and Sirik in southern Iran near the Strait of Hormuz. U.S. President Donald Trump had earlier warned that more strikes would follow if efforts to reach a deal with Tehran remain unsuccessful. The latest escalation comes a day after a U.S. helicopter was brought down off the coast of Oman following a reported Iranian drone strike. Moving to home news, leading semiconductor equipment maker Applied Materials has opened a new $500 million complex in Tampines and is expected to add 1,000 jobs in Singapore over the next year. The campus more than doubles its advanced cleanroom capacity in the country. Deputy Prime Minister Gan Kim Yong called the investment a strong affirmation of the U.S. company's confidence in Singapore as a trusted partner. Applied Materials has been growing its presence since setting up in Singapore in 1991. Its operations here have since become the largest outside the U.S. Three new Circle Line stations opening next month all feature extensive bicycle parking facilities. Cantonment and Prince Edward Road stations will have ground-level parking for 102 and 184 bikes respectively. Keppel Station offers the only underground bike storage on the line, with space for over 300 bicycles. The underground space was repurposed from a cavity originally excavated to assemble tunnel boring machinery. Located outside residential areas on the city fringe, all three stations were designed to encourage MRT commuting, with facilities supporting last-mile travel to and from the stations. Singapore shares closed lower yesterday as escalating tensions in the Middle East weighed on investor sentiment. The Straits Times Index fell 1.3% to 4,958, after earlier dropping as much as 1.7%. The local banks were among the biggest drags, with DBS, OCBC and UOB all ending lower. Tech stocks also declined, tracking Wall Street's renewed sell-off in the sector. Across the broader market, losers outnumbered gainers 337 to 260. And finally, in regional news, Indonesia is experiencing a sharp increase in hotspots this year, raising the risk of forests and land fires across the country. Around 1,700 hotspots were detected from January to early June, rising faster than in 2015 and 2019, when the country experienced large-scale fires. Indonesia's Met Agency has warned the dry season this year will be longer and more intense. Six provinces, spanning Sumatra and Kalimantan, are on forest and land fire alert, with the dry season expected to peak in August.
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2: We start in tennis, where Philippine star Alex Iala's impressive grass court run is over after the world number 33 crashed out of the Queen's Club Championships in London. The 20-year-old was beaten 6-2, 6-1 by American Iva Jovic in the round of 16, her second straight defeat to Jovic following their French Open meeting last month. Iala had arrived in London in red-hot form, winning the WTA 125 title in Birmingham and her first six matches on grass this season. She next heads to the Berlin Open qualifiers. Meanwhile, Serena Williams's doubles run at Queen's is in doubt after her partner Victoria Mboko suffered a knee injury during her singles match against Karolina Pliskova. The 19-year-old Canadian slipped on the grass and went down clutching her left knee, forcing her to retire from the match. Mboko and Williams had earlier advanced to the quarterfinals of the women's doubles and are due to face Leila Fernandez and Laura Siegemund this evening, though it's now unclear if Mboko will be fit to play. Moving to football transfer news, Tottenham have signed Argentine defender Marcos Senesi on a free transfer following his departure from Bournemouth. The 29-year-old centre-back will officially join Spurs on July 1st, subject to international clearance. Senesi had spent 4 years at Bournemouth and becomes Tottenham's second summer signing after Andy Robertson. Spurs manager Roberto De Zerbi says the former Feyenoord defender will strengthen the team's backline. Meanwhile, midfielder Yves Bissouma will leave the club when his contract expires. And that's your sports update. I'm Joshua Vong.
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9: 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Good morning.
10: Good morning, Singapore. It's Glenn and Angel and Yumiko Kaihara as well. And earlier on, we had the impossible question in case you were looking forward to Spy the Lie. Spy the Lie. An impossible question that came about. That's because I just wanted to be a bit unpredictable.
4: You just wanted to see if they were awake, right?
10: No. It's sometimes in relationships, you cannot be too predictable.
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4: 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You've kept things fresh.
10: Correct.
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4: Which is also Yumiko's nickname.
10: I never call her Coco.
4: No, only Tim calls her Coco. Yeah, he's the only one. All right, if you think you can solve my breakfast bingo, call us right now, 669-10-920.

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3: All right, we'd like to say good morning to Chan Jie. Hello.
4: Hi, good morning.
5: Hello, Chan Jie.
3: Good morning. Who are you with right now, Chan Jie?
4: I'm with my wife and my son in the car.
3: Okay, what are their names?
6: Hello, I'm Chia.
5: Okay, Chia. And? Chia. Okay. All right. Yeah, okay. Let's play.
3: All right. Are you ready, Chan Jie?
4: Yes.
3: Okay, you know how this goes. Five words that you have to give me from the clues. All spell out B-I-N-G-O. If you're ready, your time starts now. B, he was Ernie's best friend in Sesame Street.
4: But.
3: I, not exterior, but.
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3: G, where you bury bodies.
4: Graveyard.
3: 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You can ask for help.
4: Help.
5: Ostentatious.
3: 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Whoa. Yeah, I know. 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I had to throw one in that in the works. Okay, congratulations, Chan Jie. You and the family have won that wonderful prize from Living Coco worth $160.
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0: 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Bebe Rexha and David Guetta, Sad Girls. 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
5: 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Also in the KPE tunnel towards the ECP, there is a broken down vehicle after the ECP. So look out for that. And if you spot anything else, 8855-0920.
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2: All right, keeping it nice and simple, I hope, at number five.
1: I'm officially at the age where if I see a chair, I'm sitting down.
2: Oh, I'm with you. I'm totally with you. At number four.
1: Some people won't try bacon for religious reasons. Hmm. I won't try religion for bacon reasons.
2: Fair. At number three.
1: Bearded men are more likely to cheat on their partners than bearded women.
2: Yeah. I was about to say something.
1: Yeah, I know.
2: My husband's got a nice thick beard. At number two.
1: Lying about my age is easier now that I have trouble remembering what it is.
2: And the top Facebook post that Glenn came across while on the golf course.
1: I hate it when people ask me what I did on the weekend. Like I'm skydiving or something. I'm old. I went grocery shopping, I did laundry, and ate snacks.
2: Oh, sounds so perfect.
0: Angel and Tim, the big show. 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
2: Today's word of the day is fathomless. It's an evocative adjective used to describe something that is impossible to measure, deeply mysterious, or too immense to fully understand. For example, if you want to use it literally in a sentence, the submarine plunged into the fathomless depths of the ocean. That's your word of the day. It's the 11th of June.
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4: These are your news headlines. I'm Joshua Vong. The United States has launched a second straight day of strikes against multiple targets in Iran. The U.S. military says the attacks were carried out in response to what it described as Iran's continued aggression. Iranian state media reports that blasts were heard around Minab and Sirik in southern Iran near the Strait of Hormuz. U.S. President Donald Trump had earlier warned that more strikes would follow if efforts to reach a deal with Tehran remain unsuccessful. The latest escalation comes a day after a U.S. helicopter was brought down off the coast of Oman following a reported Iranian drone strike. Moving to home news, leading semiconductor equipment maker Applied Materials has opened a new $500 million complex in Tampines and is expected to add 1,000 jobs in Singapore over the next year. The campus more than doubles its advanced cleanroom capacity in the country. Deputy Prime Minister Gan Kim Yong called the investment a strong affirmation of the US company's confidence in Singapore as a trusted partner. Applied Materials has been growing its presence since setting up in Singapore in 1991. Its operations here have since become the largest outside the US. Three new Circle Line stations opening next month all feature extensive bicycle parking facilities. Cantonment and Prince Edward Road stations will have ground-level parking for 102 and 184 bikes respectively. Keppel Station offers the only underground bike storage on the line, with space for over 300 bicycles. The underground space was repurposed from a cavity originally excavated to assemble tunnel boring machinery. Located outside residential areas on the city fringe, all three stations were designed to encourage MRT commuting, with facilities supporting last-mile travel to and from the stations. Singapore shares closed lower yesterday as escalating tensions in the Middle East weighed on investor sentiment. The Straits Times index fell 1.3% to 4,958 after earlier dropping as much as 1.7%. The local banks were among the biggest drags, with DBS, OCBC and UOB all ending lower. Tech stocks also declined, tracking Wall Street's renewed sell-off in the sector. Across the broader market, losers outnumbered gainers 337 to 260. And finally, in regional news, Indonesia is experiencing a sharp increase in hotspots this year, raising the risk of forests and land fires across the country. Around 1,700 hotspots were detected from January to early June, rising faster than in 2015 and 2019, when the country experienced large-scale fires. Indonesia's Met Agency has warned the dry season this year will be longer and more intense. Six provinces, spanning Sumatra and Kalimantan, are on forest and land fire alert, with the dry season expected to peak in August.
3: Those were your news headlines from The Straits Times. 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

0: Kiss 92, all the great songs in one place. It's Glenn and Angel together with our producer for this week and presenter, Yumiko Kayahara. That
1: hello.
0: Was Gautier featuring Kimbra, Somebody That I Used to Know. And now, let's do this once again. I can't believe it's been a week.
2: 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It's Travel Thursday with Angel.
1: Time flies when you're having fun. Okay, if you have plans to head to Bangkok or Phuket or Koh Samui or anywhere in Thailand anytime soon, listen up for this Travel Thursday update. Thailand is officially rolling out a brand new mobile app called THIM, which is spelled T-H-I-M and stands for Thailand Immigration Management.
0: Now, THIM-O.
1: THIM, yes. All you have to do is search T-H-I-M from your Play Store or App Store and you'll see it's by the Royal Thai Police. Essentially, it creates a digital arrival card letting you photograph your passport and upload your travel details before you even board the plane. It takes you less than 3 minutes. You can register up to 10 people at once for group trips, and it's specifically designed to completely eliminate those dreaded airport immigration queues. How awesome is that? Now, it's currently available for download on iOS and Android for testing ahead of its full launch this August. So definitely download it before your next holiday, Glenn Ong. I'm talking to you. When are you going to Bangkok again?
0: Next week, I think.
1: Oh, quickly now. T-H-I-M.
0: Okay.
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0: One word, cloudy. Temperature will hit a high of 31.
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1: Okay.
0: Spy the lie time. Okay, girls, here we go. Socks, shoes, leg warmers, slides. Socks, shoes, leg warmers, slides or slippers.
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0: Yumiko Kaihara.
2: Leg warmers.
0: Leg warmers. Angel Teo.
1: Yeah, I was going to go with that as well. I'll go with leg warmers.
0: Leg warmers. Why leg warmers, Angel?
1: It's not something you typically see anymore in a gym or yoga studio.
0: Okay, that's not the reason.
2: Okay. Because leg warmers is not something that you put over your feet.
1: Yes, that's true.
0: That is correct.
1: Yeah, ding, ding, ding.
0: Leg warmers is correct. To see the reason here, it does not touch the feet.
1: We should definitely bring leg warmers back. I used to love leg warmers.
0: Oh my God.
1: So cute.
0: You
1: so
0: look 80s. Like Jane Fonda.
1: Yeah, absolutely.
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2: These are your news headlines. I'm Joshua Vong. The United States launched a new wave of airstrikes on Iran this morning, marking the second straight day of American attacks on the Islamic Republic. The U.S. military says the attacks were carried out in response to what it described as Iran's continued aggression. Iranian news outlets report that blasts were heard around Minab and Sirik in southern Iran near the Strait of Hormuz. The latest attacks come hours after U.S. President Donald Trump vowed to continue the strikes, saying Iran had taken too long to negotiate. Meanwhile, the widening Middle East conflict is also drawing concern from Turkey. President Recep Tayyip Erdogan says Israel's military actions in Syria and Lebanon have reached a point where they also threaten Turkish security. Speaking in Parliament, he urged the international community to take a firmer stance against Israel, saying it has been emboldened by global silence. Mr. Erdogan added that pulling Israel back to the bounds of international law has become a shared duty for all of humanity. In the markets, Wall Street tumbled overnight as another sell-off in artificial intelligence stocks rattled investors. The S&P 500 fell 1.6% for its second straight decline, while the Dow Jones dropped 953 points and the Nasdaq slid 2%. Nvidia lost 3.7%, Broadcom fell 5.1%, and Supermicrocomputer plunged 28% after unveiling plans to raise $7 billion. Investors are increasingly questioning whether AI stocks have become overvalued, as concerns over inflation and the prospect of higher interest rates weigh on sentiment. Singapore President Tharman Shanmugaratnam says schools must empower young people to believe they can make a difference. Speaking at Tanzania's University of Dar es Salaam, he said this sense of empowerment could determine whether young people stay abroad or return home. President Tharman also warned of an unprecedented jobs gap in Africa, citing the World Bank's projection that only one in three young Africans entering the workforce over the next decade will find formal employment. He said every capacity in government and the whole of society must bend at the knee to create good jobs for the population. And finally, Credit Bureau Singapore and its Malaysian counterpart have signed an agreement that could make it easier for people on both sides of the causeway to secure credit cards, mortgages, and business loans across the border. The deal lets lenders consider verified credit histories from the neighbouring market. The agencies say the consumers will be assessed more fairly rather than treated as having no credit history when they cross the border. The deal should especially benefit workers and entrepreneurs with financial footprints in both countries.
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2: We start in tennis, where Philippine star Alex Iala's impressive grass court run is over after the world number 33 crashed out of the Queen's Club Championships in London. The 20-year-old was beaten 6-2, 6-1 by American Iva Jovic in the round of 16, her second straight defeat to Jovic following their French Open meeting last month. Iala had arrived in London in red-hot form, winning the WTA 125 title in Birmingham and her first six matches on grass this season. She next heads to the Berlin Open qualifiers. Meanwhile, Serena Williams's doubles run at Queen's is in doubt after her partner Victoria Mboko suffered a knee injury during her singles match against Karolina Pliskova. The 19-year-old Canadian slipped on the grass and went down clutching her left knee, forcing her to retire from the match. Mboko and Williams had earlier advanced to the quarterfinals of the women's doubles and are due to face Leila Fernandez and Laura Siegemun this evening, though it's now unclear if Mboko will be fit to play. Moving to football transfer news, Tottenham have signed Argentine defender Marcos Senesi on a free transfer following his departure.